0: Crematórios.
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0: Hey, Paul. Just woke up one. The reference to assistance is 7-11-1, shoot just a monitor for 4-4-1-9, Treehouse Lane in Tamarack. Reference a complaint versus the hairstylist. The black female subject provided service, but the complaint was unhappy. The subject snatched money from the complainant, trying to get his purse now.
1: I'm 48.

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2: Monitoring or responding up?
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2: There's a reference to the instance of 44119 Triana Lane, reference to the complainant versus a hairstylist. The black female subject snatched money from the teller and left. And the subject stood to 97.
1: Six 68 for 445 Southwest 2nd Street. 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
3: 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So far.

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2: Papa 6800 block of University 241 time check showing 1097 at the 1020 207.
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0: 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It probably was a single zero knife, but compared to that, the pressure just came from the kitchen. Just for you, 1043.
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0: Can you have a verified tag? I continue to pass it. It was like a few times, black male driver and black male. Question, black female in the front seat.
3: I'll be occupied two times, black male driver, black female. It's going to be Florida tag, Foxtrot, Delta, November, Tango, 03. Foxtrot, Delta, November, Tango, 03. Should come back for a black Mitsubishi SUV.
0: So,
3: They have the area for 11 after 17. He's with Alpha 23, who is unmarked as well. Black Mitsubishi SUV bearing Florida tag. Foxtrot Delta November Tango 03. That's Foxtrot Delta November Tango 03.

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1: Go ahead. I have one black female detained reference signal 41, Appreciate Delta 48.
2: One black female detained reference signal 41. So Delta 11, Houston 48.
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1: 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It's going to be a Hyundai Florida Tag X-Ray Fox Rash Harley 184. We're on Solo Street on 47. The signal 4 took place in West Sunrise and 47th by the 7-Eleven. I just pulled it over. We're on about the 4500 north of 12th Street.
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2: 44, reroute.

like this vehicle is traveling southbound now on State Road 7. Trying to get across Street 7 by this one. It looks like they're coming to commercial on State Road 7. They're right in front of, I would say, on the side of the Crush Fitness, southbound State Road 7. 911 for the same 1020. I'm not the 1020, but from the 88 possibly.

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0: Down by Mission in the area. 7-7 commercial.
1: 10-4, Rapid is showing no light behind the Plaza Hotel. On the side street, or they may be in the front lot.
0: And what's the vehicle description?
1: We don't have a vehicle description. There's an open line now with a male crying and a female saying, I'm sorry, in the background.
0: Excuse me.

0: with free bits.
1: I'm with some juvenile defender part of the incident. I'm on Northwestern, East and Northwestern.
2: Not sure if that's the same as part of the Plaza Hotel. If you're going to be in the parking lot, looks like if you pull in on the back end, it's going to be on the left or right hand side of this parking lot.

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0: 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Alpha 7 East Alarm Route.
2: Okay, what's the last four of the VIN?
0: Last four of the VIN is 9017, 9017.
2: Okay.
0: Copy, 2018.
3: Is she still there?
4: She said she was near the women's restroom, in front of the women's restrooms.
0: Stand by just one.
2: $7,600. Florida Tech, Romeo Hotel, Romeo November 33, should come back to a black BMW at 5-1 time, I will advise.
5: Alpha 4, 10-57, 600 West Hills, on a black BMW, will advise on 10-94, 2018.

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1: 32 Southeast 11th Ave, pick up Frontex. What are you?
0: 2019.
1: You know what?

0: 405, Snowflake, 54 checks, I'm 51. Taking off and the victim flagged me down, advising that was a vehicle.
1: 504, if you just advise on plantation sign 7 on their scene, so in case we have this person detained for a period of time.
2: Perfect. Al?
0: Hey, can we get a box phone? We don't need people circulating right now, please.
2: Copy us, 13 and 10. 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
3: Alpha 17, we're 25 with a possible at 4th Ave and 6th Street. So verify the guy's name.
2: Copy 4th Ave and 10th Street. Possible standing by for a subject name. One moment. Follow to 4 and 48. 10-4, go ahead.
1: Florida tag, Whiskey Charlie Victor, 840 White Honda. And the driver's 10-4.
0: 10-4. 17 officer.
3: Go ahead.
0: Come on, just 98 Papa.
3: Driving a 1090P Papa.
0: I go too. That's something I have a hat on.
3: 50 officer, can you advise? Does the subject have a hat on per the echo unit?
0: Drop 13.
2: Drop 13.
0: You committed Alpha 5, know that Camp area was unsuccessful.
2: 10-4.
0: 4-5-48. Wait. Go ahead and change the other units. I'm leaving the office.
2: 10-4.

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1: Winfield, 10-4. 50 Alpha 3 is fire rescue needed. 50
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0: With Alpha 41 and detainee.
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0: 22 noise and 16 zone, referencing loud music 1565 northwest 14 circle. Also receiving a signal 12 and 15 zone. Possible signal 2 driver ran a red light and cut other vehicles off. And we're also receiving a 14 and 11 zone. It was a text to 911 call that advised high vehicle traffic between 2200 and 400 hours ongoing for 4 weeks. And we're also receiving a 13 incident and 21 zone. It was an open line phase 2 with no answer. We have units 10, 6, 5.
1: Hold.
0: Copy 2025.
1: 27.
0: 27, go ahead.
1: You can make this a 14 alpha. Send me the signal 12, sector 22.
0: 14 alpha, send me the signal 12 and stacking the 22 noise. 2028, sorry.
1: There's no 88 for the 14, right?
0: That's 10.5.

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1: 7 Atlantic and 7 Eastbound.
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2: Eastbound. You're at 7 Atlantic 7 here.
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1: I'm tonight.
0: Happy tonight, 2020.
2: Six on 1050 at Northeast 11th and 3rd Street.
3: Hello, guys.
2: Hello, guys. How's it coming?
3: Just ended up 14 in my zone. I'll go to

Leslie at the 1020 at 8:30 a.m. She's going to be a white female, date of birth 5/26/48. She's 5'6", 110 pounds, white hair, blue eyes. Leslie wearing a white shirt, pink spandex leggings. Should be driving her 2023 Volkswagen Tiguan with a Florida tag of Hotel Zulu Juliet, Romeo 86, Hotel Zulu Juliet, Romeo 86. Unknown DOT, victim is diagnosed with schizophrenia. She frequents at the Walmart in Margate and Publix in Margate. And the Bolo, you just resume normal and you need to make 2 filings on air 2021.

0: This is 1983.
1: And sorry, can you use the phone?
0: Okay. DOT. Victim has his role for police. Did you see Walmart and Margate and Publix and Margate? And a bullet of units is normal, 2030.
2: Please identify you as the subject is not a match. Step 4. Step 4, 15, Delta, so you 348.
3: No, Valen. Can I?
2: The subject is not a match.

0: 1020 VFAs 2. Female talking in the far background and then disconnected. 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Cases 1659.
1: Attention all units, 1023, 1065, a signal 8 Volo, signal 8 Volo from Market. Back to all units, signal 8 occurred at 7610 Northwest 8K Street in Market, unit number 305. Send me a countywide Volo for a signal 8 named Anera Arena. The advisor was last seen at the 1020 at 8:30 a.m. A white female, date of birth is 5/26/48. They say that she's 5'6", 110 pounds, white hair with blue eyes. Last seen wearing a white shirt, pink spandex leggings. They say that she should be driving a 2023 Volkswagen Tiguan with a Florida tag of Hotel Zulu Juliet Romeo 86. Again, Hotel Zulu Juliet Romeo 86. Unknown DOT. They stated the victim has schizo. Also, the frequency at Walmart in Margate and Publix in Margate. And the Volo units resume normal at 2032.
2: VW Tiguan. Florida tag Hotel Zulu Juliet Romeo 86. That's Hotel Zulu Juliet Romeo 86. Romeo 86. Unknown direction of travel for the subject. Victim has schizophrenia, frequency of Walmart and Margate, and Publix Margate, and a Volo 2033.
3: 42. Can you send in the subject's date of birth? I'm looking for my cat right now.
1: Ten four, North Lauderdale's requesting a K-9 reference to 38. Send you the call.
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1: 37 Yankee 1.
0: Yankee 1.
2: Yeah, there's a golf unit request.
0: 10-4, they're working at 33, 4901 West Sample.
3: Therefore, I need a unit for the southwest corner and the plaza at the hotel on favorable 7.
2: 15-0-5-97.
3: 15-10-4. And since that formation, I copied about that point, that was 37 and prospect 10-4.
2: 10-4, at the entrance of the trailer parks.
3: Entrance of the trailer parks, 10-4-7, Alpha 3, 10-48.
2: Delta 11, check with the Delta 94 Alpha RO, see if he needs additional units from Tamarack.
3: 15 Delta 12 Alpha, if you need additional units.

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2: Yeah, that works. Thank you. 10-4.
3: Delta 11, if you want, have them go to TAC, and I'll stick over here with routine for both sites.
2: Okay, 10-4. Attention all units that's working this 38 in District 15, move over to TAC 1. Attention all units that's working this incident in District 15 for the 38, switch over to TAC 1. Band is going to remain tonight.

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0: Just 6-1.
1: Straight route to 19, one time female, follow my 6-1.
2: I saw 1-7. Final steps will be the Thursday on the block of Northwest 21st Ave.
3: Oh, yeah, 12, since you wanted that 50.
1: Stepper.
3: I'm gonna walk my 11. I'll take a delay. I'm 97 with
1: him. Roger, block of Northwest 21st Ave. She's advising the child's father left the home with the children and they do not have car seats. And his face, complaining possibly has a broken red last location for the complainant was at Chase Bank. Case number 497, be advised to go into the Chase. Or the 1020. Copy, that's in the 11 off of 17, 2, 3, and 16, 51 to the Chase Bank.
2: 2-3, I'm calling you on the call zone. If it's 10-4, I'll handle it after I'm done. I'm just assisting with translation.
1: 10-4.
3: Go ahead.
1: I think it's 76. Lauderdale, frequency a district 4 unit 825 with a signal 8 runaway. Your presence is the achieved 10-4 and unit 5-6. Hey, 7, advise on the air. Copy, air 10-8 at 2039.
2: You just said we opened the 68th one today?
4: Yeah, 10-4. 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
1: Seven, just be advised fire rescue staging. Just advise when it's safe to enter.
2: Let's see. One party GOA.
1: Copy, safe to enter. One party GOA. White hair, blue eyes, crossing on a white shirt, pink spandex leggings. She should be driving her 2023 Volkswagen Tiguan, bearing Florida tag, Hotel Zulu Juliet Romeo 86, Hotel Zulu Juliet Romeo 86, unknown DOT. She has schizophrenia. She also frequents the Walmart in Margate and the Publix in Margate as well. In the Bolo, units are still normal, 2040 hours. Copy.
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1: Ten four. In reference to the there's an incident in District 12-2 zone, calling request in 1066, and she's going to speak with a female, the female that took her dog. 1040 code.

0: صفر.
1: Five thousand units for a signal 12 vehicle from West Copens Road and North Powerline Road going eastbound. That's West Copens Road and North Powerline Road going eastbound. I think a signal 2 driver possibly ran a red light and cut other vehicles off. It's going to be a black Toyota Corolla. Possible Florida tag of November Yankee Bravo Kilo 11. November Yankee Bravo Kilo 11. Last seen headed eastbound on Copens 10 minutes ago. And a Bolo 243.
2: 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Well, yeah, I don't believe she's there. She's just, oh no, signal 15. Check the altitude.
0: 11 up to 16.
3: So it's 10-4.
0: 10-4. Just verifying that she had a special detail at a 10-20, so they just have her roll call status as a late car, so it's timing out.
3: He's 10-6 with the Yankee units out of district.
0: Copy, I'll update her. They're going to be 30 and 40 years of age. They're currently arguing. There was an open line not responding to desk. 7 off 8 additional units to respond. 7 off 8 for doing that. 10 for additional units. 7 for doing that. 7 off 7, 10 for 7 Delta 1148.
3: 48.
0: 2044.

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2: Bay South Street in Lafayette, Florida, Florida, Delta, Echo, Victor, 37, should come back to Chevy's, Silverado, Oklahoma.
1: Bravo, 2047.
0: And 17 back, 5425 Chase, units around through the 1020.
1: 5425 at the Chase, the units are 51 to the 1020. Just be advised, the subject, they stated, lives at the 1020. He's known to certain others, and he has a signal zero inside the house. The last thing we had for him was he was wearing a white shirt. I don't know if he's back at the 1020. He was DOA previously when the call first came out.
0: Wait.
1: Right.
0: Can we send him everything except for the 31?
1: Stand for a copy, you're only on the 31.

0: comforting.
1: Jennifer, can you advise on two calls came out? I had a first call with a 911 in 8 zone at 670 Southwest 7th Street. It was a 911 hang up. Okay, so the 38 verbal that dropped at 8 zone, same 1020 as the 911. We're still receiving. Caller advice. Kids are not good. Advisors arguing. They're attempting language line indicated by Creole. Caller by the landlord. Husband is selling signal 57. Strangers going back and forth from the house. And he has his kids. And the appliances are not working.

Hai. Hello, now for 1315 at 27 Route, please.

0: 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I'll handle it.
1: 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And 11 Alpha 13, just copy 94.
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2: Florida Tag 38, Bravo, Tango, Victor, India, Black, Ultima, 2 times, all units 97 here at the vehicle I was driving, you know, stalled and almost ran over.
1: Copy, what's here, 10-20?
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1: Copy, 2360 Northwest 2nd Street, you're 25 with the Black Osmo. 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
2: Okay, 10-4.
1: Copy, 10-4, just verifying you're with which units, 19 and 20?
2: 17 and 23.
1: 17 and 23, copy.
2: The subject in the parking lot.
3: Are you seeing 4-4-2?
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5: At
6: 4901
5: West
6: Temple Road. 26.
5: 2051.
6: Delta 11, they said one of the involved parties was an ankle monitor.
5: Possibly, if we don't have any subject name rating for their subject 43 that was given to us from CRECO.
6: Great.
1: 14,
7: it's 10-20. I'm rolling 97. 14,
1: go ahead.
7: So, this one. You know, jurisdiction check for Northwest 21st Ave and Northwest 19th Street. I think it's going to be for a lot of that.
8: 10-4, it's Fort Lauderdale, District 2.
7: Great. Hey, have you guys done this call to them? I'm planning it's going to be at the Duncan Park lot where he said at OPP and Northwest 18th Ave, but that intersection and along 19th Street is where this all began and where they first picked his vehicle.
8: 10-4.
1: Okay. 10-4. Here's me. 10-4.
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5: 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They're now advising the vehicle is now last seen headed northbound on Military Trail. Case number is 1662.
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1: They're pulling off at the entrance of the community unit statistics. 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Zero 01 North Course Drive at the Court of Palm Air, Unit 520. 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
7: 13-1-10-2.
1: 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You're back on the 22.
10: 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It's going to be Gun World now. It's 0300.
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1: 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You're clear off that call also?
0: 10-4.
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1: Yeah. On the 1800 West Tampa Road, came in as the 911 open line 1020 VFA 2 with a voicemail callback for the Costco. 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
4: Sure. This is we got a 38 verbal come out at 514 Southwest 72 Avenue at the house. Call by child's father. Call after children's father left the children after she told him not to, and they don't have car seats. Looks like they're GOA at the time. After that.
2: Northwest 37th Street. 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Case 1194.
4: 51.
2: 2050, yeah.

0: Actually, if you can copy on another four, it's been holding longer. State Road 7 in Oakland, State Road 7 in Oakland in front of the Walgreens. It's me, a white Ford Transit van, and a black Toyota 4Runner.
1: Speaking a different language. I know what's being said, and the call is not answering the desk. Then they hung up. Cases 19885.
2: Alpha 1251, all best.
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1: 2059.
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0: answer. 59, 7, 20, 59.

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1: Not it. It's not the one for District 7, 10-4?
0: Yes, sir.
1: Super, not at the time.
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1: To the skirt.
2: Hello, I see you ran out of gas. I'm pressing you, check it to sis.
0: 10-4, I don't know. Alright, can't do much about gas, but I'll head over there.
2: Actually, yeah, stand by, excuse my last note. 7-11, you want to advise on this? I see, that you had some commentary on the last one. You want to have somebody that's like landline reference this?
3: Yeah, have him call, that person and, just if there's anything we can assist with, and if not, then, he can quit it.
2: 7-1, I think this is landline on it.
0: 4-7.
4: That's fine. It's going to be all stuff.

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1: Spin off of 20, I'll send 4.
2: Bravo, Ranger. I'm Daniel, it's Ranger, 10-4. 7-1-2.

Okay, 10-4, I make you 10-8 from this. 10-15, Delta Toy, this is Mark 10-43, we're up to that 8 recovery. You want to open this case up for Lauderdale 8-10-4?

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1: You got me plus president, so 19 to 98 Alpha. Hey, you can show me 10-7. Have a good night.
0: So far, have a nice night.
2: Delta 8.
0: Can
2: you raise 36 and have Mike one line away, please?
0: Alpha 36.
1: 6?
0: So far, make one line with Delta 8, please.
1: As long as I'm facing line here, I'll call him back.
0: So far.
1: So far.
0: Now 10-4.
1: We're 10-4.
3: Yeah.
0: Copy, 10-4. I'm in Alpha 1838, correct?
1: 31. Seven off nine. You can show me around set 38.
4: I'm the same. So you associate theirs with mine and Corey El Bravo.
0: 10-4.
4: Say loud and loud, which color is it? The one for in on 5-0-10-4.
1: Yeah,
4: 10-4. Okay, 10-4. It's 1-105.
0: Alpha 35.
1: Continue from graduation, 51 back to the site.
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2: Stable 7 unit, to copy. Staff says 10-4, train 251, K9550, you need air?
3: So we got one detained.
2: One detained, 10-4. 15, that's the 10-48.
4: Great work. I'll bring her for a show up.

0: 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We're going to have a thing.
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0: 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K9555, you sitting on this side out there with them on prospect and say, what's up?
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0: Copy that. K4, this is at 1-5-7-0-7. Copy that, 2109. 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
3: 10-4, reference all your calls you have stacked. Are you going to be sending off of them? You're timing out.
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1: So 440 on Audible, 39.0 Emory Boulevard for Gloria Miller, Unit Alpha 105. It was coming in for the front door. The operator did advise me to cancel dispatch. Premise said false alarm was good VSP.
0: Look now, 448.
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1: At 3-5, I'll speak to 351, Tajay, 17 out of 7, 21-13.
0: You could say me that 76 in 4 zone, I'll be 51, I'll 5-4.

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0: Can you please open a 57 at the same location of the 38
2: and put me in that?
0: 57. 10-6-D-5-19 with 1-0-0-0.
1: That's 21-15.

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1: Hi, Vice Harper.
0: Hi, Vice Harper, that's 2150.
2: It's 7 cases, 1200.
3: 40, thank you.
0: Additionally, you sent out a copy of countywide Volo Authority of Sunrise. Vector, you just going to be still 41 strong arm subject from 781 Southwest 148 Ave. Subject is going to be an Aaron, unknown last name, white male, last name wearing a black shirt, red shorts, last name driving a newer model white BMW with a black top. Marlins, Florida specialty tag, Echo 395 Papa. It was last seen headed southbound from the 1020. And you need to make 2-5 of eyes on ear, 2116.
4: W with a black top. Has a Marlins, Florida specialty tag of Echo 395 Papa. Again, Echo 395 Papa. And the vehicle was last seen heading southbound from the 1020. No further than a follow-up reason, normal at 2116.
1: Zero, zero, 003.
2: Sorry.
1: Hey, hold that for me. I'll be online. No fear.
2: 10-4. County Light Bolo for 41 suspects. Out of Sunrise occurred at 781 Southwest 148th Avenue, 781 Southwest 148th Avenue, Sunrise. Bullets for a Aaron, unknown last name, white male, black shirt, red shorts. Left in a newer model white BMW with a black top with a Marlin specialty tag of Echo 395 Papa. Last near the southbound from the 1020. He was making 25 advised, and the bullet 2117 ounce.

0: he is not going to be a signal 30. One is no longer detained. 51 Bravo.
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0: Air Ritzmond 94, copy of 68. It's going to be at 2720 Northeast 6th Ave. You're going to be doing a welfare check on three minors. Well, two minors, a 16-year-old and a 12-year-old female, also a 23-year-old. Call advised that she feels like her kid's father is slowing down the communication. She has a court order that's not being followed. Requesting a welfare check in 1045 with outcome. Case number is going to be 4990, unit for 94.
1: Hey, so this is 97. I'm two driver, both parties.
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4: 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I'll be calling shortly.
1: I forgot to see you. I'll use video.
0: Hurricane Shade 51, what, Alpha 15 also? Are you guys calling the 13 incident?
1: 54 Bravo.
0: 98 Bravo, Shaw, Unit 5194.
5: 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The black Honda Civic versus the black sedan. 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
2: This way.
0: Landing for Alpha 7 Alpha.
3: I'm doing from this call. The 14 is going to be Bravo. You can cancel 22. I'll be fixed out to the call measure.
1: 10-4. Flight 51 of 4025 Southwest 15th Street. Reference is complaining 156 at a second 1020 of Tuesday. Time delay. Reference is vehicle was broken into. A gun was stolen. Case number 5036. The second 1020 is going to... 10-4. The second 1020 is 1071 Northeast 24th Ave, Unit 1. I'll put it in the cat for you in priority comments.
3: Thank you. Appreciate it, ma'am.
1: 10-4. And Delta 1648 references 21 complainant said that his signal zero gun was stolen.
2: For you, thank you.
1: You're welcome. I think that force is on.
2: You need 94? No. So does GOA.
0: 94.
2: Copy that. I'll second against you. 5-4, 5-1, disregard.

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1: 10 Rosa, 13th Avenue, on Fox location on 1081 Southwest 76th Avenue. Version of the call came in at 1922 hours, so phase 2 open line up and heard. Case number is 972. 10-4, I say 10-51, chicken and BT, reference auto from Slash. Rosa on 1094.
0: Bye-bye.
1: Cool, bye.
2: Two children are inside, sitting in the vehicle unattended. Case number is 5037.
1: And if it's 10-5, what's up?

And 11 Alpha 9, you have a 94 with you. So copy. Yeah, 10498.

0: Please. If you want any additional updates.
1: University Fellows in just south of Florida, Quebec, Foxtrot, November, Juliet, 2-3, Blue Volkswagen, one time.
0: Yeah, that's 2-6.
1: Well, first available.
0: How far is that one? Just coming around.
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0: sitting here boxing on.
1: Delta 13, let's have somebody set up a box. And let's see if Oakland Park can spare a unit or two.
2: Okay. 12-5, so left 6.

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1: 快了怎么了？
0: 就with 39th Street and 29th Avenue. 39th Street and 31st Avenue.For now, I'll do 41st Street and 31st Ave and 29th Ave and Northwest 41st Street.
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1: 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Alpha 2-3, copy, TAG 43, Romeo, Quebec, Echo, Sierra 60, Great Kia, has expired, 524-26, out of Pompano.
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0: The officer, and just make sure someone is obviously making contact with the victim.
1: Can I make contact with the victim?
2: Profile, I'm 97. I'm trying to call the victim, but she's not picking up the phone. So, could you call her back, I'll verse the phone.

0: Yeah, that should be good.
1: Okay, 10-4-7, Alpha 37.
2: Two, I should be 10-0.
1: Arrived on that signal as well. Is that a Bravo?
2: 10-4.
1: IAB Bravo 7, Alpha 37, Alpha 1, 65 and 76. 57104 Northwest 84th Street. Plantation PD is requesting you attend contact with the registered owner of a white Tesla. Tag of 78 Victor Bravo India Zulu. Florida tag. Where's the Lafayette and Makilu? Or is it Scott Jules? Travel with the vehicle was involved in a signal 31 and a 22 with a employee at Red Lobster Plantation. They're requesting you a 25 and 10-45 Officer Gomez. This 88 is going to be the call. Case number is going to be 1621. Check your MBT for out of room slacks. 7-1.

0: Send me off tonight, bro. I'm not familiar. And then AP cop up. Is that going to be a Bravo, you mean? Definitely Bravo. Maybe Bravo, back on the 7-3. Bravo, is this one?
1: 7-3-1, can you put me back? Can you put me on the 7-3 as well?
0: 10-4. Is that Bravo?
1: How's the boss waiting?
2: Stronghold, you're from 3900 Northwest 31. Paris, call her back to your ex-boyfriend, took her phone. Such as last thing running back towards 30th Terrace.

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1: Hey, Alpha 1. I literally just don't go into the station with this other. Let me just go check on.
0: 10-4. Thank you, that's Vazquez, you want to air?
2: 10-4.
0: Okay, 10-4. 15 Alpha 5, 10-4. It's probably going to sit.
2: 15 Alpha 4.
0: Go ahead.
2: Thank you, Bravo.
0: MVP Bravo. 4, 3, 6.
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0: on the subject, directly following them northbound. If we have any units that aren't on the perimeter point, see if they can go up and down Northwest 31st or Northwest 30th Terrace, see if they can locate someone who might be the car.
1: For 5-4 Delta, Victor, Zulu, Uniform. How's it come back to?
2: Stand by, I'm running it. Victor, Zulu, Uniform is a gray Chevy for interstate funding out of Orlando. It's current. It has a registered.
1: Sullivan.
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1: 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Last time I've seen for a signal 12 right now.
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0: 300 MLK, 54 and I'm 48.
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0: Five, 2400 block, 506 half. It's going to be a Florida. Let me look at Mike Renville 79 from a white Chevy. One time.
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0: to 391 Center.
1: If that's where he jumped the fence, he's most likely in Lauderdale Lakes, Middle, or Boyd Anderson. So, can we see if real time from him up on here, please?
0: Harrison 3.

0: is that we're now at the 5600 block of 2A Street.
1: So for a copy, 5600 block of 2A Street, 37 for you.
2: Yes.
0: Do you copy something?
1: 35 taxi 429 is in a white Chevy 4-door out of Fort Lauderdale. Tag expired March 20th. With a seized tag if the owner is the driver of the vehicle.
0: 26
2: seconds. Copy.

0: for me, Lama, they just want you to have to go out and make two five with the registered vehicle owner. I know what the subject is, but advising that they don't know the subject, but however, the vehicle was involved with a signal 31, kind of 22 related at the Red Lobster. They see if the owner knows what the vehicle is.
1: Go ahead.
2: Northwest 6 out 54 and 48, ma'am.
1: 10-4, copy 600 Northwest 6 out, verifying 54 text, 48 on flag.
2: Yes, ma'am.
1: 10-4, 2143.

0: with the victim, 3961. I can set up a scene from here. Essentially, last scene going eastbound. We're trying to gather some more information. 714, you guys give me a description for RPCC? Black male wearing all black, and what's his name?
1: Avante Warner.
0: Avante Warner is the name.
2: District 17, units copy at 8 in danger of 5952 Northwest 73 Court is 5952 Northwest 73 Court, Initiative 17. Time to wait 2 hours upon arrival that her step door is missing. The subject left a note stating that she's dealing with mental health. Subject was a white female, Dale Wenzels, born in 2009. She was diagnosed with major depression disorder and Baker Act 11 times. Subject left him wearing dark shirt, dark shorts and slides, black socks, unknown DOT. Otherwise, the subject threatened to jump off a bridge. Bridge mentioned is 441 Turnpike, overpass by R.E. Diller. It's number 1334.
3: There's also a black SUV occupied 3 times. Case 237, huh?
0: And the primary, can you check with the victim and see if he has any friends or family that stay in the area in case he tries to jump into one of these residences over here?
4: Springs, but instead of doing the whole musical phones, I'll go ahead that way if the other units want to go to the house.
2: Okay, 10-4. Hey. Huh?
0: Alright, so it should be on 4.
1: Driving a black SUV, signal 12. By doing donuts in the parking lot, requested to make everything, reach everything 10-4, caller didn't leave their name. Cases 13-15, unit 494.

0: 10:30, 2147. 29 Alpha 12, roll 10-4.
1: It should be like a memorial from a funeral with graphics on it.

0: subject is 70 years old. The complainant is advising to remain inside of the room separated. Case is 1664.
1: 81.
0: 3 supper.

0: One unit is close by over there, can swing by.
1: Which unit is close to two zone at 6580 Northwest 9.5?
2: That aren't on a perimeter point.
3: I'm off of 1-7-8-97 on a 41. What do you need me?
2: You said not survive me out from the, I'm sorry, the CP.
0: Following you, 12.
4: Following you, 12.
0: You have a drone in the air. So what was his last location he was seen in DOT?
5: 3961 Northwest 31 out. Jump from the fence.
0: I have 397.
4: 397.

0: an opening and see if maybe we can do an RP unit to come out and do a flyover, or maybe that pop unit.
1: Something to follow.
0: This is what, if you can just write back in.
1: If we're getting off unit. We do it, and I'll put it in priority notes for you guys.
0: Thank you so much.
2: Sixty-eight, 10 of you pop references. You say that was set against you. That's 2950 hours.

0: One's on, yeah.
1: Okay. 10-4-4-4, we're going to 8 in danger, coming from Parkland for 5952 Northwest 73 Court. Is reference to a female, 17 years of age, with major depression disorder. Caller also advised she threatened to jump off a bridge. The bridge she mentioned is 441 at a turnpike overpass by the Audi dealership. One we know about it, that will be in the Cold Springs jurisdiction. The Delta units recommend you do a flyover because the units are advising that there's ponds in a large forest area around the interchange.
2: And RTCC, I just ran the cameras for both Lakes Middle and Boyd. I made it all the way back from 21-20 hours. I didn't see anybody running through the school.

Tampa, Northeast 15th Ave, Hills Entry. 2152. Probably 408, semi.

0: Last one's gonna be in India.
1: Question India. Yeah, that's what he comes back to. Are you on a call or?
0: Can't put on there with the call, man.
1: Hi.
0: 4-3 in traffic.
1: Copy.
0: If there's an RP unit, I'll open the phone. Therefore, so that we're en route there, you can cancel the RP unit request. Therefore, so you took the 1-4.
1: 10-4.
0: So, let me help you, Charlie. 2-5-5-5-5-5-5-5-5-5-5-5-5-5-5-5-5-5-5-5-5-5-5-5-5-5-5-5-5-5-5-5-5-5-5-5-5-5-5-5-5-5-5-5-5-5-5-5-5-5-5-5-5-5-5-5-5-5-5-5-5-5-5-5-5-5-5-5-5-5-5-5-5-5-5-5-5-5-5-5-5-5-5-5-5-5-5-5-5-5-5-5-5-5-5-5-5-5-5-5-5-5-5-5-5-5-5-5-5-5-5-5-5-5-5-5-5-5-5-5-5-5-5-5-5-5-5-5-5-5-5-5-5-5-5-5-5-5-5-5-5-5-5-5-5-5-5-5-5-5-5-5-5-5-5-5-5-5-5-5-5-5-5-5-5-5-5-5-5-5-5-5-5-5-5-5-5-5-5-5-5-5-5-5-5-5-5-5-5-5-5-5- 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
2: Hey,
0: Alpha, what is that? X-ray Victor Foxtrot 949, contact to White Honda 4-door Sim. And there's Celia LaFox out of Tamarack, plus 104 Northwest 84 Street. That is clear, current at this time.
2: Yeah, forward 25.
0: 10-4. 25. Who's this with you?
2: Sorry.
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0: Oh, did you?
1: Sure, 1051, send me a red 2021 Honda 4-door out of North Miami Beach in Z-Cal, clear current, July 2026.

0: the 22 at 1 North Andrews Avenue, speaking for the Wawa. Two females are mace, eyes are red, and are in the bathroom using milk to wash them off. The call is calling because they're making a mess, and a 22 at Elegant Beauty Supply, 2401 West Atlantic, black male, with jeans, smoking front of the 1020 device.
1: I'm just clear off on priority for the first call. Hold a second.
0: Pepper, you can get clear and copy. Record this 22 females are maced at Wawa.
2: Three 2 4 J 1097 at the original 1020. 4 1 5 5.

0: the two females that were Renee's eyes are red and in the bathroom using milk to wash it off, making a mess. Two females leaving, they're now covered in milk and a black Honda.
1: Patrol units is going to be for Signe and Daniel for 139 South Compass Way at the movie theater. Not only 30 minutes into the Firebird. 211 Fox Shot 12. I'm going to see the endangered white male as seen wearing white shirt, Kentucky Derby label, blue jeans. Name is Barrett Williams, date of birth of 2/19/2001. 1 hour time delay. Unknown DOT, last seen at the 1020, last seen on the corner of the Firebird. In a balloon for some normal.
0: No further, in a balloon. 2047.
2: The city's been sitting out for a while and haven't seen anybody run this way.
3: And on DOT and last seen at the 1020 or the corner of the Firebird. No other information at this time on the Volvo 2150.
4: Did you call the victim or a witness?
2: We're with a victim at the command post.
4: Okay, for you.
2: And she's attempting to contact her daughter to use track my phone to see if we could get an exact location.
0: I'm at 1/39 South Hocus Way at the Dana Point Movie Theater. And let me account why Bolo for number 2/19/2001, 1 hour time delay, unknown DAT. Last seen at that 1020 on the corner of Firebird in the Bolo. Unit is going on with 1159.

0: Paris, 3070 Northeast Hotel Paris. Jeremiah is advising possibly 5 to 10 subjects with signal zero gun going to a party at the 1020. Unknown at security, mix of rifles and pistols. Subjects were waving the guns in the air, possibly dancing. No one appeared in distress. 11 India 3, Alpha 5, Alpha 4, 1065.
1: India 3, 51.
0: Now for 11 Delta 17, 48.
1: Thank you. Now for. I just came on a point and called

0: you update the complainant. If I don't know if the mother is in the vehicle or the area, it's going to be the last note that's updated.
1: She's in and around that area, but she's not inside.
2: No, 48.

0: 405 Southwest 77th Avenue. Brian is advised that caller found at 1097. He was on the phone with his girlfriend and there was an argument between her and her mother. Mother is threatening to hit the daughter. Girlfriend name is Cherish Moline, who's 18 years of age. There's also a 20-year-old at 1020 as well. Mother name is Claudia, K77981. Checking NBT for out of harm's flight.
1: I sent a message out to the vet. I haven't gotten a response back yet. Can you make me in line with the original complainant to get further on that?
2: 10-4.
1: Copy, 2202. 10-4.
3: So, she has run away in the past before, 2 years ago, and the last time that... So, in the past, the last time when she ran away was 2 years ago. That's when she made the threat that she was going to jump off the bridge. So, she never made a threat tonight that she was going to jump off the bridge. I was just concerned that 2 years ago she made this, made that statement.
0: Ten-four, so just confirming, the last time she made the threat to jump off the bridge was 2 years ago, not tonight. Is that 10-4?
3: 10-4.
0: Okay, 10-4. 17 Alpha 2 17 Alpha 1, you go out and clear from the audio dealership. You 1048?
4: 10-4.
0: Okay, 10-4. 17 Alpha 11, you 1048, reference those the last?
5: I'm 48, you can cancel the aviation.
0: 10-4, pop one on the there. For canceling, thank you, Charge. We'll be on 2 Alpha. 10-4, thank you, 5-1, 2203, stay safe.

0: 소스 설명해줘.
1: 설명해줘. Third court case 5056 representing each party going on. So phase two, caller advising that there were dogs in the street. They were afraid of dogs, were rambling and talking fast and was arguing with someone in the background. Call command at 2133, no recall. Number 13 incident, or correction of 22 noise at 2420 Northwest 9th Court. To allow music. The caller is not 125, and I have a 16 at 1712 Southwest 40th Terrace from DCS.
2: 90.
0: And Philadelphia wasn't the RPCC. You didn't see anything on the cameras for Oriole, Boyd, or Lauderdale Lakes Middle?

0: You know, we'll forget it. Go ahead, though.
1: This is Reno 71 in room 205.
2: Step 4, room 205.
1: 50, what was that last permission?

0: Luego. Moving up 2-6.
1: 2-6, go ahead.
0: Okay, well, you have a code out for your previous 22?
1: Just leave it open for now. I'm just going to put in the cat over real quick.
0: 10-4, I'll leave it open. Seven up one, go ahead.
2: 20 North Palmetto Beach Boulevard, no trucks.
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0: Are you off that 38 that you have stacked on you?
1: Yeah, I'm sorry, man. I was panicking from that.
0: No problem. Time for.
1: And how many units does he have going with him?
2: 14.

Me and my cousin on Osprey's video, bro. Oh, did you have, what, that was 3 o'clock so far?

0: just have two. I'm going in, so.
1: Yeah, fine. I think it's a dark color polo style shirt, long blue jeans, black slides and S with white socks. If I'm still showing up at 3801 Northwest 49th Street.
0: Please, sir, you can send this one to me, Bravo. 51 Bravo.
2: Time for a copy of 51 Bravo.
0: No problem.
1: Her live track, but how do we get that room number of 205?

0: before.
1: Got it before. 29 Alpha, call 10-4. Advising about 40 subjects are in a parking lot. It appears to be arguing about the fight.

0: Between K9 units, Cal from Cal Ride, coming to the Quinta at commercial on 441. Room 205 for 41 strong arm subject. We're trying to see if their assistance is needed at this time.
1: So for this 414 reference, the 13 incident, the signal was upgraded for a 67-sec person for Marathon. They made a call back, and he's requesting medical reference to feeling dizzy. It's a 39-year-old male, conscious and breathing. Fire rescue is en route.
2: Uh-huh.
3: 22-13.
0: Whiskey.
3: Whiskey.
0: Yeah, that's 11-7. They're going to be working in two locations within our city. Then patches in.
4: Answer right now from the student.

0: one, the Bonjas game, going to Plaza Hotel on 5100 North State Road 7. And she's advising that's where room 205 is that he's headed to. Someone in their name, Amon. Correct, he's on the way there, according to her. He's being in at the commercial and 07711.
1: Okay, I'm

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0: 7-5, can you get a roll from us? Michael, Bravo, Juliet, 7-8-5-8.
1: I know North Florida was working an incident here at the Plaza Hotel. I don't know if they saw anybody otherwise matching that description.
2: We dialed out of Miami.
0: What's the expiration on it?
2: Expiration is going to be 7-9-26.
0: Okay, thanks. 10-4.
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1: For future reference, I'm taking it back home.
0: Okay, 10-4. Roger, 10-20.
1: I'm 197 now. Mileage is going to be 37295.

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1: Tim, are you still 10 safe on a signal 4?
0: Tim, what?
1: Just reach 10 safe. The 12 units so far?
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1: So check that 2218. Copy that, Romeo.

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1: Bravo's going to be for Daniel. Last name is going to be Victor Alpha, Zulu Alpha, India, Oscar, Sierra. Date of birth, 5-1-0-2009. She was last seen at 1910, wearing a black shirt, black shorts, and white slides. She is approximately 5'5", 5'6", 145 pounds. She has cut marks on both hands and a scar on her right leg. She was last seen leaving the residence with her at 1910. End of the line.

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1: This is switching to respond to the 4, or there might be a small 22, and we'll hold the other one for a second. I'm trying to go to the side and see if we can bring some units for the help.
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1: Go ahead.
2: Per 5, Echo 3, have you been responding to the 4 instead at 441 in Oakland Park Boulevard? Call came in at 1925. Last recall was like 4 minutes ago. And a possible 22 with the two parties.
1: Okay, I'll be 51 to that.
2: 10-4, shut him out. Having a seizure, the 3-year-old male, not conscious, but breathing virus, he's around.
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2: Copy. Fire rescue is en route to a possible seizure, 3710 Northwest 21 Street, 7-month-old is breathing.
0: Daniel Vazios, date of birth 5-1-2009, 17 years of age, 5'5", 145 pounds, has major depression disorder, and was previously Baker-acted 11 times. Subject last seen wearing dark shirt, dark shorts, white slides with black socks. Has cut marks on both hands. End of bolo, 22-23.
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0: This is 8:48, Foxtrot Hotel Tango Uniform 85. It's a silver Honda for Mortez Thomas or Tanisha Miranda. Out of Pompano, decals clear, but there is a seat tag order if the driver is the owner of the vehicle.
1: 5429. Okay. 10-4. 20-36, 90-1. And that call on 10-19 is not a 10-50, it's going to be a 6-8.

0: Officer. In Fort Belk 11, can we check to see if North Lauderdale can send a unit to relieve one of the of our district units for the vehicle response calls? Ten four, ma'am.
1: For commercial 07.
0: Seven, 8 and
1: 10-4? 7. Perfect. So 16?
0: No, 12-6.
1: And now we'll just drop into the 7 zone, approximate location of 62 Northwest 7000. It was an open line, nothing heard. 10-20 VFA 2, unit 10-6.
0: 2-7, the 50 is a Bravo, the 22 is a Bravo, and both units are out.
1: 27, 10-4, copy 98, Bravo,
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0: Now we'll open line. They heard males talking in the background. 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
1: Alpha 13, triple P's are up. To the call 14 zone first.
0: Copy, you're going to 14 zone first. 2748.
1: Yes, ma'am.
0: Time for.
1: More eyes, because it's not, just keep moving. Instead of setting up on the last known location, if they want to just circulate in the area, looking for the subject, since we really don't have eyes on him yet, we don't know where he is. He could have already broken that box, since he's, all these things keep coming in.
0: Is it important?
1: So, yeah, we'll be circulating.
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8 in danger, Bolo from Parkland. Last call, unit signal 8 in danger occurred at 5952 Northwest 73rd Court in Parkland. It's going to be for a white female named Danielle Bastillos. Date of birth is 5-1-2009. They advise this is 17 years of age, 5'5", 145 pounds, with major depression disorder. They corrected 11 times. They advise her to last seen

0: wearing a black shirt, correction, dark shirt, dark shorts, white slides with black socks, has cuts on both arms, and was last seen headed westbound from the 1020 at 1910. And the bowling is resumed normal at 2230.
1: Bravo,
0: 351 with 27 to 27 zone.
2: Signal 8 might be, are you ready to copy? I just need someone to go out there and make 2-5. Or do I need to go to info?
3: Yeah, you gotta switch over to info.
4: And for me in front of Walgreens at State Road 7 in Oakland, it's a white Ford Transit van and a black Toyota 4Runner. Calling about the other driver of the white Ford Transit was trying to leave. The 22 heard in the background, case is 1189.
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0: 91 Northwest, 34th Ave, 54 temp checks.
2: Use 1058 Atlantic and 7 Cisco southbound, 2233.
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4: 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Second around, zero, about 200 feet or less, so good.
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2: Excuse me, McNabb. McNabb and Dixie.
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0: Stop.
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1: 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Turn off the briefing.
2: 400 blocks south of First Air is going to be Florida. Foxtrot Echo Foxtrot, Sierra 43 on a silver Honda Accord Occupy, unknown.
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0: 아니라고.
1: 아무튼 난 좀.
2: 20분 기다리면.

0: It's coming in with that 41 strong arm, the 68 for St. Rose 7 in North Wales, 53 Street, report that deliverance reference 1, District 15 unit assist with locating the subject involved in the signal 41 strong arm, last seen at St. Rose 7 commercial at the 7-Eleven via the cell phone ping, subject is still moving.
1: Okay, you want to let them know on 7 Alpha?
0: Seven Alpha 77 Alpha 8, 10 to 6 West. 7 Alpha 77 Alpha 8, 10 to 6 West. 7 Alpha 77 Alpha 8, 10 to 6 West. 7 Alpha 77 Alpha 8, 10 to 6 West. 7 Alpha 77 Alpha 8, 10 to 6 West. 7 Alpha 77 Alpha 8, 10 to 6 West. 7 Alpha 77 Alpha 8, 10 to 6 West. 7 Alpha 77 Alpha 8, 10 to 6 West. 7 Alpha 77 Alpha 8, 10 to 6 West. 7 Alpha 77 Alpha 8, 10 to 6 West. 7 Alpha 77 Alpha 8, 10 to 6 West. 7 Alpha 77 Alpha 8, 10 to 6 West. 7 Alpha 77 Alpha 8, 10 to 6 West. 7 Alpha 77 Alpha 8, 10 to 6 West. 7 Alpha 77 Alpha 1 strong arm by seeing at 07 and commercial at 711 via the cell phone ping. Subject is a black male last seen wearing dark color polo shirt, long blue jeans, black slides with an S on them, white socks. His name is Avanti Warner.
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2: 10-4, be advised, they don't have any further descriptions at this time, or 43.
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2: 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We have no additional 43.
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4: 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I'll be around 5:30 with 70.
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6: It's going to be a 22 in progress, 3146 Northwest 19th Street at Lauderhill Point Apartments. 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Case 2387.
5: 4-2-1-2.
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6: Copy.
5: All right, we got 3 units right off of there.
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1: Then he's not here or in the perimeter area.
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2: 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Eleven Alpha 19. Are you 10-8 off? 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

5, Alpha 4, 1065 on a... It came in 37 with a weapon, 3450 Northeast 19th Avenue. 3450 Northeast 19th Avenue, advising neighbors having a party. They set off 5 kids with handguns. It's a 10 to 15 minute time delay. Juveniles with the weapons are inside the 1020. Car advised he was 56 outside.

0: loud music. If this is an ongoing issue, the call is going to be anonymous, no contact, case 2388. If 1 week ago, they advised that a female was last seen. Call advised white female was last seen in the area and has been missing. Advised she does signal 57. Call advised she spoke to the female's boyfriend who advised they broke up and they fight a lot. She doesn't know anything else. Seen as her 10-6.
1: 10-4 hold.
0: Holding. 10-4.
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0: 13-5, one-time black male, Alpha 2, that was you.
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0: Under 4, what is coming down 2-1050, Pine Island, just off the trails, north our lane.
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1: Possibly 38 related, 1200 Southwest 11th Way at Extended Stay America in Deerfield, Unit 120. They requested a wellness check on a friend. Complainant was on the phone with friend who advised her daughter hits her when she gets angry. The line disconnected and the caller was not able to get back in contact with her. The friend and daughter got into an argument earlier today over getting food. The friend is named Sadell Engel. She's 95 years of age. And then the subject is a white female named Ronnie Engel. She's 68 years of age. 1667 is the case.

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0: 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I got anything showing over there?
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0: 18th place. 10th interview of phase 2 is now open. 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Case is 190 Andrew.
1: 10-4-51.
0: Just be advised on call back. A female advisor, her phone was messing up and it was accidental.
1: 10-4.
0: 9-2-5.
2: Let me call. 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
0: So far, this is a good guy.
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2: Text me via business. Came in as an unknown drop off. Line was 10-6 on callback. Case is 1670.
3: One 24, that's coming out delayed. Let's check with the units that are going to that and check with 5 Alpha 5. 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
0: Ivan Gonzalez wearing a navy blue shirt, Special Olympics backwards, and black shorts with sandals that say Argentina on them. They say that he's 5'6", 130 pounds, with black hair, brown eyes, and he has autism, last seen at 1930 hours, was supposed to be at the PAL. And the bowl unit resumed normal at 2259.

0: 4.
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0: Se sabe.
1: Special Olympics backwards. Black shorts, sandals that said Argentino on them. He's 5'6", 130 pounds. Black hair, brown eyes, and he has autism. He was last seen at 19:30 hours, and he was supposed to be at the PAL. In the borough, units were zone normal, $2,300.

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1: Hey, Hollywood. Back to all units. It's for 1020 in Hollywood for 2004 North 23rd Avenue. That's 2004 North 23rd Avenue in Hollywood. It's for an endangered subject. His name is Yvonne Gonzalez. Last seen wearing a navy blue t-shirt with Special Olympics written backwards on it. Black shorts, sandals that say Argentina on them. 5'6", 130 pounds, black hair, brown eyes, and has autism. Last seen at 1020 at 1930 hours, and he's supposed to be at the PAL. End of all the 2301.

0: Such are unit systems refer as Local Authority of Hollywood. Eleven off the 19. 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
1: Stanford.
0: Stanford.

0: supposed to be at the PAL. Any additional comments about the advice in a Bolo 2002?
1: For Mike Schwartz, Santos, this is Argentina Ondo, 5'6", 130 pounds, black hair, brown eyes, has autism. This is from 1930 hours, was supposed to be at PAL, Kisner, Naval Regional Stonewall.

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1: Support from the other.
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0: 10-4, thank you, ma'am. Appreciate it.
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0: 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Did it advise a time delay? 22 in progress.
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0: So far. Tenacious, around 12:19 Southwest 82nd Avenue, case is 94.

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1: That's Andrew Block of Northwest 55th Ave, Florida Tag Papa X-Ray Zulu, Quebec 16 on a right-side Camry, I'm sent for 0594.
0: And that's the 5300 Block, 55th Ave.
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2: 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Zulu Bravo Charlie, Black SUV.
3: Northwest 495. This is Jessica.
4: This is John.
3: Gonna be at 2121 Northwest 4th Court, 2121 Northwest 4th Court, unit number 2. Caller advised, this is coming in from language one Spanish. A group of Hispanic males are drinking, being loud. They're about to fight. Caller advised, they've been drinking since 4 p.m. this afternoon, and they're currently arguing. Unit 494, case 5079. Time for 5194, check your NDT reference flags in the area. Tony, will you have units 10-6 to follow?
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0: Cent. South Cypress Road, Florida Tag, Charlie Quebec 6318. You come back to the Corolla, occupy 2-time, Alpha 6 is on me.
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0: to her on Covenant. 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
1: 10-4.
2: Chris Russell said 10-50 for that signal 12 Black Altima that almost hit Stephanie's car. Case number 5080.
3: 48. Do we have a Spanish speaker that could potentially take that? I don't speak any Spanish. They only speak Spanish.
2: Any Spanish speaking officer on this, sir?
0: Hold on for me.
2: Okay, that was 11 Alpha 8. Your handle?
0: Yeah.
2: Stand for him. Align Spanish.
3: 10-4.
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1: I'm okay, power line.
0: Copy, I'm okay, power line. You want to call it Bravo, 10-4?
1: Yeah, 10-4. Thank you.
0: You're welcome.
1: Ten four, 11 alpha 4. Great.
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2: Good zone.
0: Let me show you out on 19-51st Boulevard, what I'm going to offer. Alpha 17, 10-4. 23-18. Stay on the 10-15.
2: No, attention Wolf should be in the sergeant's office.
1: 11-17.
2: Did you make landline with sergeant's office 15? 48.
1: Alpha 2, 1065, I think just occurred, no injuries. 43419 North Ocean Drive at the Walgreens. Call advising 1 minute of time delay. It's a black Kia versus a white Ford F-150. Last seen headed towards the bank. The car in the parking lot. Case number is 0575.
2: What do you
1: think,
2: Tom?
1: 10-4-51.
0: Yankee 986, Mike. It's going to be occupied by a white male juvenile involved in a single 38 with his family. Family does have a tracker, unsure, reference signal 0. The vehicle fled from plantation from 11260 on SS 24th Street. 3 minute time delay. Vehicle was last seen headed northbound at 2800 North Flamingo Road. Any inmates with 505 on air, 2320. Approximate location of 3574 Northwest 3rd Ave. 3574 Northwest 3rd Ave. It came in as an iPhone crash notification. 1020 via fake 2, no answer on callback. Case number is 5084. Copy, 5111
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0: 11 Alpha 2010-4. No text needed. 11 Alpha 13 still off the air. 10-4, 2321. Copy, whiskey.

0: And then left Alpha 13 back, verifying that you didn't be 1019 or you still at incident location.
1: 19, you got 1019. Alpha, Ethan.
0: Go ahead.
1: Can you start us an additional unit? I mean, 10-4. Can you send a routine, please?
0: Can I get a routine unit to respond 831?
1: Yeah, Alpha 16, please.
0: Well, he's responding.
1: Just make sure somebody's running for 2-2, please.
2: 2-2, I'm 97 in the area already. I don't think there's anything here.
0: Yeah.
3: Turn it up 297, 2322.
0: Set off 14, go ahead.
1: 48th Street on the 3rd Ave, and if you can have those units that were just with me, we'd reroute the sensors.
0: 10-4 Northeast 48th Street and 3rd Ave, copy for units to reroute and confirming you are involved or 54?
1: 54, I'm being involved. And you can start rescue or 5 and under assembly.
0: 54, I'm being involved in the start rescue. Units responding to us. Six, copy.
4: Well, 297.

0: And 22 is a large gathering behind the plaza. We'll work on that when we get a couple units freed up.
1: Top of the scene, you can show me 10-6 for your reference vehicle.
0: The extended stay.
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1: F6.
2: Station F6, copy. Silverado Drive. Subject's name is Sunny. He's a bald black male, left hand wearing blue shirt and jeans. 54 signal 0. He was left hand driving a blue Honda sedan. They're advising he drove off.

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1: Anybody at Boulevard, 7700 block, Florida 03, Alpha Tango, Zulu, India, on a gray, Toyota Camry, final 7300 block.
0: 7400 block, off in Blueberry.
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1: Florida Drag 4 8 Golf. Bravo, Mike Alpha, attached to a yellow Nissan. I can buy one time. You sure living out with me?
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3: 9-4.
1: You sure not 2300 block of Whistle PP now? I'm a stop.
3: Oh, they're receiving 7 Alpha 6 additional unit.
4: 7 Alpha 3, I'm wrong.
3: 7 Alpha 3, copy. I'm wrong. 7 Alpha 151.
5: What do you have, 187? Do they have an apartment number?
3: His apartment number is on the third floor, unit 310, but advise he can hear it coming from upstairs, does not know the exact number of the altercation. Unknown unit number, the caller is calling from unit 310.
5: It's probably going to be unit 410 then.
3: 10, 4 bars on the air.
5: Keep it standing for now. I have to walk on 4 flat.
3: Copy, standing for now. 7 Alpha 6.
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3: 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The caller can hear a female saying, "You are going to kill me," and possibly begging.

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0: 31, most likely going to be the nightclub next door.
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0: 7 copy, make your contact. 5 on the air. 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
1: Delta 11, what's the address?
0: Delta 11 is going to be 8701 West McNabb Road, 8701 West McNabb on the 4th floor, possibly unit 401. Coming off 9, come for
2: it. Couple.
0: 20 degrees.
1: 7 off 4 minutes, huh?
0: 23:33. 16 Alpha 3, still near 10:19, within the door, 5 miles 15. 33. 37, just advise if I refuse needed when you get a chance.
2: You can associate the 13 and go to that Bravo, I'll be on the group.
0: And 2-3 is responding to you, 490, for a translation.
2: Wait.
0: 10-4.
3: Yeah, I thought that 790 problem.
0: 10-4, Bravo. That's advising they're safe as well, right?
1: Delta
0: 16. 22 North in progress, 19 Zona, 1257, Northwest 27 Ave, reference loud music in the area, unit 36.
1: What did Nelson call?
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5: 7-8,
0: 51. 10-4, so classification 6968, West McNabb Road. The line arguing. And a female crying saying, hello, 911, then another female saying, you're drunk, and then hung up. Someone stated, baby, breathe, you're going to have a heart attack. The West is showing just 6980 Southwest 15th Street in Tamarack.
5: 751.
0: Happy show booking in Tamarack.
5: 7048. You said 6980 Southwest 15th Street?
0: 10-4, that's what Rapid is showing. I'm going to look up Rapid on my own and see what comes up. Stand by. Tonight, well.

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1: Paul, 10-4, I'm in 1050, 1600 East Hills. Oh. 10-4, verifying, are you back in the city? Or are you still at me?
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2: I'm going to issue route party. Time for the hold unit, Texas.
0: All right.
3: I'm in the area. I checked Chubby's liquor. I didn't see anybody fighting in the parking lot or anything. I'm going to be circulating in the area.
2: Copy, nothing seen in Chubby's liquor. 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
3: Is that 1020 that you gave with the Southwest address? We don't have any Southwest addresses. That might be North Lauderdale's. Can you just verify if maybe it comes back to North Lauderdale?
2: Tempo, we're talking now.
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0: and advise that van was on in garage as well. Can Mr. Clarence respond?
1: So, what was the address?
0: 9075 Quarterway.
1: San Diego 398 Bravo. It's actually the other. Copy, please call.
0: Copy.
2: This is all.
0: Okay. 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

0: set to 420.77. Set last plate. So I'm still off a per previous dispatch, and maybe on the border of North Lauderdale. Still off eight. Can the airport set Alpha 8 or set Alpha 7?
1: 10-4.
0: 10-4, are you 10-48, my last comment?
2: Southwest 11th way.
1: 10-4, 1400 Southwest 11th way. That there's people arguing in the parking lot, but they had already left.
0: This is going to be 10-3 for the 38 in progress on 8701 West McNabb.

0: projects and real estate. I didn't call anybody. Everything is okay. You didn't hung up.
1: Sancho.
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0: Signal 13 incident for District 1214 zone. You came in as a silent open line on Combat Mail City. I didn't call anybody. Everything is okay. Then hung up and received a 911 open line for District 124 zone. Can you advise?
3: First one, you can bubble. 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
0: Fisher 26 Northeast 41 Street. It was a 911 open line with nothing heard. And no info from it.
1: Hello, X-ray 03. I just silver sedan. I'll buy 24.
0: Kaiser's on, it's going to be a black Nissan. Case is 1676.
1: And 4.
0: That's 51, 2345.
2: TD Bank parking lot. 2 minute time delay, reference and bell that broke into the vehicle and snatched something. Number 2398, they're running conflicting 1020.
1: Yes, 4251. Do we have a description for a box?
5: So you found a 392 Palm Drive. It should be coming up on Lakewood, I believe. Yeah, Lakewood Circle. It's coming up on red as the next light.
2: Copy. Still eastbound on Palm Drive, coming up on Lakewood at the red light.
1: All right, guys. What is your name, Molly?
5: Number 3 lane at the light, first of the light, so cover Atlantic and Banks.
2: Copy Atlantic and Banks, number 3 lane. Is that going to be a white vehicle?

0: as much?
1: They're advising that the call is going to be conflicting from 20. They only have it at the approximate location, 1387 North 07.
0: Therefore, what's the actual bank that they're referencing as a landmark?
1: It's showing in the area for the TD Bank parking lot.
2: And so we have a Truist Bank, not a TD Bank.
0: I saw activated lights and sirens there. He fled.
3: Copy. Activated lights and sirens and vehicle fled.
4: Alpha, only go ahead.
5: 66, make it a 41 Alpha and send me where you need me.
0: Hello.
1: Copy, box completed. This is your advisor. They're advising about subject unknown race, last seen wearing a flex. Philly is all black. Unknown on a zero. They're advising about red and black trucks. The suspect was last seen headed towards the mall on foot. Caller keeps insisting Sawgrass Mall. Phase 2 shows water in a mall.
0: 41, which I am on the history.
1: 10-4.
4: Tom McNabb from 46 Ave or 31st.
3: Copy, westbound McNabb from 46 Ave or 31st. Following it to Pompano, Delta 43.
6: Good, Margate Patrol Unit, stay in the city, and if this can be taken to whatever jurisdiction's appropriate channel.
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4: 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We're going to be working with you guys. We're back eastbound on McNabb from Garden Drive.
3: Eastbound on McNabb, Garden Drive.
0: Nice.
3: Yankee 2, copy, 51.
4: Back at 3-1. Or southbound on McNabb. Better southbound on 3-1 from McNabb.
3: Sorry, first to McNabb, southbound.
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0: Was that 36 Drive?
1: Yeah, I did check with the Delta if I could start heading that way.
2: He's in further out, he goes 14. He's slowed down. Everything's he's out of light here. 3-1 and Cypress, stand by for license plate.
0: 331st and Cypress, notifying Pompano. I'm by for Ted.
2: Right now, it was from a vehicle that fled from a 1050 from the Margate units. And be advised, now we have 31st and McNabb southbound. That's 31st and McNabb southbound. I believe the Yankee units from District 37, which is Margate, is behind it. And fresh green number southbound on 313 Cypress.
0: Southbound 31st,
3: Cypress. Delta 43, take our main traffic to a different channel.
0: None
1: dispatch. Yeah, keep going. Further pop up to Helicom 1 to make it easier.
2: Do that. Dispatch, can you secure Helicom 1 for us, please? We're southbound 3-1. We're prospect. We're prospect now.
0: We're attempting to get back, stand by.

0: Lakeside, still southbound.
1: I'm out for Michelle. Number 2, regular lane, first with the light, we are for cover, still red.
0: Number 2, lane, still red.
1: Let me know when you have that channel.
0: Okay, we're getting it now.
1: Most of the residents' cars are here at the house. The family, their caller is not sure when this will come back from vacation, but it is a distinct possibility that they are home from vacation, just left their rides are open.
2: 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Airway 3.
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0: 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Eastbound.
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0: The DOs are working on getting the channel, at least on the one is taken. Basic.
1: Tell Red here at 31 and 41 Street, first at the light, 0 for cover, number 1, regular lane to continue southbound.
0: Time for us. The phase 2 showed him in the area of the ladder of all. LE1 is taken. They're trying to find another one.
1: What we're saying here, and so, or we can go to the attack channel. Let's just go to Bravo. Everybody just go to the Maria Bravo channel. We can do this now. Southbound 31 from 39th Street.
0: Southbound 31 from 39th. On Bravo and keeping routine on main. Ten four, that's tack 1 for you guys. I'll stay on main. We have a dispatcher on Bravo now. Copy. Any unit working that vehicle that fled, switch over to tack 1. Any unit that worked that vehicle that fled, switch over to tack 1.
3: Roger, going to us. 25th Street. Floor tag, November. Alpha India, Victor 07. On a gray sedan.
4: Unit for 90. So far. Sure, you have the 6400 Northwest 25 Street. Malone callbacks.
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1: Keep it set, T for now, 10-4-8. And I'm showing you a route to the 22 North and with who?
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2: Thank you.
1: Up and up. And 15 deaths, so be advised that I have a 13 person in progress at 7302 Southgate Boulevard at the residence, Plaza West Shopping Center. Reference to a male that was loitering in the back of the dumpster area. He's, left the area now. Vice, check it out.
3: Sorry, I can be out from the south end. Me coming from, Atlantic.

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3: Four Alpha 7.
1: You can make these 66 Echo and 72 over 4.
0: Step 4.
1: Yeah, step 4. 68 D Delta, 10-4 Ashley, 10-51, so the 68 that was set against 70 Alpha 2. 10-3 for tonight.
0: Without arguing for background, resident 10-20 and then stop responding. Child's father outside arguing with the female's husband. Supervised the child's father's steal away, request 66. We have a 22 delayed 776 there Northwest 50.
3: So the female's ex was arguing with the female's husband? And they want to cancel.
0: Child's father's DOA requesting a cancel.
3: 68 Bravo.
0: 10-4, we also have a 22 delayed 7760 Northwest 50th Street. Unit 509, there's like the neighbor has been yelling for the past 30 to 40 minutes. He's been in there yelling at someone on the phone. Does not hear another voice responding back. A signal 51 5644 Northwest 14th Street. Reference of black male is on the property and has been trespassed. Thereby, the subject is outside harassing the taxi driver, and the subject is the daughter's boyfriend. Also receiving a 31 in progress, 1837 Northwest 31st Ave. Complaint of advising the male is beating a boy.
3: For drive. We'll use that 10-20 for dispatch.
0: Perfect.
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0: on the air, 700 units. 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

0: 635 unit is receiving a 27 Vargas with a weapon, 2755 Northwest 9th Court, 2755 Northwest 9th Court. Come in, there's lots of commotion and yelling. Call 95 is subject pulled out a knife on another male. Unit 3-1.
1: Delta 8, can you
0: hear us? Alpha 11 is behind a vehicle with a male possibly wanted for signal 5. He's cell phone from 4, 6, and 19. Do you want Papa 1? He said he's not exactly sure if it's going to be him.
1: In Alpha 7, 73, Bravo. From 19.
0: What was the reference for the 19?
1: 19 India. And you can leave it open for 8 Alpha 5. And show myself and all the Yankee units and Alpha 4 back on the 15th, please.
0: 10.
1: Turbo.
0: 06.
2: If he has a backup, you could try a 50 on it. With him.
0: So 444, you're with him?
3: 4197, so it's 42.
0: So 4.
3: 44.
0: Now you're the
1: 4. Beautiful.

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1: It's taken off 16th Street westbound.
2: I think that's going to be the guy on the flyer.
1: Can you advise the vehicle description?
0: So you're the camera. Is that you to say you can ID?
1: 41, you're making ID.
0: 4134.
1: Copy, 4134 ID.
0: What's up? Alpha, copy 68. 2300, what's that 9, 54 checks.
1: 2300, what's that 9, take with no checks at 07.
0: Got him, we got him.
1: Copy, is he in custody?
0: Custody, no, we're going to be at 49 and 16, north of.
1: 49, 16, north of, subject in custody.
3: Hey, is this someone closer to 13? I'm getting flagged down at Atlantic and 95. Who am I?
1: Copy, you're getting flagged down at Atlantic and 95. Additional unit to respond over routine at 1801 Northwest 1st Street.
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0: When 12 Alpha 6 is over, how do you respond like that?
1: 12 Alpha 6.
2: Right, ma'am.
1: Verifying 11 Alpha 8, are you on the highway or going which way?
3: I'm just east of the overpass on Atlantic.
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0: As well.
1: One female, the same as the 11 hours. 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
1: 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About the 7500 block of University, about Florida, Lima Uniform Echo, 985, should come back to it, Black Hamlet.
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2: Yes, it's Tesla, so I'm on the 13 feet.
3: Hold it.
2: Yes, that's it.
4: No, so give me on the 9-4-3.
2: Yes, sir.
4: I'm going to need Delta 2-4-7-6-1.
2: And I need the Delta 2-4-7-6-1.

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1: Okay, thank you.
0: This has time for restart. They referenced a call from yesterday about 5 o'clock.
2: Yesterday, 5 o'clock, and we're calling at midnight on a Friday. 48, you can have it for Redline.
3: Officer Sean, 10-6-10-19, reference this case.
0: Five Alpha 5.
2: Five Alpha 5.
0: Correct, you're advising a vacant answer.
2: 10-40 answer.
0: 10-4.
2: You can associate both and make them 90 Bravo.
1: Come on, go ahead.
3: 1391 South Ocean. No checks.
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1: WS 68-6600 University, BD4TIF.
0: Okay.
2: Is a gray leaf offer versus a black BMW no increase?
3: Several.
2: Copy, did you read me better?
3: 54 is like very muffled in the background. I'm not sure, very sure what it is. Can you hear me loud and clear?
2: Except for you're loud and clear.
4: Here's 21.

0: மூலமாக Yes, ma'am. Can you advise the market case number for the FEMA pool?
1: 19897.
0: 19897, thank you.
1: Yes, ma'am.

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0: ครับ
1: ไอ She might be a signal 20.
2: Use this one to...
1: Let's do this one.
2: That's fine.
1: She currently, she just walked out. But she walked in and walked right out.
2: That's the funny. This session.
1: Busy building.
2: So, he can just run to the main PSP building.

0: Well, just coming from District 4, so if we have any District 5 unit to start heading that way, it's closer.
1: So, response to the PSB, Rocket 2 over, Super. Super 97.
0: Right. That's 783. Just be advised, I currently do not have a visual of her, but she may still be in the area.
1: That's right.

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2: Omega.

0: Apollo 7, give me some information about the safety. What exactly was she lacking?
1: Southbound 4th,
2: she was seen walking southbound from the main gate, and I currently lost the visual of her. I'm not sure if she's still in the parking lot or if she's on TOA.
0: Andrews in Las Olas.
3: Andrews, Las Olas at 028.
2: It seems like a vehicle drove out and the gate was open. She walked in. She was actually doing a dance and then she walked out.
0: Follow us at 125, where she's going to be supported. She's in those things, right?
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3: Case is 1679.
0: 51 alibi.
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0: 5697.
3: 1097, restart.
0: Golf 5, so Mother Nada. Put it on, Golf. I mean, she just walked inside a PSV, lost her pistol and stuff.
3: Eleven
5: officers,
3: go ahead.
5: 1800 lock, then okay. What's that? 82 Yankee Mike Delta. The black Mercedes, 71
3: top. Unit for 94, 1800 MLK, 411 Alpha, 22, 1050.
0: 23.
3: 1050, 123.
0: We just heard it, but you could send out a country that way.
3: So
0: far. First Creek and Northwest 15th Avenue.
3: So far.
0: Try to send her. Before.
3: 180 Southwest 69th Terrace. Caller advised ex-wife is on the property harassing the caller, refusing to leave. Still receiving case 19899. 1040-94.
2: 4051.
3: Apple 4051. They're not advising there's a court order exchange in for every Sunday. The subject may... Go ahead.
0: That is 1031 in the city. 3 7 southbound.
3: 1031 Iron Creek 7 southbound. FHP, are you assisting?
0: I'm not, just so units are aware of what's going on.
3: 48.
0: Vehicles are southbound.

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1: 48.
0: I'll follow up to the one. Copy out 68.
1: Stand by just one. Attention Central Units, receiving a 4 with injuries. Approximate location 1630 Northwest 52nd Ave. It's reference a severe car crash notification. It's an open line with a male grunting. They're attempting hog act. Units to copy.
2: Walk in, and she turned around and walk out.
3: How about a possible signal for rear 4 with that similar 1020?
1: He advised the turnpike, but it is showing on the east side of the turnpike.
3: Yeah, 48. I think you said 1300 Rocker 5-2. Just to see if FHC can start that link and confirm it down on the floor on their side, please.
0: And so.
4: 10-4, I just raised them on an IAC to see if they're requesting assistance. They said the trooper didn't ask them to, but I just received a call reference to a blacked out vehicle that they were behind, and the vehicle was going at a high rate of speed. That's the corner of the trigger.
5: Delta 483, if they're not asking for our assistance, don't get involved.
4: 10-4, I'm being advised that they lost visual at this time. Stand by, they're raising me.
0: Signal 4, can you copy a 68?
1: 10-8, go ahead.
0: It's going to be for myself and Alpha 11. 10-20 is going to be 2945. Via Napoli, and it's going to be referenced as a locate.
4: Department.
0: Yeah, we're going to be around there when we go 97, I'll take time checks.
1: Time for it.
2: Yeah, 68, yeah. 5581 West OPB, 54 contracts. Alpha 35.
1: Alpha 35.
0: Confirming with a resident on this side, he did hear the crash occur on the turnpike. There's nothing showing in our jurisdiction. You can make this last time you should have played FHP.
1: So far.
5: FHP was behind it. It was attempting to flee. Vehicles at a high rate of speed on the turnpike. But now saying lacking headed westbound on 707 Atlantic. Vehicle 1043 is a silver Hyundai tag of Juliet Victor 915 Romeo. That's Juliet Victor 915 Romeo. FHP lost visual.
1: Gino Panier. Just signal 32, no matter what advice. Can you just copy? So 16, 10 for us? Hello, and Alpha 16, 10 for us? Perfect.
0: Me around with 4-3.
1: I'm for Cayman. Good tonight.
0: Visual this right now.
5: Okay, 10-4. Does Coral Springs know the 10-43?
1: And this is going to be a black female, 5'7", with blonde and brown braids, sleeve tattoos, unknown clothing. Again, it's going to be via text messages. No method mentioned.
0: Can you copy 50, please? It's going to be at 3601 North Fed, for the fact, India, Lima Foxtrot, Zulu 04. It's going to be occupied one time. No more.
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0: Brian. This one needs to be a common name. They're advised of a big fight at the 7-Eleven and disconnected. And you're 40 reference calls holding.
1: Well, you said a big fight at the 7-Eleven, 5-6 and OPB?
0: 10-4.
2: Drop 10-4.
3: Okay,
2: 38. 510.
1: Yes, yeah, sir.
2: 10-4, is there an update? Whether you may be possibly now.
3: Okay, yeah. Yeah, 7-9. You just changed the 10-20 to 8-0-1-0 road conversion.
2: Hey, 0-1-0, North University, 10-4.
1: Okay. 10-4, Unit 94. This is up a 3-7, and it is up. I mean, show 10-4.
2: 10-4.
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0: Yeah, for the one.

0: Hello, can you hear me tonight?
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1: 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San Antonio, no advice.
0: That's fine.
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0: Disregard.
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0: Yeah. 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
0: Go ahead.
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1: Alpha 44 reference to Florida Tag 91 Echo Tango Mike Charlie 5429 comes out to a white Toyota. It's going to be coming back to the 32 threat subject Nikwani Rochelle Gino Pierre. 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

0: 70986. In regard, they did lose visual of a subject. It was referencing a white male last seen wearing dark blue shirt, denim pants. Call came in at 23:54 hours. Hours time to work.
1: At each other doing signal 57. 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Case number is 5114.
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2: Line 28 Street, Florida Flag. Lima, Papa, Victor, Delta, 4, Porsche, Alexa, 8, Gray, Sedan, Occupied Unknown, 6, and 13, that was me. Lima, Papa, Victor, Delta, 4, 4.
0: Hello.
1: 11 off of 8.
2: 8.
1: 11 off of 9.
3: 9.
1: 11 off of 13.
0: 11.
1: 11 off of 27.
0: 7.
1: 11 off of 22.
0: 6.
1: 11 off of 23.
0: 2.
1: 11 Foxtrot 21.
0: 4.

0: 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Dispatch going over, checking for 11 off of 19 on this air.
1: Alright,
0: sir. 10-4. 11 Foxtrot 2-1.
1: 2-1.
0: 10-4.
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0: 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Air 10-8, you just resume normal.
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0: Inc. is coming in for the South Warehouse Motion. Case number is going to be 5115.
1: So I'm here around with 20, CT is going to send some.
0: 2-3, copy, you're going with 20, 11 officers to send 8.
2: 10-4,
0: have a good one.
3: Officers,
0: 10-7,
1: have a good morning. 10-7, 6. Waffle, 11, number 10-7.
4: Yeah, 502.
3: 7100 South Gate Boulevard, no 56.
4: Yeah, 59.
0: In front door. They spoke with Donna. She requested to send a dispatch. She requested to dispatch. Case number 5116, check your NDT for flags.
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0: 22 it.
3: Alpha 24, I'll be around with 26. Can you just update my 1020 for 68 to 2300 Northeast 5th Ave? Clear it out, Papa.
0: Verifying that's 2300 Northeast 6th Ave or 5th Ave?
3: Northeast 5th Ave.
0: 10-4.
1: So far, 97 on the 1050 east side.
0: So far.
2: Alpha 78, 1065, 74, noise complaint again.
1: 78, go ahead.
2: It's going to be for 7940 Northwest 29th Street. Anonymous caller advising that from previous case 19896, music was turned back up after PD is DOA. Case number 19903 now.
1: 10-4, 71.
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0: Romeo Tango, Juliet, Mike, Juliet, Tango, 6-6, calls back to Gray Honda, 4-door, out of time right, tag is clear, current.
1: Yeah, can you hold that for me? I'm wrapping up some. 11
2: Delta 15, stand for the hold.
1: Stand for.
2: Copy.
1: This is about East OPB, Florida Tech, Foxtrot, Kilo Zulu, Papa, 5-0, taxiway, Gray Honda, occupied, one time, you control 6, 7-7, help with me.

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2: Caller of us, he's a DoorDasher, and when he went out to give the order, two male subjects came from the rear of the building, breached into his window, and grabbed a pizza and ran. Subject was last seen headed southbound by the gates. Unit 10-6.
1: Oh.
2: 10-4.
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0: 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You know, as our combat gave us.
2: Hold it.
1: 50 Alpha 5, 50 Alpha 3, 10, 6, 5, 74, 22 notes related. Gary.
3: Yeah, fast
1: enough off
3: for 94. That's obviously
1: on the same. Got it. Strong Wolf Unit 51, 7429, Southwest Love Court. Dana from Slags.
3: 59 Bravo.
0: Oh. 7300 West Commercial Boulevard at the Bridgestone Firestone. Point of activation is the audible burglary from the tower room door. Only have Alpha 12 tonight.
3: And I'll resend the auto bars.
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0: Pacific.
1: Six hundred by East Oakland Boulevard, Nickel Tag 367, Tango, here in November, attached to me. I can blow me some off and I'll try to know.
0: This is a block of East Oakland Boulevard, East 74.
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0: 22 Progress 1359 North 07 at a bus stop transit. Reference a patron refusing to leave the transit. Black male, 25 years of age. 5100. Unit 26.
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1: I'm going to have to take a delay. Otherwise, I'm on 51.
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0: So for 651 and Delta 5, break your 48 reference the calls holding on the east side.
1: 48.
0: Copy. And Delta 8, your 48 on the calls holding on the out of the northwest and central side.
1: I am, thanks.
0: Delta 5. Ten 4 300 East Atlanta Boulevard.
1: 10-4, code at Bravo, code my 68 Papa, and 51 to the 30.
2: And also not getting a 49 at Bridgestone 26 University, 49 Audible, again, unit turn tied up.
3: We have a couple units clearing here for that fencing incident. The 49, you can hold it open. We've had multiple calls there. Just hold it open.
2: Dan, for units, I can start heading to 2180 Northwest 107 after that 13.
1: There's something after this call, man.
2: I'm sorry. Hey, the one I copied you, the first unit, I did not hear your number. One more time.
1: 6-1-10-8 from this call, I'll be in route.
2: 6, gotcha.
1: 7 and route 13.
2: Yeah.
1: Take the history of that fence one. Are you?
0: Gotcha.
4: Southwest is Zero Avenue. 10-20 Phase 2, Upline Shuffling. Case number is 991.
1: 48-51.
4: Yeah, this is 94. So, yeah, MDC versus Enterprise from Slides 113.
0: Alpha 7, I'll show you on the call.
5: Sure, you can show me route that call is additional.
0: 10-4.
4: Well, I'm 13.
0: I live in Op 13.
1: Op 20, have we received any Volos reference signal 12 from Colorado?
0: I just one. Negative. Here's the name.
6: Alpha 1 and 2, 1065.
1: Two 7 to 22 is the problem.
0: So far.
1: 2 5 myself and 597 on 13 feet.
4: That's all units. This reference a vehicle that fled from Fort Lauderdale northbound 9th Ave and 19th Street. It was referenced a white Mercedes Benz four-door sedan. Vehicle refused to stop for the 1050. This reference a tag of 63 Foxtrot Zulu Juliet November. That's 63 Foxtrot Zulu Juliet November. They cannot ID the driver, but they advise that they just hit an FBI at East Cypress and North Andrews westbound.
0: Zulu Juliet November, Florida tag. The vehicle last hit the LPR East Cypress and North Andrews westbound at 112 hours. Any unit may contact a advisor on air 115.
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0: Delta 8.
7: Can you check with 36, see if he can handle that 21 vehicle that's holding?
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0: Zephyr Street 51.
9: I'm sorry, Atlantic and Portland. He's at the light, facing northbound to go westbound Atlantic.
0: Eleven Delta.
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10: talk them all. Dan, do we have any L marks behind you?
9: Well, I believe he's just 1107. We're continuing westbound Atlantic, approaching 27F, number 3 lane.

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1: Yeah, no, Vigo, the flight at 1050, 63, Foxtrot Zulu, Juliet November from Falado. Gonna be westbound Atlantic approaching 31st Ave.
0: Sounds calm, and we're 51.

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1: Here, Mr. Penny.
2: Yeah.
1: Jennifer, moving routine over. Attention all units not working, the signal 14 LPR, switch over to 11 Bravo.
3: And yeah, he's still westbound over the turnpike, and he's approaching the southbound turnpike entrance now.
1: Westbound turnpike, approaching southbound turnpike.
4: Just trying to figure out where this LPR is going, pump rolls behind it, making sure it's not coming up ever. This is it.
0: Blue 2 Southwest 78 Terrace, show Alpha 7 and Alpha 5, 97.
4: I'm sorry, that's 3220 Southwest 78 Terrace, what's
0: it? 322 Southwest 78 Terrace, no subjects.
4: Four.
1: Lee gonna be the passenger female. The female is requesting a unit of 45 for reference to legal 43 and advice, the unit refused to give her her personal items from the Toyota Camry that she was a passenger in.
5: 4148, you can have a stack it on me. I'll take care of it after. I already had already advised her. She can't get herself on, so she speaks with the detective.
1: Tell Frosting, are you?
2: 4 off 498,
1: Bravo.
2: 498, Bravo.
1: Eastbound on McNabb on foot. The subject did leave his vehicle now. Buzzing doesn't see anything flammable, but subject left the scene now. We're getting further updates. The vehicle's going to be able to flag and push off.

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2: Receiving a signal 8-4-3-5-0 Northwest 13th Street. It's a foster child last seen at 1000 hours, a white male, Victor Mott. Date of birth 1-11-2011. Subject is bipolar and subjected to seizures. And also receiving a 22 noise 1851 Northwest 38 Ave at Good Girls Gone Bad Bar. And a group of people are trying to party out in the streets and they have a 1020 with loud music. Yes, sir,
3: 29 Alpha 42.
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4: Alpha 23, essentially you need to go over to 2807 North Coast Drive. 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
2: 11 off of 14, I'm anything in there.
1: Delta 16, Alpha 17 and 18 are 51 on that 220 as well.
0: Sure. Tough, I think it.

0: off of Commercial eastbound at the turnpike on the Nono Third Cross Street with reference to a Mercedes-Benz, white Mercedes-Benz collection, four-door sedan, bearing a Florida tag of 6-3, Foxtrot Zulu, Juliet, November.
1: Have you found?
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3: Okay. 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
2: Rounds, here's the copy.

0: Running eastbound from 39 Drive from 10 to 8.
1: So wait, where's the car?
2: And we're still running eastbound.
0: Black male last seen wearing a white shirt and dark color pants.
1: What is the car?
2: We're coming up from 15 Highway, westbound on 39th Drive.
0: 15 Highway, westbound 39th Drive.
1: Oh, are they driving the car?
0: They're on foot.
2: Number one, he bails from the vehicle, and he is southbound on Dixie Highway from 3999.
3: Bob 6, myself in 7 or 9 7 the area, what's the description?
2: Black male, white tank top, very light colored pants, and black shoes.
1: Tell me, where's the car so I can see if we have any calling charges in there?
2: Alright, we are dealing with a lot. It's dispatch. Can you advise?
0: Come here. 11 Alpha 4, you're timing out there. 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Drive.
2: Yep, right there. That is your driver.
0: Of 25 rescues and route reference at all the 9x7 chest pain.
1: Saturday, Greg 3.
2: Got it.
1: Lady Delta, drop you another. 7501 South Severhead Drive. 546. He's about 5'10", maybe 6 foot. I can see him on the other side. He's coming down on the east side now. Where's the water for, Rich? It's our battery.
2: This 8969 Northwest Citizens Lane. 8969 Northwest Citizens Lane. Arising people on the property. Unknown how many people at this time or what are they doing. Of course, when he's arriving, they transfer the call. I have to wait till I get further.
1: 48. Alpha 2, you can make my call 98. Don't help him out as well.
2: It's going to be roughly some one Hispanic male asking wearing a black shirt, trying to get exactly what he's doing. So I have 2, they have a 1098. The Delta copy that showing just the one addition units to clear and respond.
1: 7-4, it's not as well.
2: 7-1, 7-2, 10-4, 17, that's 11, you 10-48.
0: It's going to be a black male, black shirt with multicolored shorts with braids, probably about 5'10 to 6 foot. His name is Jermaine McKnight. Do you guys need Papa One?
4: The unit's coming up on Dixie. Get next to that Mercedes on the side of the road.

0: So I'm going to be on 18th Court, just south of 624, probably over 10-4, 18th
1: Court, just south of where?
0: South of 624.
2: 10-4. I'm going just north of next to that water treatment plant, and he's got another unit going to 18th Court, too, to see if we can contain him.
1: A unit to respond, 18th Court, under the breezeway.
3: 10-4, 9-8, 5-1-32.
4: 10-4, I'm going to respond to that 10-4. 10-4. Does he have, 10-4, 71? 10-4,
3: go ahead. 10-4, are you able to clear that 8 and then you respond? That's 10-4.
4: For Stasis Lane and end of the roadway. I got another unit behind the 1020. 17-4.
5: 17-4, just starting a call in, assigning your spot.
4: 10-4, behind the 1020 on 58 Court. Units be advised as 4 subjects, last seen wearing black, 3 last seen wearing white shoes, 1 last seen wearing black shoes. Subject next to the AC unit is on the west side of the garage, then 10-3 of Signal 40 on the property. 17-11,
6: Roswell, getting Papa 1. Yeah, Mr. Papa 1, getting out of 48. We got the box set up.
4: Hey, Blackout, we had a previous 20 miles at this way. 10-4.
6: Hey, Chamba, don't go to the residence if there's 4 people. Don't go by yourself. Just roll set up the box and wait for K-9 to get out here.
7: 10-4-11, K-9 searching the area.
4: 10-4. 5 a moment. 5-5-5-10-4, got a 13-3 in progress. There's signal 21 history at this property for 8969 Northwest 66 Lane. We're setting up a box and getting proper one. Question, you respond.
0: Say less, we're up.
4: 10-4. And they are,
6: so the caller still have eyes on the subject inside the 1020?
4: They're going to be outside the 1020, but as the subjects are walking around the property looking around.
3: 12-1.
2: You hold a 76 case for open park units.
1: The subject is shaking the college door.
2: All right, 51, have you responded with the residents and throw out the set of the box on 51 12 feet?
3: Advise us, 20.
2: Please.
6: Yeah, Delta 5-10-4. The central unit already advised that he already crossed over to this side next to the 6-12.
2: He went from west to east, so he should be on the east side of the turnpike. Black male dreads, white shirt, multicolored pants.
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2: By 50, you can send them to tow, please.
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7: That's where I've moved north out on Tamarack, that one.
4: 10-4, let me see, got a pickup right now.
2: Quick 3.
0: And I believe 4-4 is also responding. It just happened to go to 5-1 and 8-2 core.

0: 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She is alone. Advise that nothing else heard of it in back door shaking. 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
1: 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Can you do a history check on the 88?
0: 10-4. 51-13-37 South Military Uniform 94.
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0: I'll advise.
1: 48.
2: So far.
3: 15 miles, 57 miles,

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1: 27, can you tell me this one again?
0: The address is 2425 Northwest 9th Street.
1: All right, we're 25 with a caller in. Nobody's outside.
0: Yeah. 25 with a caller, no one outside.
1: You can slow everyone else down.
0: Thanks. 21 Residential, 2425 Northwest 9th Street. So your response. Units en route, so your response.
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0: 13 Foxtrot 20 10-7. I'm checking the 88 history right now. He's advising he can't really talk. It's an open line. We're still receiving.
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2: Can you see if 37 Alpha 4 is available to come speak with this female?
1: Might have heard her. Can you have us?
2: Alright, okay. Can you start the 2 guys that way, please?
1: 10-4, 2 units to break off and copy at 22.
4: One
1: 441, just check.
2: 419.
1: Copies.
5: Alpha one. Were we cleared up to about 1711 Northwest 51 Ave to the west of that? Up against the turnpike, 54, I'm coming up at anything. We're going to have to switch over to Parkland reference across Solar Residential 21.
1: 10-4, Delta.
0: Delta 540, thank you for the assist. We're going to be starting this shortly.
1: 10-4.
5: 1048, Serge. Thank you guys for the call.
1: Alpha
6: 6. Attach myself, 7 and 13, to that 76 to Pompano.
1: Alpha.
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1: 10-4, I'll show you 297 on the signal 3 at Southwest 15th Street and Southwest 26th Avenue.

Happy Services Hotel Alpha. Hello. On 1 Southeast 9th Avenue. A alarm company originally called in here in reference to a pendant activation, advising that the customer is crying and saying her phone was stolen by someone around the corner from the 1020 correction and 1 PD for a report. Phone number.

0: meet with someone.
1: Yeah, for.
0: Are you just getting with the dog?
1: 7-4, talk to you, standing by at 501 Northwest 65 Ave.
0: I think from there, there's an all fixed vehicles or e-bikes or anything like that. Saw some headlights go by, but, I mean, we set up pretty quickly and didn't see any cars coming out this way. Again, copy. We're just a couple minutes out.
1: Daughter of us, her juvenile daughter and her boyfriend took her debit card and withdrew money. Advice that she will be responding to 219-56. Yeah, Northgate Road 7, Northwest 16th Street, next to the Valero and Golden Crest. They're requesting assistance in getting home. Wasn't a vehicle and associated with a person. And now they're stranded and has no way to get home. And 48 reference calls holding.
0: Therefore, the last one about needing a ride home, if you could just have the X-ray unit make a landline and advise that we are 10-6-0 call. Then. We do not provide rides home.
1: X-ray 29.
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1: Is the caller on the 22 noise one or 56?
0: 54.
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1: 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And I'll be 51 of the shots fired.
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0: We're on a 56-256 with Delta 11 over at 43 and Dixie units that were on a 76-56 with Delta 11 over at 43 and Dixie.
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1: we're 48,
0: we're 41. Okay. Rescue's asking where should they 56 with you guys at?
3: They get 56 at the rear gate. I'm walking for them.
0: 10-4. The 443 Northeast 19th Avenue. Call that advice. Something that's going on where there's a lot of tension and guys with guns. You need to copy and respond. Check NBC for officer safety.
1: It's a new number.
0: 10-4.
3: Is that the same caller from before?
0: I have to check the 88. District 447 zone, 33 shots spotted 2740 North State Road 7 is going to be for 4 rounds. Units to copy and respond.
1: Alpha 1313 said Bravo, and I'll be in roster at 22.
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1: He's in the area. Could you raise him to see if he's here? That's where the 20 components is at.
0: Approximate location of 1396 North State Road 7, 1396 North State Road 7, 1020 via Phase 2 with a disconnect at 88. They heard shuffling and then the line disconnected. Case number 9909.
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3: Looking in the 6th Street and 6th Ave, just south of 6th Street.
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4: My spotter, 2740 State Road 7. Falafel 4 and Falafel 5 are in route.
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2: 12, 11. We're 97. I'm 97 on that 22 as well.
4: How
1: far? 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
3: I see a vehicle with reverse lights turned on. Doesn't look like they have headlights on, but just want to know if it's a unit or not.
4: If we're in the unit by Ranch Road, Northwest 87 Avenue, west of Ranch Road.
0: Two, we have no units out that way. I'm going to head down that way to make contact with the vehicle. So, if you
4: unit 2, respond with 710 for 2 for 1094.
0: 2-0, I'm going to go with 1, I'm taking 2 spots.
4: Alright.
5: 10 was?
6: 40 is 4 off of 5-4.

0: Yeah, I'll take four. I take the whole plaza right there, and I don't see any victims or showcasing, so I'm going to make my way over to 39 Terrace to check over there, just to make sure.
1: It's nothing for us.
0: That was all, wasn't trying to be disarmed.
1: Number is 5129.
0: For you, thanks.
1: 10-4-204.
2: Now, Sue, Audi Sedan, Florida, 7-4 Echo, Victoria Hotel, Bravo.
0: Go, Victor, Hotel Bravo, 10-4 Audi Sedan. This is Vaz of Zach 1020, where you at?
3: Well, if I go, mark the park.
4: One next to the day. 15, I'll be shortly 51, so be at something, too.
1: You copy 9405 off of 6?
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0: Copy, it's going to be signal 84350 Northwest 19th Street. Last seen at 1000 hours yesterday. It's a foster child, a white male, Victor Mott. Last seen wearing a black shirt, gray pants. He has bipolar and subjected to seizures.
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1: Five over 597.
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2: Four Alpha Seven.
0: Ten four guys.
2: Myself and Four Alpha Five are at 2700 Northwest 39th Way. I'm taking the south side of the complex.
0: Sanford, did you want to leave the 22 open?
2: You can code it out.
0: Sanford, also code out.
2: Sorry, I'm off the fire. 10-3 here for a second.
0: Air is going to be 10-3. The air is 10-3.

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1: Good.
0: I have a 13 incident in 3 zone at approximate location of 1396 North State Road 7 as an open line with a disconnected 88 BFA 2 units are 10-6.

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1: Any Bravo, 209. Same disconnect at 88.
0: For F-60 advice.
1: Yeah, for East 51 out the area, the copy is 74. And then duplicate just came in as a normal open line, nothing hurt still. You want me to just send the units? Units are not sending. There's 10-3-4, 5 off of 6. Officer 10.
0: We can hear it over a sec.
1: Time off of 5 off of 6, can you advise on the domain mayor?
0: Any day.
1: Copy the estimate. 70 tonight, the estimate 210. Number is 5131.
2: 10 push along with 27.
1: 10-4, I'll show you an 11 off of 27 in route. Thank you.
3: Alright, 10-4, we don't have a shot for it. I checked the oil of the complex right here on 39 Paris is checked northbound, southbound, and pretty much the whole apartment complex. So you could put it 13th and 90 bro.
1: Copy 13th and 7 bravo.
3: Well, we're switching aircraft. Is there an update?
0: I thought I would be a
3: good one. Give me a minute. We'll advise number 51.
0: Thank you.
1: Time for 22 noise. They're 4222 Inverted Boulevard. They're requesting 4550 if fireworks are legal. Case 2428.

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1: What's 5 alpha 5 20?
0: 2755 Northwest 9th Court. Ten four KMI is on the call out for the 38 Rebel.
1: Alpha.
0: Happy Alpha.

0: Your 20 on the Cardinal. Thank you.
1: I have a vehicle trying to go to 9151 Northwest East 6 Lane. Is that 10-4 for Indigo? Negative, that's working on that. Okay, that's working on that. To Echo Hotel, November Romeo, to come back to a Toyota Avalon, black in color.
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3: Same copy, too.
2: Go ahead.
3: 13, incident 2461, Northwest 13th Court. It's open line with shuffling and a female mumbling. A 911-4321, Southwest 22 Street. Open line, nothing heard. Voicemail, call back.
2: Yeah, for the hold.
3: Sure.
4: Yes, sir. I'm the 10-4.

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So far.

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0: 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Alpha 2-1, 10-4.
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1: Yeah.
0: Mission is 22 to 69 at Wilson.
1: 28. This is 73 still open.
0: And boom.

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0: Sorry, it's coming through really muffled, Tenor.
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0: 10-4. You got the call.
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1: 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Five, what's the official?
0: 11 Alpha 5, the case number is 5120.

0: Alpha 2-1. I'm going to take a delay. Copy that, Zender.
1: 2-4-10-50.
0: It's going to be just north of Van Voren and Inverted Boulevard. Florida 10 tag, Echo Bravo Alpha 5544, Great Eastern Altima Harvest.
1: Sure, yeah, just north of Inverted Boulevard.

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0: Profusely, this reference to Hispanic male, 5'7", 250 pounds, last seen wearing all black clothing, subject sitting on the curb. Case number is 1642.
1: Bro, you're not sitting on.
0: Stop that. 236.

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1: Southwest 7 HS.
0: Okay.
1: If what you have one to say, give me the description. I don't have nothing in the notes.
2: It's all blackmail.
1: It's all blackmail. For him being detained?
2: 1899.
1: 10-4. And 15 Delta 0, I'm assuming you 1048 on that.
2: Yeah, the other dispatcher told us.
1: Okay, 10-4, I'm just putting it in this one.

0: Yeah, I'm going to lose you
1: 7 Alpha 7 7 Alpha 8. Actually, 7 Alpha 4 7 Alpha 3. Just clear. In response to the 38 verbal.
2: What is wrong?
1: 7 4.

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1: Oh.
0: It is going to be 10-3 into 4, the Napa 38 North, there for a circle. 374, code 3.
2: Item 51.
3: Dixie, Florida Tech, 13. 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
3: What is it?

0: 901, approximate 1706, Northwest 6 Terrace, 1706, Northwest 6 Terrace. Test 20 VFA's 2, 911 hang up with no answer on callback. Rapid is actually showing at 1430 Northwest 6 Terrace, case 5133.
1: Two. What's the
0: number? Copy, both units, now 241.
1: What?

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1: Still fighting.
0: Still fighting. 10-4.
2: 7-8-8-9-4.
0: 7-8-10-4-10-9-7. I'm
3: 8-10-3. India 3 got 1 and Crusader, reference to space.
2: Copter 1 and Crusader, reference to the 16. Area 1 OIC, 1048. Sapphire 243.
4: What's the unit number?
0: Mike 1. M 1, Mike 1.
4: Rescue further.
0: Sapphire, I got him started.
1: He's the thing.
0: Step up, eyes on there.
4: Sorry, I'm off the phone.
0: Sorry, I'm off the phone.

Yeah, I'll rerun.

0: I'll say it's one. I'm 97. Is there any history for this 88 that gives you a 10-point?
1: Yeah, is he a bigger rifle or is he a single 15? So now this.
2: Now he's going to be a 15. He's going to have that Leo charges.
1: The charge is in for.
2: They're going to treat him for strikes to the head.
1: 10-4, strike to the head.

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2: 10-4, 1-0-10-3 for the District 7. Got a signal 85 in Port Zone, reference. Via juvenile justice request, we made 2-5 with a Terry White black male who was born in 2010. Has a 10-4 alert, has charges of firearm related, vehicle theft, and movement violation, burglary, and robbery with a firearm. Unit statistics at the time, and also got a 13 incident in 5 Zone. Another one, open line, baby babbling on the, to the phone. 6-1 say 2, rest.
3: Hold him.
2: Simple, horrible.

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0: 1200 South Cypress, Florida Tag, India, Juliet, Victor, Papa, 81, should come back to Silva, Taylor, Colonel, occupied on time.
1: 351.
0: 4.
1: 10-4. Still busy.
0: Okay. 5-5-6, where are you going,
1: man? 5-5-5-4-2-20. Right here, right here. Hey, this is 20. This is 20.
0: On a rapid location.
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1: 10-4, I should have gone as a 51 and show you 10-8.
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2: Delta 13, I'm 48, it's just one subject, and he is in custody, correct?
1: 10-4.
0: On this call, and my 68 has stacked against me, you can call that out, Delta. She'll be back on, season 8.
1: Time for her. 5-4, copy, right?

0: Hey, Martin, how's it going?
1: Happy Pacific. Caller request PD reference two vehicles outside 1020 with people inside. It's a gray Kia and a black Nissan. Case number is 5136. Was temperate alerted. Staff charges of firearm related vehicle theft, moving traffic violation, burglary, and robbery with a firearm, unlawful possession. Also, grand theft licensee. Case number 0995. Be advised the flags in the area. Check your MDT.
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0: 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I only have one tenant unit. Can you guys?
1: Three, all clear for them.
0: Hello, 13.
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0: 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I'll show you 10-7, 300 hours. Thank you. I'll let me know before you clear for 10-40.
1: 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I'll be 10-9, sir.

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1: Good.
0: Just revising on that 13 incident and 5 zone universal sensor.
1: Hold it.
0: 304.

0: from 5360 Spanish Moss Parish, and 412 qualified. She received a 24-hour notice to vacate the unit. She wants Mills Rock Neighborhood Community RI. Requesting 45.
1: So I'll just start that on me for a second, please.
0: Plus PD, the whole assistant, kids lost the software. Copy. Software.
1: Yeah, thank you for it.
2: Or 10-5, ma'am. Or 10-5 with a juvenile.
0: Copy. 10-4-2-5 with a juvenile. Alpha 7-2, timer going off. 10-4.
1: 10-4.
0: 306.

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2: 1250 South Cypress Road, Airbnb guests being loud. Case number is 5139.
1: Yeah, the caller wanted me for that as well.
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1: Good to him.
2: 10-5, turn around.
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1: An alarm, 49 silent alarm in one zone. 247 San Remo Boulevard, 247 San Remo Boulevard, residential burglary alarm for the Jason Hadley residence for silent duress from the duress. Units declare and respond, 15
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0: 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Alpha 2. Can you please tell me to call myself? 10
1: 4 3 2 1.
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0: Yeah, 10-4 reference. Before 9 silent alarm, the alarm company called out request to cancel. They spoke with a homeowner who advised false alarm.
1: Okay. So.
0: Cancel. I show unit still 51.
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0: 20, any luck?
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0: Detroit District 10, send Northeast 4th Research and Northeast Avenue. We have a large crowd that's crowding around us on 1050. Any units 1018?
2: Okay, in terms of paper. I'm from Fort Lindsay, bro.
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1: I'm not the 12, I'll show you 10-7 in the area.
0: That's the 1-6, is this your 10 responding?
1: I just sent a call over to them, they are.
0: 3-5.
1: 3-5. So, Burma for 7, Minnesota, tab 15004, India Tango, 5429, it comes. It doesn't have much 43, it only shows a lot of dealer 43. It doesn't give me much 43. If you want, you can go over to teletype and confirm the vehicle.
0: I think it's a dealer tank. I'm 26, thank you.
1: 10-4. Your phone unit is not working. The 76 to confidence, which over the tag once.

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2: 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We made it 1050 at Northeast 43rd Street and 6th Avenue. 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About 100 people are crowding around us in our marked units.
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0: of self. Inverary Boulevard, Florida Tag, Lima, Charlie, Delta, Romeo 51, on a gray BMW sedan, all of us.
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0: I mean, Alpha 23 has two 10-15. We're going to move off the block. Everybody that's in a green away, 15 goes off the block now. We're going to 10-15.
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2: Hello, Delta 16. Are we still patched?
1: I was just advised by the DO that they wanted to repatch.
0: I asked that I put the patch back because my units are still on scene in Pompano. As far as my units are on scene, I want the patch.

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2: All Pompano units are going to be clearing the scene. We have two 1015s. The party organizer is asking District 10 units to assist with breaking up the party. I believe they're staging right now, and they are coming up to the plan to kind of clear that out. They said they don't need our assistance. We are returning back to the city.
1: 10-4. Everyone comes at 19.

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2: Four Alpha 2 to District 12. 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I appreciate you guys.
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1: Stand by, just one dispatch, 1033. Cool, progress.
2: 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I need to have some nothing. 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
0: You said that you want recon on the 76, is that correct?
1: Yeah, definitely 76.
0: And which 76 are you speaking of? It's two. I have one in Fort Lauderdale, and then I have one in Deerfield.
1: 43rd Cork Street and 6th
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0: 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Ten-4, standby. 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Do a copy if there's an incident. Approximate location, 300 Northeast Eller Street. The 911 open line, they disconnected. 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
0: The 1020 for this KSC is 2446 North State Road 7, correct? 71, I think we have a Mesa's on OPB in State Road 7. Okay, I'll be 51.
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3: Six North Stable 7 is going to be a valid 1020 for or delay. There's a KFC in Margate at 2446 North Stable 7.
0: So for Alpha 42?
2: 44. You guys are 42, I'll take it. We're 97. 10-4. 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
2: Yeah, 10-7, have a night. 37 Alpha 2-3, additional units copy for 94 for a 38 just occurred.
3: Okay.
2: Excuse me, for 5830 Lakeside Drive, 5830 Lakeside Drive in apartment 1404. Caller advising that her boyfriend choked her and punched a hole in her wall. Subject's name is a Hispanic male named Eric. Black shirt and gray. Subject is still 97. Caller advising that the subject is at our door.
3: Do you want?
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0: 30, verbal 140, Southwest 3rd Ave. 54, single 0, the girlfriend's being aggressive over the phone.
1: Have a verbal 417 or?
0: The call is saying the subject wants to get physical. I'll confirm.
1: Do you have any ID?
2: Yeah, 15, 2, go ahead.
1: You can make this an ID, Papa, and can you copy me the 16, please?
2: Yeah, they keep on going with Papa.
1: 5999, University, 54 checks. 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
2: Hey, it's officer. 5999, University. 354.
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2: And 680 then University so far.
1: Sample over here.
2: Yeah, my bad. Sorry about that. Just my
4: Season 21 residential delayed. It's a 2-day time delay. 10 Northwest 19th Street is a house. It's a reference to a neighbor advising the owner that his vacant 1020 has subject sleeping inside of the 1020. I only have 11 after 16, 10-8, advise.
2: Hold.
4: 10-4, 355.

0: half of 13?
1: 11 half of 13.
0: Something about 34.

0: applicant 1020, advising the subject entered via the rear sliding door. The complainant is not 1097, advising he's just getting back into the country. The description was a black, was a male and a female, and requested PD to 1045 with the outcome. The case number is 5146.
1: Two.
2: Western West, over.
0: Okay.

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0: scene. Eleven after 16, if you could respond 1094 with 11 after 13. I'm sorry, 11 after 13, you're covered.
1: I'm 19 right now.
0: Routine 1094.
1: Alpha 16, I'm 10619 right now.
0: 10-4.
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2: Got a 4 Ottawa and A Zone at the Katoo Supermarket. 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
0: 4820 West Pacific Avenue, apartment 202, and you can show 4 off 5, or we'll be 51. And can you associate a case number of this month?
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0: Case number of this month ending in 1017.

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0: Papa, you clear for 1040.
1: Thank you, Fisher.
0: 402. 498
1: Papa. 11 Alpha 2 498 Papa.
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2: Just for 43, the 13 incident and the 32, they're one and the same.
0: 10-4, associate. I put you guys on the 32. You want me to code the 13 incident problem?
3: 10-4.
0: Thank you.

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0: 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I'm logging out as an Alpha 3.
1: Ten four.
0: 41, 10 on yourself.
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2: Four, you're 10-4. Ten four is rescue needed.
3: 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She's declining fire rescue.
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0: Sorry.
1: Yeah. 8095 University Drive, 54 in Texas.

0: 7, the case number is 5146.
1: Sorry, thank you. What was that 76 case number?
0: For Deerfield?
1: Yes, ma'am.
0: 5143. For 11.

0: 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It's 1030 via Phase 2, 911 hang up voicemail 2 times, case number 2440.
1: 2451.
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1: 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What is it?
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1: Unit for 94, 1100 Block of North State Road 7.
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1: 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Good morning.
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1: Stand by, I'll check.
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0: This should serve as unit 4E, 4E62 Northeast 2 Avenue. Someone crashed into his residence in Redfield. The driver is gone. Passenger that was in the back seat is still 97. Units responding by
1: 7.
2: 551.
0: 5. The call came in from the victim's cousin, referenced the subject that put hands on the female.

0: domestic or just with some other 31?
1: Although they got no response at the door.
0: That worked. Yes, sir.
2: Six.
3: 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Both since when you open line, child, I'm talking to background.
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3: They don't have any more details. 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
3: Is there anyone advised of a hotel?
1: Seven off eight, 10 8, 10 7.
0: 7 7.
1: Took
0: advice.
1: Why are you risking a route?
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2: 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Going off. 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

0: 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I'm gonna check all the doors still, but 48.
1: Yeah, 4.
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0: Jim Huggins, all right.
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0: 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Case is 1691. Unit 494.
1: 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Associate Bill Claus, good on. 7710.
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0: 1060 Papa Zulu 79 delayed, 3225 Northeast 7th Street, Apartment 2. It's a time delay from 4:26 a.m. Call advised that they are receiving threats via text from their friend George Small. Call advised they are texting things like, I'm going to signal 33 you in the face. Suspect advising that the he's advising that suspect was there 30 minutes ago. Call advised he slammed the door and broke the lock. No weapon seen. Call advised that the suspect does own a gun. Case number is 5151.
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3: Throwing him out.
0: For 11
2: Delta 2-1. Is this for

0: Alpha 1-2, 98 Delta Mike.
1: 10-4 Delta Mike, 443.
0: Something extremely well, more legal.
2: Forty-eight,
0: I'll swing by there.
2: 10-4,
0: change MVP to
2: officer safety.
0: Do you want to request line or be in person?
2: They're still updating their landline. The caller's being advised they'll be waiting outside. It's a white female last seen wearing black t-shirt and tan pants.
0: Therefore, Alpha 7-1, I'm here.
3: Go for it. 7-5-7 officers, both units 10-7 to 19.
0: 4. That's 21, let's go across the land line. We meet with our complaints in person.
2: That's

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1: What's about that? The estimate for District 12 A zone. It was a male speaking fast, rambling, and disconnected. And no answer on contact. Unified 10-6.
0: Over 10, we recall, because. Copy, completely 68-0, commercial 98 Papa. And can you copy 68 commercial Ocean? No checks.
1: Tim 4, 68 Papa in commercial in North Ocean, no time sheet.
0: Is it the rest of my case number?
1: 11 Alpha 23, a case number is 5143.
0: Love you.
1: Dispatcher.

0: Well, not six.
1: Huh, six.
0: I don't know if the Dell team was advised or anything for the preferences for... There's no structural damage to the house. The vehicle took out a fence and ended up in the backyard.

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1: Four, 2036 East Atlantic Boulevard
0: at the CVS. Caller reported a customer asking for PD, stating he's hearing voices, a white male wearing a cream shirt, blue shorts, no shoes. He's not acting violent, stated he has mental history. Case number is 5152.
1: 2851.
0: 11 off 494.
1: McCloud, Shea 51.
0: 10. 5 o'clock, car. 10-4. Everyone, any other late cars advised?
1: 26, turn me off.
0: 2651, 11 off
1: 4-10-8. What were you doing?
0: 10-4, check your MVCs for flags. They're currently still in the hallway. Three black males left me wearing all black, as he has them on the ring camera. Case number 2443.
1: 21. 10-4. 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
0: Okay, so the one you're on Commercial Boulevard in North Ocean, 98 Papa, you advise you need another 68 10 for?
1: I had also completed one for 0 commercial. 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

0: 11 Alpha 7 back. 10-4, when I dispatched you over the call, well, when you came across with the call, you stated if I have a unit to go with which other unit?
1: I guess 11 Alpha 2. I was going to be 94, but I got flagged down here.
0: 10-4.

0: 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Hello, Alpha 2, 4, are you able to reroute and respond to 11 Alpha 2 at 3225 Northeast 7th Street?
1: For you.
0: Tapper. Alpha, you got one mail detained, 11 Alpha 2, 148.
1: 48. Two's call is the subject DUI.
0: Stand by one, I'm reading the call. We had a dispatch switch over. It looks like it was just threat via text messages where someone texted a caller they wanted to shoot them in the face. 11 Alpha 2 verifying subject. Not at 10:20. Alpha 2.
2: Okay,
0: I'm copy 98 Bravo 11 Alpha 2 on the chair. Ten 4, is this verifying subject's not 97 as a 10:20?
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0: 是啊，我那什么，离谱了，我也是真三分三。你说明了是分呢？分一二没分，这把是一天一，你真难过。
1: 很快，师兄。
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0: 4-55. 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
1: 22 in progress, 1805 Northwest 31 Ave, Unit 101. Caller by the lady is screaming as if she's arguing with someone. It's going to be the neighbor. She doesn't have visual, she just hears her screaming. 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

0: 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Like last of the year. South 8, same traffic, have a good morning.
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0: 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Thank you. That was it.
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1: You can call this out 3898 Alpha Mem and you can show me 10-7. 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

0: It's a reference to 30 in Progress at the Wawa at 1 North Andrews Avenue, Black Mill. So it's Chips, Minnesota.
1: Not afraid. I'm resonating.
0: I have 11 Bravo 27, 11 Bravo 17 en route.
1: Not afraid.
0: 24507.
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0: Send me a signal 67 chat pane for District 4 and 6 zone, reference to a 6-0 male advising he's having tightness in his chest and high heart rate. RFP is 48, can you advise?
1: 16-1-6.
0: Chat boy.
1: Yes, you can advise. University Drive, 54 and 10 chips.

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0: 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Single 67 cardiac arrest. Mm-hmm. 200 Leisure Boulevard. Caller thinks his wife passed away. Fire rescue is en route.
1: 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I'll be 51 from 19. 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
1: 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We have a Bravo unit 10-8. Meet up in 10-19, reference on 105. 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
1: 10-54. 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

0: Houston 4, we'll receive a 70 South of 4950 Northwest 13th Street. He's requesting 45, but Alpha 44 copied the signal 10 and coded it Alpha. The mail is advising that he found his signal 10 vehicle in China Hot parking lot. He's requesting 45 for legal 43, case 2445. Ten four streets, if you want.
1: We'll be allowed to call right after this one.
0: How far? In the lobby, reference a female that is on the floor, possibly signal one. Fire rescue is in route advised.

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0: Log me on this Ted Bravo test. I have computer issues. Show me 851 for the address.
1: 405 Southwest 13th, please, near an office. It's going to be a vehicle that's playing loud music.
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0: 我现在那小灯都没了。
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0: Thirty-four
1: Delta 16, copy one. 16, yes. 13 is still 105 North Federal, now open with steady current in the... Yeah, steady current on comment.
0: Cancel. Okay,
1: 15.

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0: 24523.
2: Five-five-two-nine Latin, I'm coming in for 9-zone, call it mobile something, just going to understand and disconnect it. That's on crossroads.
1: Alright, is this the same guy calling back or did one?

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1: Same guy, you can get in trouble again. And we'll deal with it when the same comes up.
0: Okay.

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3: 420.
2: Three, attention 11 Bravo 4, 1065, a signal 13 person just occurred. Two 950 Northeast 23rd Place, access by water on west side of ICW. It's an 8 minute time delay. Two males walking in back of the southern side of the lot. Then they walk by the pool, and the caller has video surveillance and requesting 1045. Case number is 5163.
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2: 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And I'll show you a route to 2950 Northeast 23rd, please.
4: Okay, I 95 southbound near Hollywood Boulevard, exit 10-4.
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1: 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We have an ETA for it, huh?
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0: 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I'm 42 from the 10 delay, 2016.
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5: 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Have a good morning.
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3: Silver. Is it being okay? Responsible for 4990 North 6th Highway. 4990 North 6th Highway.
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0: Area 2 Unit, Special Attention 11 Bravo 21, receiving a signal 4 with injuries, North Andrews Avenue Extension and Northwest 33rd Street. It's a gold Passat versus a bicyclist, possible injuries. It's a 3-minute time delay. The bicyclist is up and walking around. 11 Bravo 21.
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0: 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Seven.
1: 2-4.
0: Well, 3 times 50.
2: 1-2, go ahead.
0: 307 Southgate, 4 Tag, Juliet Golf Foxtrot Romeo 9-6. It's going to be a gray Nissan Road after one time almost.
2: And 4-10-15 on a great Nissan one time will advise.
3: Number 14.
1: Yeah, what's your 10-8 from here? 54 to the signal 7. 2-5 showing route to the signal 7, 200 Leisure Boulevard.
3: What are you doing?

0: Well, can I get a 60 case number for my BWC?
1: How far?
0: Okay.
2: I'm 51 back to your city. You can go off the signal 18 alpha with 11 being the primary. And the 14, it's not telling me you can cut it out 98 Bravo.
1: Copy. This is 51 back to the district.
3: North 60 Highway, the Speedway gas station, a vehicle just crashed into the store.

0: 2002 North DC Highway. Cyrus, can you?
1: Atlantic and Southwest 27. There's a 13P running around the street here. I'm going to need a pump and a unit to be out here, but I'm going to drive by. You know, he's got no shirt, no pants. He's running around in the middle of the road. Power line in Atlantic. That's working. Okay.

0: It's a 67 seizure, 1880 Northwest 42nd Terrace in 42 Zone. 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Fire rescue is around. They're now advising a 33-year-old male, not conscious, but breathing.
1: Rescue advice.
0: Copy, rescue advice. 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CF51 from 219.

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1: wall.
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0: Okay, 410-7, have a great day.

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1: Eleven Alpha 3.
0: The 76 you can close this off. And 16 A Alpha. And I'll be 10-7. Look at this.
1: 10-4. 72672.
2: That's also
1: the connection. Copy, roll call, thanks.

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1: Commercial Boulevard and Seabrake Drive. It's in reference to water is spewing onto the street from the main sprinkler. Fire rescue is en route.
2: Foxtrot 782 at the public safety building until 1500 hours.
0: All right, can you add this time of everything, please?
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1: The 1020 is West Atlanta Boulevard and North Carolina Road.
0: How's it doing?
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1: One 9 7 8. So. 27 18. There's 51 IPH on tonight.
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0: passing wearing a white shirt, black shorts, known for speaking with 30, is currently sleeping on the property near the dumpster. 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

0: Yeah, I believe he's on CST, but they're 10-7. Can you try to give me an 88 of who's asking for this?
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0: 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They're advising it's a point of activation of burglary kitchen fire activation. Working on a call out. 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

0: cardiac arrest. That's going to be 67 cardiac arrest. 8100 Southwest 24th Street, apartment 302. Reference to a female is passed out, 67 years of age. She's not conscious, acting or breathing. High risk is 10-1. Units are clear to respond.
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0: 15 problems, 16 flash, 18 to 1. 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
0: Delta 20 is going to be OSC for area 1.
1: Oops, I got the wrong lineup. 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

0: There is an occupation in the vicinity for a 19-460 F. Reference to a Barrington Harvey, he's a black male, was arrested due to threatening his wife with a knife. An officer was submitted to the victim saying that she was in fear for her life and that the subject is becoming more violent. Subject is not known to carry firearms for the victim. Cases 1000. Four Lambo 23.
1: 23, good morning.
0: 10-4 Lambo 27.
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0: Tá bom. Sixth Street. It is the Olson residence advising zone 1 entry exit. Check on the caller sensor. She's not spoken to in several hours, and that's unlike her 505 zone. Hello.
1: 944
0: zone. 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At 4500 North, by the 37th Street, it's 1-day time delay. 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
0: A 13 incident approximate 1021673 Northwest 49 Avenue. Was an open line with some swishing noises heard. There was a long time when they called back for case 2448.
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0: 54-3099 North 7 at Walgreens and Vicine. 1 minute ago, subject stole diapers. There's no further yet. Case 1218. Nothing come over. 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

0: Pues oye, que me se han inquietado.
1: Five five seven. Tomorrow it's gonna be at 520 Northwest 30 Terrace, 520 Northwest 30 Terrace, 2425 with Clarissa. Says she wants to offer a check on her sister that she has not spoken to for several hours, and that's unlike her not to answer her phone. Teresa McNeil, 50 years of age, who lives with her fiance, says they had a recent death in the family that they're working through, and the caller would like to be called with welcome. Case is 5430.
0: What are you feeling?
1: 5-7.
2: Hang up.
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0: How about including an Ottawa for Lauderdale Lakes multi-purpose building as well as 3 tons total?
1: Special.
0: 76.
2: Well, if I'm not still in the area, you can send it to me and I haven't had 4-4.
0: 76.

0: 1024 Street, approximate location, 911 open line, nothing heard, no callback, a female answered, said hey, and then disconnected.
1: Hey, my pad is not working correctly at the moment. Can you give me the case number from that 51 at Longwell, please?
0: See the neighbor hit the vehicle, but you can see the damage on his vehicle. And the neighbor's headlight is out. Says he has to go to work at 7:30, so he either runs landline or you can 56 his wife, Denise, to the report. There's two nearby safety flags, cases 1467.
2: I'll be
0: 99 first. 7-7. 10-4-3-7-7-7-7-7. 9-7. 10-7-7-7.

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0: 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We heard items moving in the background, talking. Caller responded and disconnected. I have Bravo 4. 1-10-1894 is not available, Levi.
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0: Well, your mom says, can I have another unit 51 from my 1020?
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0: 10-4, 737 Commercial State Road 706, 777. Thank you, 48 on out of proximity for 51009 State Road 7.
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97. Seven, seven. 54, sir. 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

0: 37 Delta 517. Prior 52 calls coming in. I have a noise complaint at Southwest 7th Street and State Road 7, reference to construction noise that started at 6:30 this morning. The caller wants 10:45. And I've got a time delayed State Road 7 and Southgate, an overnight time delay vehicle missing from the parking lot device.
1: Can you hold on?
0: It's on 37.

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1: Signal 10 was chaired by Carmel Towing.
0: The phone number?
1: I have it. I'll make my number.
0: On 4, thank you. Seven, Quebec 6, you timed out, off 10-4. Dispatch, checking on 7, Quebec 6.
2: No problem.
0: 7-7.

0: medical.
1: You know, I'm the 151-2.
0: Florida medical.
1: Yeah, well, I can't go on the Florida medical. Doesn't put it. Being case is 2450. Yeah, for sure, you know, 751, 29023.

0: 15 Bravo 4, 15 Bravo 1, 1065 911. 29 Delta 3.
1: Yeah.
0: Tampa, receiving a 911 drop off of 3291 West Sunrise Boulevard, 1020 via phase 2, no answer on callback. 10-6. 740. Server is in St. Louis. He threatened to shoot his brother during the domestic disturbance. Also, 7620 Kimberly Boulevard. In reference to Tavarius Alwood, he committed burglary, battery, and struck the victim repeatedly at the premise. Offender also pulled a handgun on the victim. Another one for 7620 Kimberly Boulevard for Amanda Coleman, who committed burglary and a pistol to the victim. Your case is 10-3.
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0: Bravo 4-3.
1: Whistler could be at the Lauderdale Lakes Branch Library. It is coming from the entry exit. There's no way to flag the case of 1219.
0: Whistler.
1: 1024.

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1: Number 12, 9, 7, 10. 10, 18, 20, Alpha. 28, Alpha, 10, 55. 28, Alpha, 10, 55. 30, 4, 0, 0, 0, 0, 0, 0, 0, 0, 0, 0, 0, 0, 0, 0, 0, 0, 0, 0, 0, 0, 0, 0, 0, 0, 0, 0, 0, 0, 0, 0, 0, 0, 0, 0, 0, 0, 0, 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0,
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0: 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You will be 10-5, just one.
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0: 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It's an ex-girlfriend sending harassing text messages. 10-4 to Holt.
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0: 10-4, 2900 Northeast Century isn't coming back for a big 1020. Is there a different one?
1: 2901.
0: Different. I would think that.

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1: Oh, 44, you can send me that 911 all of
0: us. 44, showing you around approximate 1020, 3291 West Sunrise, Swap Shopper, case 24551 is 758.

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1: Just curious, anybody on this channel call out and help you out with?
0: 1054.
1: Alright, there was a signal sign LPR that had a stop getting car shot with us going into the extended stay. Florida tag, X-ray, Kilo Yankee, 172. You could just show me if they do into the area.
0: And that was commercial on what car?
1: It says Falcon Commercial Boulevard, but the image shows going into the extended stay.
0: Ten for Falcon and Commercial don't cross. Let me use the extended stay.
1: Yeah, I'm not sure. Just the map shows going into the extended stay, so you can use that address for me.
0: Camp Range is on 1094. And K9 548, be advised there's an officer safety in the vicinity, 5100 North State Route 7. Reference to Marcus.
1: Oh, thank you.
0: 10408. That's K9.
1: So I get in the area and if I can get out of there.
0: 10-4. Can't 5-5-2, and it does come back as an unconfirmed signal. 10-A Infinity truck, silver in color.
2: This is an unknown medical, 7850 West Commercial Boulevard. They're passing in front of the mattress warehouse. It's a possibly intoxicated white female, a black and white dress, and a gray Toyota Prius. Female was possibly involved in a signal for advising their first damage on the rear of a driver's side of the vehicle. She's attempting to get out. The door was open. The female was laid back in the seat, advising a scratches on her arm, and she was holding her head down. The tag is just the Charlie Papa, 028, the fire department is en route, and the case is 2455.
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1: 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Bravo 30, 1065, 911. Bravo 165, animal abuse. Received as an animal abuse from Crime Stoppers at 3660 Northwest 9th Court. They're missing off on 19th for a dog that's been left in a tiny cage outside of that residence for an extended period of time. They don't have a description of the dog or any additional. The case is 2456. 804. 37 November 660.
4: Can you show me 51069?
1: That's 10-4, go
4: ahead. Anything you have that way, CSW?
5: It's on the 6235 Northwest 23rd Street. I'll give you a better address on there.
1: That's 10-4. I'll show you an audit at 804. And Buffalo 40, can you copy on a noise complaint for landline?
6: What's your
1: name? Or it's going to be a noise complaint for Southwest 7th Street and State Road 7, reference to construction that started at 6:30 this morning. The complainant, Roxanna, wants 1045. Case number is 19925.
6: All right.
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1: 10-4, and units responding to this location. Be advised there are officer safety in the vicinity. 7650 Westwood Drive. Reference to Errol Archer, he made verbal threats to kill his spouse. He's been arrested for domestic violence. Also for Brandon Julian, he was resisting arrest after getting into a physical altercation with his girlfriend. He stated, when I get out of jail, I'm going to kill Paige, and I do not have to care about my kids, only myself. Also, Ruth Keela Cassie threatened her boyfriend that she would shoot him while holding a gun during a domestic dispute.
3: Oh, yeah.
1: 806.

0: 807.
1: Attention to Bravo 6-94. 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Stop and go, Tessie Bravo to Javita. Time delay of 5 minutes. Call advise someone stole money out of her purse. Has possible suspect info is the black male on a bicycle. Case is 1701.
2: I'm 548.
0: Can I 548?
2: Yeah, I might have visual on that single set in the parking lot. Unoccupied at the moment. I can't confirm the plate, but it's completely backed up into the bushes in the parking lot. Do we have any homeworks working?
0: Any homeworks on this side? Advise.
3: Exit 38, one more.
0: At the extended stay.
3: It's one.
0: 10-4, can I 548 advise on that, yeah.
2: Keep it saying for now. I'm just going to say thank you away, but if you enter the exit, but when you enter the extended stay, it's going to be in the lot just east of the main structure, parking lot back against the bushes.
0: For us.
4: Just doing well with the one that's in the area.

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1: 10-4.
2: Quebec 6, just confirming the extended stereo as well as commercial.
1: That's what I was advised. Units verifying 3873 West Commercial and Tamarack.
3: 10-5-4-8, yeah, it's at the extended stay America. For marked units, try to stay outside the area so we can get unmarked in.
1: Marked units at the extended stay, stay outside of the area. Marked units at the extended stay, stay outside of the area.
4: Which is 10-Bravo-13, 10-Bravo-10, 2945, Deer Creek, via Napoleon, units of 1051, 810.
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1: 10-4-10-19. Are you a two-man unit? Keep party.
0: Bravo 44, there's an outer officer safety for that 20. 40, thank you. 812.
1: Turn 65 is tender light. Eight one hundred Southwest 22nd Street. Came via Creole speaker in reference to a white Dodge Ram. There is an officer in the vicinity for a six for correction 8240 Southwest 22nd Street. Officer Gerson friends. While I was involved in a roadway incident where he displayed a firearm as the victim, case 1004.
2: 51.
1: Straight, Tempest 170, unit 308.
2: Copy, thank you.
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1: 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It's a black Cadillac SUV.
2: 10-4, 10-50, 61st and Southgate, unit for 10-84.
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2: 12 Bravo 11, 12 Bravo 13. It's going to be 105 Lake Emerald, 105 Lake Emerald Apartment 416. 76 Claire, advising that neighbors are having a 38, they can hear screaming and banging hard. There's a nearby safety flag. The safe is 1470.
4: This one.
2: 12 Bravo 13.
3: Yeah.
2: 10-4, it says a female can be heard screaming.
3: 51.
2: 10-4, she is not at 822.
1: Okay, if you cancel him for.
2: 437 Bravo 56, you can go to 8.
3: That's
2: 10-4.
5: 37 November 660.
2: 37 November 660.
5: Can you update the 10-20?
2: 10-4, go ahead.
5: 2202 Northwest 62nd Ave, for the dog's lift and the air return home.
2: 10-4, 10-8, 8-23. 37 Bravo 30.
6: Yeah, I'm actually at a moment in are you sure that the vehicle went eastbound?
2: I said before, they said it was a white Toyota RAV4, Florida tag, Bravo Victor 8, 4 Zulu X-ray that left eastbound, and it's going to be about a 4-minute time delay now.
6: 48.
2: 37 Delta 517.
4: Go ahead.
2: It's got a 67 Unknown Medical, Margie and Rock Island Road. The passerby is advising that he wanted fire rescue, but he said he wanted PD to check out a homeless male because he was possibly fatigued. Fire rescue's been notified. It looks like they're en route. Do you want me to send a unit?
5: 10-4, send a unit.
2: 10-4, 37, Bravo, 5-6, 10-65.
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3: 10-4.
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1: It'll be a Florida tag, Papa 27 741, Knight Cessna. Can you let me know who's the register owner?
0: Atlantic and 7 to Atlantic and Lion.
2: That's 10-4, copy 5425 from Atlantic and 7 to Atlantic and Lions.
6: Bravo, there is a white RAV4 eastbound on Atlantic from 7. Going to be in lane number 2. I didn't get a chance to see the tag.
2: 10-4, copy that there is a...
1: Does that vehicle have a roof rack on it?
2: Team Bravo, 5, all 10-4. 10-4, 10-4, 10-98, 15 Bravo, 6, copy, officer safety. 6, go ahead. 10-4, officer safety in the vicinity for 1405 Avon Lane. Bristol Terrell Johnson, he's a black male. He threatened to kill his sister with firearms.
6: I'm 497.

0: Good morning, I'll be tending as the extra beach patrol unit till 16:30.
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3: What is?
0: Bravo 19, can I get fire rescue also?
2: 10-4, what's the reference for fire?
0: Just having a panic attack or something. Just want to check her vitals.
2: Have your panic attack, wanting to check her vitals. 8 to the 9.
0: What's up, bro? I'm up,
4: 10-4, 8 to the 9.

0: 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Apparently the incident occurred at 8:10 hours. So the vehicle probably most likely GOA right now.
1: Midnight Uniform 595,
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1: Be advised, there's an officer of safety, 1900 Southwest 60 Ave. In reference to Barrington Harvey, who was arrested for threatening his wife with a knife, also at 1770 South State Road 74, Jacqueline Carpum, who put out a firearm and threatened to bam her ex-boyfriend.
0: Therefore, you need 76 for them?
2: Ever.
0: Ever.
3: Glad to do it, Eric.
4: Signal 73 at the Transit Center, 304 MLK, route number 20, reference to a gray Ford pickup truck blocking the entrance due to a flat tire.
1: Seven Quebec 4, 7 Quebec 3, 1065 and 911. 911, lat long 8110 West McNabb. It was a hang up, voice along callback, officer safety at 8027 West McNabb. Up to a Janet Harrell who became irate during a verbal altercation where employee with her employees and pointed a gun at her own head. They know it would destroy her business. Case 1653.
0: Who do?
1: Shady 10-1-7 Quebec 3. 10-1-8-3. What's this?

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1: 34. Down 4. Can you close to get in the door?
2: No, working with another tenant.
1: Okay, did anybody make 25 with anybody at the party?
2: Not 25 yet.
1: Okay, 13, I'll call the caller, see if she can buzz you in.

0: One owl. Actually, just got 15.
1: Everyone, I guess, Bravo Quebec 7-2 is already there. That's insane.
0: 10-4. 15, Quebec 7.
2: What?
0: I just got another alarm for that location. Door.
2: 10-4, what's the size?
0: 10-4, 837.
2: 3-4, it's just the church.
1: How's it going?
0: 11, Golf 16.
1: Golf 16, Rob.
0: At D37.
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0: D37.
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2: Bravo 3565, a noise complaint. Noise complaint 1615 Northwest 52 Avenue for unit number 1. Sears advising the house across the street is playing music. Case 2462.
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0: 10-4, 6700 West Hill, 7 Delta 21. 7 Delta 21. I have a passed out, 9281 Northwest 57th Street, 36-year-old male, unresponsive, low blood sugar, rescue 1039 advice.
2: Adversity list.
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0: for 18 copy, no PIA. It's going to be 300 block of Sunrise, going westbound. Florida tag, X-ray Kilo Yankee 172, and Infinity Q60, silver in color.
1: Okay, but what is it?
0: Singleton.
1: Okay, so that was westbound at the 2300 block of West Sunrise?
0: Yes, simple.

0: Potential 97, copy of all reference in LPR. Hey, it's going to be westbound at the 2300 block of westbound reference. Hey, Infinity, you said a GX60 silver in color, bearing Florida tag of X-ray Kilo Yankee 172, X-ray Kilo Yankee 172. It's going to be showing a signal 10. It was taken out of Water Hill PD. Westbound at 2300 block of westbound lines. You advise a 50 point of visual just at the LPR head.
1: Just
0: to
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0: wearing those eyes on
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0: 1026.
1: Eleven to eighty-eight.
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3: A44. 200 North Palm Beach Boulevard, North Ocean, 54 on time checks.
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0: 10-4, 5700 Northwest 94 Ave, no checks at 845. And 7 Quebec 5B advisor is an officer of safety for 9335 West Commercial in reference to a Jonathan Richard Brown. Yeah, this is domestic violence, strong armed robbery, and false imprisonment. He's an Army veteran known to possess or carry firearms, which he has pointed at himself while making suicidal threats to his ex-spouse.
6: $8.45.

0: Ridiculous.
1: So, for attention unit for 24, have a single 51 Northwest 74th Avenue and Northwest Eastport. It's going to be in Paradise Gardens, number 4. Callers advising there are unauthorized persons that are picking fruit from trees. Is two females, unsure if they're black or Hispanic females. One of them's got on a white top and white shorts. One of them has on a gray sweater and black pants. And they've got a bag full of fruit with them. They're on foot on 74th headed towards Margate Boulevard. Case is 19932. Also an outer officer safety in the area if you need the 43.
0: Oh, 50.
1: 51. Sunfall, she in route. Unit for 94.
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0: Nolan, hang up for approximate station on 13 Southeast 25 out for an open line. Movement heard in the background. The AA is going to be 10-7. Case is 5207.
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0: 10-4, 1098. 15 Quebec, 7 all 10-4. Into the chest. On him, 5209. I'm not sure at this time. That's only 43 I have.
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1: 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If you have other updating the girlfriend's heard in the background refusing to leave, no additional at this time.
0: Fox Trot, Papa, Victor, Whiskey. The white Chevy truck, back about 1 time on 10-4.
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0: Robinson 7, I'm sorry, you said to the prior 38 cases, 5209. 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
0: 901. 7-Bravo-5, 7-Quebec-4, 10-6-5-31 in progress. 7000 Northwest 76th Drive. Calling her saying they won't stop hitting her. It's voice over IP. Female sounds like she is crying. There's no response from the caller. Case is 1658.
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0: Hello? Am I putting you back on the 73?
4: 10-4. Okay, so 1363, I'll still be on it.
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1: Go ahead.
0: Am I putting you back on the 68?
1: Yeah, let me throw some notes in. 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

0: 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Further updates, the Decimate Landline back and Xenia said that the kids are playing on the phone. 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

0: 真的就是。15 East Hillsboro, got a white male, blue and red striped shirt, black pants. I'm gonna be 2-5 with him.
1: Copy, 1215 East Hills, white male, black male, blue and red striped shirt, black pants. Is 294? Sammy, you see, would you like a 1094?
2: November 660. Apparently, you're near Middle Plum, and if someone can help me, there's a delay on my right in the middle of the road. Just east of the intersection.
3: Was Royal Palm and where?
2: Sorry, Royal Palm and that house, just east of the intersection.
3: What's 10-4? Is there a unit that's in the area of Royal Palm and Rock Island just east of to assist November 660?
4: November 50, I'll get 51.
3: 10-4, I'll shoot you out. I don't mind.

0: Bom, Suzano. The caller's not home, 74 Bravo, and he's not answering his phone.
1: From Bravo 17 Quebec 4, 1065, a 33 delay. Three Southgate Boulevard. There was 15 minutes ago, three white males on a boat with signal zero rifle shooting at birds. There's an officer safety at 8202 Northwest 100th Drive, Mifflin to with Daniel Melendez. Deputies responded to the 1020 regarding the black male, and he made suicidal threats during a verbal altercation between himself and his girlfriend, punched and slapped himself on the forehead. Grab a kitchen knife and threatened to
0: interfere. I'll be 51 at 10 RIC.
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1: 7 Motor 6.
0: Well, could you put me on the 73 out in Falcon? Figure District 17 case number. 7800 block of Waxahachie Road. 54 on time check. All 6 on ISO.
2: 913.
0: You can call that 31 out, Bravo, and show me 51 to BSO May one time, wife, you know. Copy star mileage.
1: Alright, before you do that, I heard you assigned to a 68, County Case 5429, is that correct?
0: Yeah, that's 68, you can change that to 838.
1: Okay, what's the current 1020 for that? Because she has north to a year, is that right?
0: Yeah, the incident occurred on the I-95.
1: Okay, I-95 and where?
0: The Hollywood exit.
1: The 1015, and that was male or female?
0: Female.
1: Okay, your mileage?
0: 18321.
1: Okay. And then I have something to tell you about the 31 you're about to call, but I gotta fix the 95 call first.
0: 10-4. Cobra 2, 90, 29.
1: Cobra 2, 10-9?
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0: 12 Bravo 3.
1: So in reference to the 31, they just called back advising that you had responded previously, you had subject detained, the civil conduct cord should be removed within the hour, but the vehicle is still 1097. So, do you want me to go ahead and code that or have that stacked on you and you'll 56 or call back once you're done to 1105?
0: You can keep it stacked and I'll go back after I'm done with the 105.
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0: Not yet, Papa. 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

0: 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Be advised as an officer safety. 5224 Island Club Drive. Reference to a violent Michael Spencer, Father Homsey. He's a black male. When deputies watch the location, a reference to him threatening to take the life of his son and then his own life. He was seen sitting on the floor by the bedroom by his wife, and he was holding a handgun to his head. He was pulling the trigger while holding the gun to his head. However, they heard the clicking sound. No rounds were fired. Another one, asking 100 North State Road 7, in reference to a Marcus Tremaine Jewell. Mason was not just shooting himself, and others did not have a gun at the time of threat, but said he had a gun. Maybe he had a gun. He's diagnosed bipolar, major depressive disorder.
1: 48.
0: 10-4. 15 Quebec 7 on 10-4.
2: You can make this thing on 398 Alpha, thank you.
3: 298, not 15. Anonymous tip advising the witness the abuse of the dog. The tipster advised stewards they saw someone hitting a dog while they were walking the dog. Advised we're also raising the dog by its leash, by the neck. Case is 2465.
0: Zero 742 Estuary Drive. Close Springs advised they had a 911 open line with shuffling herd and went on callback. There is an officer of safety, 10855 Shore Street. Left to Joshua Pizarro. He was studied with a temper of appeal on August of last year, previous history of vaporize. Case 1368.
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0: 707, ¿cuál es el que sí?
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0: West Commercial Boulevard, approaching Northwest 33rd Ave. I have floors with my Foxtrot Unifor Hotel Whiskey 7-8. Who's coming back for one Mercedes? That's about one time. 708, who's with me?
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2: 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Delta Victor, 10094, good.
1: Okay, you cut out. Okay, you cut out. I copy Delta Victor 1094 for the tag.
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1: 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No checks. Be advised as an officer of safety, 5224 Island Club Drive. Reference to a buyer on Michael Spencer, Father Humsey, who made threats to take his life, his sons, and his made threats to take the life of his son and then take his own life. He was on the floor by the bedroom with the gun to his head, pulling the trigger to hurt, clicking, however, no shots were fired.
3: Thank you, employees.
1: 921.
0: Is that what the case number? 35 case 2464. C5 is signal 3-4. Has 10-4. Signal 3, the westbound lanes of Oakland Park Boulevard and Northwest 64 Avenue. Advising a 10-minute time delay, cars in a black Chevy Equinox was hit by a white Mitsubishi that fled southbound on 64. Cases 2466.
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0: 922.
5: Nah,
1: 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They want to 1056 at 10315 Northwest 63 Drive, the west entrance to Mellow Run. 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
6: Leonard Bloomfield, 64-year-old black male. They've not spoken to him in about a month, and he did not show up for his doctor's appointment last week, unable to make contact with him. They believe he suffers from dementia and known to be an alcoholic. He stays alone and drives a black Dodge SUV. There's nearby safety flag and the caller would like to be called with the outcome. The case is 1474.
7: 252.
6: 1204.
7: Yeah.
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2: 55 and South is going to be north of South Gate on 61st.
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1: 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And there's no visual of the other subject because they're between the cars in the parking lot. That's all that I've got.
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3: 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Caller posts an officer assist. Reference gathering belongings from the home. 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Her ETA is approximately about 30 minutes. Case is 528.
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1: 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Okay. 2-5. 12-3-5. So 2-1 and 11 riding with us here, and 12 is going to be following. You just want me to name from this call.
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1: And Bravo 4 to the 1214. Bravo 4. 4 is going to be landline for 1170 Sussex Drive, unit 1121. The caller thinks the mom and sister may file a missing persons report on him and he does not want to communicate with them. They are not on good terms. There are officer safeties, 7847 Tamil Shanter Boulevard in reference to Kamala Johnson, who held a gun to her own head and attempted to run the traffic. Also, 7950 Hampton Boulevard in reference to a Charmaine Thompson, who got into a verbal altercation with a neighbor and pulled a firearm. Their case is 1013.
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0: Just be advised, there is no 1742 Estuary Drive. There's a 10750, 10730, so I'm going to check those two houses, see if I can make contact with anybody. Can I get the 88 of the 911?
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0: 10-4, 3116, West Commercial, no checks, 939. 17 Bravo 71, all 10-4.
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0: May that was coded out Bravo for a male who was reporting threats from a known subject, but it didn't involve other people's residence.
1: Thank you.
0: You're welcome.
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0: 10-4-9-48. 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
1: 10-4, unit that requested 68.
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0: Prospect and 21st Ave for an attack. Julia Craig for Golf Zulu should come back to a white Chevy Camaro. 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
1: what's your domestic problem? 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
3: 1094. 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
0: Roll safety.
1: Seven coming for us gonna be at Destination Hope 8301 West McNabb. So 1 day time delay versus Suleon Beaver who jumped the fence yesterday has not returned. Black male gray sweater, gray shorts, white shoes. Last seen eastbound is schizo with other issues. Cases 1673.
3: Is it a patient? You said it's just a fence?
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1: I have a 20 noise complaint delayed in one zone, reference to loud voices, possibly from a nearby complex. It does not give a time delay. Units are 10-6 west of us.
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1: Confirming that was Romeo, Romeo. I think I got it wrong. Romeo, Romeo, X-ray, Charlie, 4-2.
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0: 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References call 54 time checks.
1: I got 9640 Northwest 60 Drive. 10-4?
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1: 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Five Bravo 7, special attention unit for 1094, 1065, a 13 person with a signal 0, Stanford 7 and Davy Boulevard in front of the smoke shop, in front of the business advising a male standing at the roadway yelling and looks to be waving around a kitchen knife, black male, no shirt, unknown pants, no bills. They're afraid he may hurt someone, advising he did not look happy.
3: 51.
1: Additional units clear.
3: 1.
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6: 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Yeah, I'm going to be on a 10-15 and 10-19. Jumping in at 48.
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0: 29 Delta 3. Lauderdale for Southwest 29 Avenue in Davie Boulevard. Advising a vehicle that was reported signal 10 in Lauderdale was found unoccupied. They want Lauderdale to come out into the processing. Advice.

0: going to be seven Foxtrot 22.
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1: Through 6-10-98. That's a 3-10-4. It's just a signal 10 was found unoccupied in Fort Lauderdale.
2: Definitely. They can just recover it and have it go to Westway. We'll have CID send crime scene out when they're available.
1: Okay.
2: Or wherever they tell it to. Just they're going to have to include that in the recovery.
1: Definitely.
0: Ten fifty one, ten oh two. 4-2-98 uniform, crowd updated. Show me 51 to that 38. 10-98, 10-51, 10-02.
3: Avenue. No apartment number. So they speak Creole. Overnight time delay. Reference a missing 2026 gray Hyundai Santa Fe Cruze. No tag number. No apartment number. Here's this 1230.
0: All right, 48. More likely this probably towed.
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1: 12 Bravo 4, 12 Bravo 2, it's going to be a signal 13 incident at 261 Northeast 41 Street, 261 Northeast 41 Street, 56 Donald. He's scared at his house. That's it. 40 by 65, case 1475.

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0: So his phone is not working, and he's not able to call anyone but us, I guess. 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

0: I'm looking, and actually, there is not.
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3: 10-8, 10-5.
0: Month and a half ago, when he was freaking out due to that, called multiple times. I'm trying to find the history for that, though. But I think this is the same guy. It just said that he was screaming and very nervous on the phone, and then he hung up, but he wouldn't answer when we called him back twice.
1: It might be the train guy from the other half, kind of distraught. So, did he even name that?
0: Donald Bowman, and I think this is that guy.
1: That's the guy.
0: There's a history here that says that this is that one.
1: All right.

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1: 10-4, you can make a 7-figure call.
0: That's what I need, 10 million.
1: Or Fed, myself, and 2-6, no checks. Pattern history on the ADA.
0: In Rathbone 5, I'll check.

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0: 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Is that open line? Laughter and talking heard. No answer. I'll call back. Yes, 10-6.
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1: Five, eight, should come back to the black dot. Triple pylon just south of Commercial, and that was off of 53rd.
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0: Hello? 4-5-6, is that for me?
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0: Yes, I'm saying 48. Okay, hello. I heard four quarter flies. Everybody was told.

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1: Gorgeous.
0: 2939 Northwest 64 Terrace, 2939 Northwest 64 Terrace, approximate location. The 911 hangout sounded like someone couldn't speak and a female speaking in a different language in the background. Phase 2, voicemail on callback.

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0: 1025, the car in question, the tag is going to be 10 Foxtrot X-ray, X-ray Bravo. 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

0: on a 1065 67 pass out. Tim Bravo 1022. Gresham 1023. Tim Delta 22.
1: 221.
0: Therefore, we received a 67 pass out for 333 Northeast 21st Ave at Contrail Pavilion. Reference to the elderly female feeling faint. Would you like PD to respond out or have fire advised? Can you advise me?
1: I'm fire advised.
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4: Probably.
0: Signal 52 delayed for 759 Northeast 42nd Street on behalf of JMB Management, 1045 Teresa, complainant, advised business, check was attempted to be cashed, but unknown black male, Arizona, Wells Fargo, time to live Thursday. In correction, sorry, it was by an unknown black female, Arizona, cases 1707.

0: 10-4, it's going to be a signal 22 delay with the weapon south Federal Highway, Southeast 13th Court, 525 with Caroline. They're advising someone in a black Nissan Pathfinder, unknown race, but a large male figure pointed a gun at her. Last he headed westbound, it was around an hour ago. The family is at home in Lighthouse Point. They're requesting 1045.
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It's going to be for during a funeral service. People are being disrupted. 540. 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
0: 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It was an 901 open line. Someone said hello, then hung up. No answer on callback. Case is 19947.
1: 51, all of us.
0: So far, not to advise. 10:39 hours.

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Honor West Atlantic at Walmart. Call arising in business requesting PD response to be able to view video of previous incident. So prior case 4092-5245.

0: I'm Bravo 11.
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1: 99.
0: 1026, 1042.
1: Go for
2: it. No, it's okay.

0: 7-7. Can you turn me the case number, please, the last four?
1: 4-9-9-4-4.
2: From Lexington, India, 3-94. Attention to India 3-94. It's going to be a 49 off, 1227 Northwest Elder Street. Academy. It's a commercial burglary alarm for the classroom 111 exit door. That's 111 exit door. The case is 1710. Also be advised, there is an officer safety for 267 Southwest 1st Street, apartment floor. Reference to May of this year, deputies responded to the residence for a 7-year-old of age cardiac arrest, and the 7-year-old is having chest pain.

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0: 24, 1098, 1044. Yeah, 4, 7, 0, 7, 0, left ahead, T, and 1045.
2: 74.
0: I'm over 74.
2: Can I get a county case for signal 73? 7600 West Hillsborough Boulevard, 54 in Townships.

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1: Da.
2: Stable 7 in Market Boulevard, northbound, on the Florida track, 5-1 Echo, Whiskey, Kilo, Charlie, 3 white, Chevrolet.
3: 10-4, Chevy attempted the 07 Market Boulevard, northbound, unit for 1094.
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2: Damn, I just want to let you have 1033. I have a signal 16 in 501 zone reference to a 6-year-old for inadequate supervision. Says their father's known to have a signal 0 gun in the home. I have 5 Bravo 5 without a 94. Advise on those two.
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0: 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Can you update the 1020 to 321 Northwest? The second test. I don't know why the address comes back to the 22 Cutler Street, but it's got to be 321 Northwest Second Terrace.
1: Copy. 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
0: Okay.
2: Twelve Bravo six. Can you start rescue references, Waller? She's got some blood on her face, and I guess she's saying that she's having trouble seeing out of one eye.
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1: 183. This is 183, Bravo. 183. How's your ETA for Bravo
0: 12? 5 minutes, I'm coming from Area 1.
1: Bravo 12, 48.
2: Yeah, I'm 48. Is the argument being called in by rescue?
1: They put in a call for rescue. I have rescue 5-2, stated no injuries, just PD matter.
2: 48, thanks.
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1: Hello, Benjamin.

0: 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Idiot of my client.
1: Mike.
0: Thank you.
1: 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I don't know.

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1: Great. And you can send it to you. We're clear.
0: Nothing wrong, you have air tonight, 11:06 hour.
2: Beautiful.
0: 11:06.
2: Beautiful, I'll follow up. Same with him.
0: 10:06, 11:06.

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0: Tango 14. Copy, 13 incident, 317 North Ocean.
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0: Different. It's going to be an SOS activation from David Shea. No vehicle description or person description, and no contact was made. Case is 5251.
1: 10-4, I'll leave 51 in the strength area.
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2: 10-4. The subject is due a unknown direction of travel, possibly in a vehicle wearing a light brown shirt. They have video footage. So the subject was throwing items at the male. I have no information on a male subject. There's no my safety lab, case 1236.
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0: 10 4, how about a signal 69 for 1401 Northwest 65th Terrace? The caller, Breon, said that he found a puppy about 20 to 30 minutes ago. He will 56 to 19 with it. Case is 19950.
1: 2651.
0: 10 4, shoot you not at 1111.
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4: For 94, signal 79 at 5626 Northwest 21 Street. Danielle is advising a 20-minute time delay. FI, she was threatened by the neighbor. The neighbor threatened physical harm after the caller reported animal abuse to Crime Stoppers. The neighbor said they were going to get the son to hurt the caller's partner. It's a black female in pajamas next door. Case is 2483. Do you want anyone anymore?

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0: Silver.
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0: Tim, I'll see if I have something for that specific 1020.

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2: Hear a female screaming, stop, unknown if a male is hitting her. Complaint by females running off of the properties, an Asian female last wearing black shirt, blue pants, walking off foot, eastbound on 2nd Street in US 1. Cases 5259.
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1: Sam, can you please make an announcement? 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

0: I'm holding the 13 at 911 and 501 zone. 524. 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
0: Parking lot 6053, Southwest 19, please. No, for the Sierra 30 Echo Papa, Sucker Burgundy F-150, one time or else.
1: 053 Southwest 19th, place in the parking lot, yellow flag
0: 11.7. Sorry, you're showing outside 22 as well.
2: Careful.

0: Boyfriend is pushing the companion around. Unknown weapons. 1023 are rapid. Officer staking the city of 792 south of 4th place. Officer Evan Nejru. He alleged to abuse alcohol, was manipulating a rifle in the back shot when it was inadvertently discharged, striking a family member. Another at 306 south of 79 way, arrested Peterson Pierre, who made threats to kill his ex-girlfriend, has been involved in multiple physical domestic incidents. Case is 1018.
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0: Yes, respond to the 38. The caller by slipping out her necklace snatched. The female's not responding to the dish. She's arguing with the boyfriend. She is still 97. The line disconnected. Attempt on my line bed.
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1: Okay. 378.
3: East LPD and North Dixie Highway. East LPD and Dixie. East LPD and Dixie advising a gray Honda versus a black versus a blue SUV. Unknown injuries, it says people are helping the female to get out of the vehicle.
1: 51.
3: Also 1051, this is a duplicate, I think, to the other call that I had. It said no injuries. I'm double checking the vehicle descriptions to make sure.
0: 10-4, her vehicle broke down in the middle of the street and she needs PD to 1020 until the tow truck arrives. She's in a white Audi blocking traffic. There's an officer's safety, 5801 Northwest 57 Court, in reference to a Butler, Kansas. She got into a verbal dispute, which ended with her pointing a firearm at multiple people threatening to shoot them. Their case is 1686.
3: And the other one says that they're trying to get the female out of the vehicle.
1: 248.
4: 705 2 BSO Main Joe, 1 white female, starting mileage 716.
0: 10-4 Main Joe, I copy, starting at 716, 1131.
1: 597.
0: 297.
1: 11-1.
0: What unit was that?
1: 26.
0: 10-4, go ahead.
1: Yeah, on commercial, just south of, sorry, on university, just south of commercial, on 45, top by Golf Juliet, Golf 5-2. It's a white Mercedes Benz, stopped by one time, all of us.
0: Versus just south of commercial, you're right. 11-32.
1: Okay, just be advised, subject is gone, he's on foot. He was last seen heading westbound for the 1020. If we have a unit circulate, I'll get the description in 1 second.
0: Unit 2 is responding to 38, need you to circulate. We'll have the description shortly. He was last seen headed westbound on foot for 1020.
3: For that one.

0: Yeah, they just said that he was seen heading westbound on Dewey's description. He's a black male.
1: Yeah.
0: Short hair?
1: Yeah, short hair.
0: Short hair, no shirt, black shorts, white socks,
1: yeah,
0: and black slides.
2: Tap 4.
3: We can go to 0140, I'm sorry, Region K9. Chief District 7, can I assist us with a preliminary brief?
2: Tap 4.
3: Let's confirm those charges.
2: Tap 4. Unit 2 advised.
0: Bravo 109. I'm 10-8. Where do you need me?
2: 109, let me just get a box. Unit 2 advised, a box.
4: Bravo 4.
2: Forest and Southwest 7, please.
3: Four.
2: I don't know, I'm sure you're going to Forest and Southwest.
4: And Southwest 8880 Terrace. Forest and Southwest 7 Court.

0: Top one is going to be 438 Possible 41, 7940 Southwest 5th Street. We're looking for a black male, short hair, no shirt, black shorts, white socks, black slides. Seven Bravo 109, show you which by the forest in Southwest 7th place.
1: 14 Southwest 7, 10-4.
2: Bravo 1, we have a DOT in time delay.
0: They're saying he was last seen westbound from the location. Call came in 11:26, and they were having the dispute when the desk was on the phone with them.
2: They confirm no vehicle was involved.
0: We have no vehicle 43 at this time.
1: No vehicle, left on foot.
0: 10-4. Units for a 4.
1: Sweet, can we get a 4 of them? Sorry, 10-9, go again.
0: Can you get a 4 of the subject?
1: Sorry, I got a 4 of them. Enter the roof.
3: 700 Northwest 44th Street. Apartment 714, caller versus daughter, who is an adult, verbal, says the daughter locked her out of the house. The subject's inside, took the caller's keys away. There's the arrest, 85 cases, 1479.
4: Good one.
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0: Is there any DOT?
1: Last seen westbound from the location.
0: 20.
2: Two, it's going to be at number one, approximately 2699 Somerset, 2699 Somerset, from a cell phone, 1020 via latitude, longitude. It was an open line with no answer, voicemail, and callback. Case is 1240. 4-5-2.
3: 4-5-6, you can set that on me.
2: Sorry. 51, 5 Delta 21. I sent two units to the 911 at Somerset, but 6 months at the stack on him. Do you want the units to continue, or you want me to hold it for six?
4: Family at 10 o'clock this morning. Her vehicle was hit right of the vehicle. Her vehicle is a black Lexus. Nearby, there's a camera right above the vehicle, and she would like VSO to assist on getting the footage. Case is going to be 1711.

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1: 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I didn't advise, but I'm 97.
2: 10-4. Unit subject is a black male, short hair, no sh-
1: Confirm the 15 verify the charges. Do we have a 41? Reporting. Let's keep our checks.
2: 11:39. 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
3: To deal with an issue real quick. I'm saying Bravo 1, send 6 at the hospital. If you want to send another unit to the beach to cover, I shouldn't be long.
2: I'm sorry, I thought Bravo 2 was there. I'll check one. Send 6.
1: Continue to visit you. Until otherwise, let's hold the perimeter points. Let's just wait for our resources.
2: 10-4. Units, hold your points. Units on perimeter, hold your points. This is receiving at 66207 North Pass 32nd Court 22 Zone. I'm just Charles Mother's repeating to let him get the juvenile requesting landline in 22 Zone, time for the holster.
1: Yeah, time for the girl for the zone,
2: yeah. 1140.
4: At this time. Case is 2489.
2: 10-4, shall I check if you want?
4: Yes. Level 41.
0: Myself, Ada, and A first.
2: 10-4.
4: Or A3.
5: Bravo 8, 1094, 540, correction, 5041, Northeast 6th Avenue. This is 66-55 with Leon. He's a general contractor. He was setting up to pour cement onto a sidewalk, but had not confirmed the job yet with the cement company. The cement company came upon themselves and poured the cement without letting the caller know, and he's upset. Case is going to be 1713.
0: 1347.
5: 10-4. 11:42. 10-6, reference this case. Do you need a 1094?
1: It's 34. I'll advise once I go 97.
5: 10-4, copy. 10-8 dispatch will show you 10-8 at this time. 11:42.
1: 48.
5: 11:42. Dispatch to 10 India 2. You're still 10-6 on the 22 delay with the weapon.
1: Oh. India 11, he's with us over here. You need to keep him 10-6 on that, though.
5: 10-4, copy. 11:42.
0: Bravo 2, I know it's talk to Grant earlier, but do we have a 41?
2: Wait, no, 15-5 to advise.
1: 5, yes, she's saying that she got her change now, so yeah, it's 41.
2: And I forfeit, Bell 22,
1: 48. 48, let's see if we get a picture to the group chat. And just turn on the bubble, show me around.
2: 10-4, straight, 10-51. Position all units, reference is 38. Subject is a black male, short hair, no shirt, black shorts, white socks, black slides, and it is confirmed 41.
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2: I might have cut him off, didn't I?
0: She just met him about a week. She doesn't have much 43.
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2: Okay.
0: Then about 7 minutes.
4: 456-7-3,
0: you were telling a copy, approach Northwest 10 Terrace, what was the cross?
4: Northwest 10 Terrace.
0: 10-4, what cross?
4: Northwest 62nd Street.
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1: 7.56.
0: I sent up the incident location. We have a non-cooperative victim. She does not want to disclose any identifying information or the subject or provide a picture. Just for the unit 43.
1: It's not the unit 48.
0: This is 148.
1: 11.46.
0: 17.4.
1: 17.4.
0: Control the 10 ID Bravo, can you put back on that 68?
1: 10-4, 7-4-6.
0: Copper.
1: 11-4-6. Confirm it's the victim wants to prosecute?
0: 6, negative, she does not want to prosecute. Negative, she does not want to prosecute. Alright, 10-4. And the only charges we have right now are the 41.
1: Like 6.
0: Going.
1: Verifying the only confirmed charges are the 41 charges.
0: Negative. Now she's saying he snatched the chain from her neck and left it at the scene. This might not even be 38 related. They've only known each other for a week.
1: 10-548-10-4. My car. 10-8-51 to 11-1 at 11:47. 10-060 second terrace for single vehicle, no injury. Inner flag, they're moving, it's blocking, 5273.
2: I'm here at the USA food store. A maintenance man said he saw a gentleman with no shirt and black shorts that was standing on the curb, and then as soon as he heard 911, took off towards the back. So he possibly might be towards the lake area in the back of the USA food store.
0: Check with K-9 to see if they want to track, since we have an uncle, our cooperative victim.
1: K-9,
0: do we believe that suspect had any weapons at the time of the 41?

0: be able to put down for that. We could still be in route to help take them into custody, but unless we have any further charges that show up, we can't deploy.
1: Mm-hmm.
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0: Okay, and whoever's with the alleged victim right now, see if we can keep working on a name, find out if we can identify them, if they have any warrants, anything like that.
1: I'm quite sure.
0: If we're working.
1: Just now you can break down the box, you can break down the box, flood the area for the subject.
5: Proper
4: flow
5: chart circulating.
1: Flow circulating.
4: Yeah, so can we tell him the Raza no location? Is that 1020?
1: He advised he was last seen towards the back of the USA food store, the near the lake area.
0: We're 22 the food store is 8071 547th place.
1: That was 8071 547th place?
0: 10-4.
1: 10-4.
4: Oh, well, thank you. Sorry.
1: 751.

0: have a signal 22 at the Shell gas station, Southeast 15th Street, North Federal. Reference to a male vandalizing the gas station, black male, unknown clothing description. He has a blue Publix bag and purple shoes. Signature 10-6.
1: I'm 97. Can you check the rapid on the 30 in this call? I'm not seeing anything here. Maybe somewhere like maybe 510.
0: It's about 1048.
2: What do you think? Is he skinny or heavy set?
1: From my recollection, he said that he's a skinny.
0: Bravo 6, 97.
3: That's your phone number, 53.
0: But it is going to be a black male wearing brown shirt, long sleeve, and a body. That's 10-4.

0: 15 bucks, which is from what I'm getting here behind the USA Grocers. He was here possibly more than 30 minutes ago. What's the time to let this call?
1: Call from 11:26.
0: Grocers. So let's have units, I guess, take 85 in that area and Sasquatch area, please.
1: Units, check the area of 80th Ave.
2: So I just left that area, and it might be in the back of the house.
1: You might be at the back of the houses?
2: Yeah, so forth. He's not on the roadway or any of the driveways or anything like that, so he might be towards the back on the canal line area.
1: 10-4.
3: So about 13, I'll be out with 11.
1: Or 11. 4-6, you saw support?
4: Yeah, 4 mil.
1: 155. 5021.
3: Right.
1: I'm still holding the 13 and 7 pocket one, though.
3: Personal.
1: 156.

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1: Patient, you go ahead and break down whether we have VOS or any such windows being uncooperative. So we're just going to rev it up and get out of the way.
0: 10-4. First time you can break down boxes, thanks for assisting.
1: And we're 41, thanks.
0: 26, uniform 1076.
1: Good.
0: I'm sorry, are you on a 68 as Charlie 1, or are you on a detail as a uniform unit?
3: Signal 15 detail.
0: 10-4, so you're not at 4711 North Ocean.
3: 5300.
0: 10-4. Audible hold up, panic, duress, emergency, key fob 1, case 1020.
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0: Whatever. But you.

0: 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Thank you.
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1: 12-05. Indy District 5, Yankee unit on there. 4-2-15.
5: 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Florida Tag 88 Delta Hotel Foxtrot Delta should be attached to a gray Chrysler.
1: It's 1050 1600 47 Avenue, unit for 1094.
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2: Yeah, 1004.
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1: 16 for DCF at 3400 Northwest 5 Court. DCF Michaela is standing by in a red Honda Civic. Allegations of exploitation of a 77-year-old male. There are no marks or bruises, no prior or 38 history or officer safety concerns. Case is 2492. It's 1051, 4494.
8: My uniform Juliet 76 comes back to a silver Lexus 4-door out of North Lauderdale, clear and current.
2: Therefore, is it the address where I don't know?
8: It's 1641 Quail F.
1: Twelve on 18.
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1: Spanish-speaking unit for university in February?

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1: 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Can we get in line with North Deal?
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3: 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All parties out to 97, and they're partially blocking traffic. 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
1: 911, approximately 3061 West Sunrise. There was an open line with nothing heard and no answer. It's voice now, call back. There's nearby safety flag, the case is 5446.
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1: 4 Bravo 2, special position 4 Bravo 6 for assistance. It's going to be 4110 North Street Route 7. And actually, 4 Bravo 2, you can disregard. 4 Yankee 23 or 4 Yankee 24, can we be clear and copy for signal 3?
2: Four
1: Yankee 24, activity 4110 North Street Route 7. They need a Creole speaker advising their parked black Kia Sportage was hit by a white truck, which is GLA. There's no business name, but it's at the plaza. The case is 1243. Bravo 12, I
4: have a translator on. Thank you.
1: Bravo
2: 12.
1: Okay. 12.
2: Can you quick call my previous 98 Papa, please?
1: 5 Delta 21.
2: 5 Delta 21.
1: Someone in the 13 incident, 501 zone. 4
2: Yankee 24, 48 at 12-12. Bravo at 12-12. Yeah, give us about 5 minutes and we'll
1: talk to the other side. 10-4, 12-12.
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1: The 38 is Alpha, and the 31 is Alpha Alpha?
0: The 31 Bravo. And I'll be mentioning that case number in the 38 report.
1: Okay. What was the 38 report and reference it in here?
0: Assault and battery.
1: Negative. What was the 38 case number?
0: 38 case number is...
1: Okay.
0: What if I do?
1: 12 Bravo 3, session 30, to clear for 294, 1065, and 036 in progress.
0: 12 Bravo 4, 98 Alpha, Zone 51.
1: 12 Bravo 3, 12 Bravo 4, it's going to be 1009 East Commercial, 1009 East Commercial, the pet jail, caller revising, two subjects are arguing and fighting and then hung up with no answer on callback. The case is 1481.
0: 51.
1: 12 Bravo 4. 51. 15
4: and 751,
1: motor factory. Motor factory.
4: I need to verify the tag.
0: That's a 6-0 Bravo Yankee.

0: so forth. We would do the same.
1: Thank you.

0: Ciao.
1: Answer is on 7774 Northwest 84 Ave. Came in as a hangar north on Corvette. Nervous?
2: Normal.
1: 12:16.
3: Ma'am, I'm pulling fifth out, Female trying to choke herself with the seatbelt.
2: Definitely, please, she's choking herself with the seatbelt.
3: Answering 3. Female pulling Fifth Avenue, unit to respond.
2: I'm obviously 51 from the east side. And 51 from the west.
3: Then Delta 2, Fuji 48.
2: I'm in route.
1: Right,
2: move and pray for Necker. It's weird. I don't know how she did that, but I'm just under the overpass.

Stand by. Any unit that can turn on copy 944, District 10 unit, that's at Semple and 5th Avenue. Semple and 5th Avenue, reference is 1015, attempting 32.

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1: Tango.

0: 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We're 10-4.
1: 10-4. Keep the air 10-3.
0: You make it 10-8.
1: 10-4. I'll give you 10-5. Air's going to be 10-8. 12-20.

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1: Northwest 15 straight to Northwest 12 Ave, and you can code it to 98 Papa.
2: Yeah.
3: Griffin on the 79.
1: Go for it.
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1: 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Tendrá.
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1: The Bravo Cluster 9.
2: Anyone in possession of Flex Cross, that will make work a little better.
1: Anyone in possession of Flex Cross, please have I. Then I'm looking for a copy of 1051-1221.
0: No, no, no.
3: Again, this can slow down reference to the 94 for District 11. Did you scan my air?
1: Jeff, I need to say 51 to that 32 lady. We have a 49 that came up for 350 Fairway Drive. It's for a second motion interior for a commercial, and we have a 14. And that means you get 21 to 40. Can you get out on the 49, please?
4: It's someone that's going in. Just hold.
1: Copy 297 and holding the 49.
5: So myself and 71. 1051 of that 13 vehicle.
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0: Bien. 4,300 Black, 16,700.
1: 4,316.
0: Tango, yes. Yankee, Golf, 7,500. Conduct to a gray Acura. Final stop, 4,316.
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3: My apologies. I have a 20.
4: Just wanted to make sure you're 40, so the call's moving.
3: 48, unit 13.
4: Jaguar, 12,500.
2: 31.
4: Jaguar, so you're not at 12,400.
5: 10-11, copy to back and route, to the main jail, 10-9 with that, or give that all mileage again, please.
6: Follow him.
5: Copy, 26052. And I'm sorry, last unit that arrived, they'll be following, 10-11, just 10-9, your call sign, please.
6: Bravo 9 is transporting, and Bravo 5 is following. And can you let the main jail know when we get there, to have, ready?
5: 10-4, they're 48, they're still waiting for you guys to respond.
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5: You're welcome, 12,25.
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5: 10-4, thank you, 12-0.

0: 10-4, it was 1980 Northeast 7th Street, 1045 Anton. Reference to his mother. It's from a previous call from yesterday, but that was case number 1581. Previous case, 1581. This new case is 1718.
1: 48, show me 10-6, Mingle MI.
0: 10-4, what's from you?
2: Can't press left on you. 15 Bravo, Scott before 911 openly. 3799 Northwest 54th Street, that's the Latin Long. Child just saying hello. No answer on callback, case 1021.

0: Pond Island, just north of Holmberg. 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There's a tip.
1: Bravo 2
0: footy. Oops, he's out.
1: 26.
0: For it's going to be a Bravo with Cadmus. It's going to be also trust us.
1: Okay.
0: Sorry, one
1: last one. 8400 West Commercial, that's all 30.
2: Hold on, 24. Third PSN, 3740 Northeast 6th Avenue. Donald's calling. He is possible signal 20. He wants previous deputy to 1045 from case 1868 last month. He's not providing any info.
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0: 322 for 2850 North Fed for the Bank of America. Refreshing subject inside of the bank, yelling at employees. They're advising the subject just walked out. Case is 1146.
1: 51.
0: 10451, bring 07 for you.
2: 4851.
1: Okay. 54,
2: 10-6
1: on the signal
2: 4. Alright, 10-4. When she's available, just have her make my line with me.
1: 10-4. So you can cancel from the 49. Copy the drop off. In the area, 7774 Northwest 84th Ave. Nothing heard. 43 from Springs, case 1383.
3: Done.
1: Copy. It's 1232.
4: Are these comfortable?
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0: 13.
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2: 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You're north of 29th Avenue, north of 2nd Street. Female on the side of the roadway having a seizure. Rescue's around.
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2: 1235.

0: Papa 13 incident 6 zone from approximately 412 Southwest 2nd Street. Came in at a 911 open line led by several men discussing a fight. Units are 10-6 on the east side of us.
1: Hold it first, Bill.
0: Copy. Hold it first, available. 12-7.
1: What's the same point?
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0: Turn India 2.
3: Go ahead.
0: I'm sending PI information to your cab.
3: Okay.
0: Stand for.
3: So
1: 36. 197, you have an apartment number?
0: County 1, the advisor were out front though.
1: Yeah, I think I said.
0: 36.
1: Have four, ma'am. It's possible you might get another activation. He's having trouble with his alarm.
0: 26. 15,
1: problem
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0: 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It's a brawl show yelling out. 12:37.

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1: That's
0: Rolos. And Rolos is at 1238. Red 5. 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
2: Yeah, well, I'll show you if I do.
0: This morning, around like 2 a.m., that were 13 incidences. 911 open lines was shuffling heard, and no contact was made on either.
3: Okay.

0: I'm parsing that at 12:39. Seven Bravo 3265 on 911.
1: Bravo,
0: Charlie. 10-4, attention unit for 1084. I've got a 911 in the area, 7505 Northwest 5th Court. 1020 is from latitude longitude. The 911 open line with some movement heard in the background. Voicemail on callback. There's an officer safety in the area if you need the 43. Case number is 19956.
1: 7-4,
0: okay. Okay. Sunfall, she in route, unit for 1084.
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1: 1240, 11 Bravo 2011, end of 1565, 49 Audible. Northwest 34, please. RJ Roberts and Company, Unit 32. And they're advising for warehouse answering machine 5291. Before Northeast Highway, Northeast 48th Street.
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1: 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And Bravo 12.
0: 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We're going to be transporting northwest.
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0: You can make it a signal 18, 98 Alpha. Just leave it open 4 or 6.
3: Ten four. Caller Devin is calling back about that signal 38, case 1693.
2: Ten four.
1: Not that I'm aware of. Are the units not 97 there?
0: 54, 5, India 1. 12, 76 Hotel, Fire Rescue, transporting Northwest Medical. Can you show me 51 to 1580 Northwest 3rd Avenue in reference to a 15, Delta Notorious. How about the 240th? There's a little confusion right here.
3: Turns 1845. 37 Zulu 50. Can you copy on a 64 delete?
0: I'm going to have a call to see who we can have it just a murder.
3: He said that he didn't need a new number anymore.
0: Is it Zulu 50? I think this is going to be open up a 64 key set to 19.
3: And for your 64 case to 19 is going to be case 19958.
0: And for, thank you.
3: And for, you're welcome. 37 Zulu 70, can you copy on a 64 rate? A 64 delayed at the U-Haul 1700 North State Road 7. The caller Angel wants to 56 there, referring to a battery that was stolen out of a Ford U-Haul truck. Case number is 19957, unknown time delay.
1: 51.
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0: Wolfridge Inn for 2650 Northwest 5th Avenue. 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Christopher is requesting a welfare check on his wife. Reference, he received a text message to my phone stating we've been trying to get in contact with you. Donna is in the ICU. You need to see her before it's too late. And like the person that said the text did not identify themselves or provide a name of the hospital. What is Donna Salerno? Favorite 3463. Caller is currently in the hospital at Imperial Point, reference to Baker at Casey's 2499.
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0: Seven Alpha 2-1. Now an open line coming from inside the Walgreens and a drop off in the area. One of them, there's nothing heard. The second one said they needed police. Unit 106 on the west side of it.

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4: Gentlemen, now we're getting 30 just occurred at the Walgreens.
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2: That's my 6.

0: 好，你好。
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2: 412 copy.
3: 喂。
2: Route
4: 221. Probably 51 to the complex side, 250 what sample, the journey side to you, for harness.
2: Alright,
5: we're looking at about a 15 minute time delay now. Okay, black male, bald, gray beard, blue jeans, no shirt, 5'5", and he's about 50 years old.

0: Ja, wohnen.
1: That's actually fine. Yeah, the address is nearby. I know it's a 15-minute time delay, but keep walking. It's probably still in the process.

0: actually 40, 23, 40, 23. Four Yankee 23, can you respond to Walmart?
1: Every door.
0: 10-4, 12 out of
1: 2. You started another unit, reference 38.
0: Okay, I need an additional unit for 4000 Northeast 12th Avenue, correction, 4000 Northeast 10th Avenue, 4000 Northeast 10th Avenue.
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0: 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It's open out on equipment heard. Nothing further.
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0: 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No history with 88.
1: What level 2?
2: Yeah. Order to be a signal 14-3540 Northwest 35 Paris, 3540 Northwest 35 Paris. The language not Spanish speaking. Says he believes that his 17-year-old daughter is involved in a Signal 47 activity, since the daughter told him that the person she's working for took her money from her. There's a previous case of 1009 in there. He needs a Spanish speaker, and it's for landline cases 1247.
1: Well, yeah, man, I don't see sense, but I'll make one of that 75.
2: Okay, I don't think anybody else does either, except for 4 of us having your sense, buddy.
3: Not an answer.
2: 1304. 5 Bravo, what do you still have for?
4: 5 Bravo, I don't have any.
2: 5 Bravo, 1, are you still have for?
1: 2
2: Bravo. 105, 3, 10, 9, 8, 10, 6, 1304.
1: Can you copy 30 just occurred?

0: হয়।
1: One tried to take a guest shopping cart, two black and Hispanic males, and two Hispanic females, back in the southbound on foot. Kids of 1724.
2: Yeah,
1: it's on.
0: Right, 6508. 4806. 4206.
3: I'm late on a bridge.
0: 4206.
4: We're fixing a seat.

0: 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I'll advise on tonight.
1: Right.

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1: Go ahead.
0: They're at 1335 Cove Lake Road. They're 23 and a blue Honda HRV, case 1022.
2: I just don't believe that 13 incident since 10:51 with no recall and 5-1 tone from the cell phone.
1: Okay. 148, attest Bravo 2 to the call. We'll be 51 shortly.
0: 26.
2: Okay. Tell us what's going on.
0: Back on main at 13 lane.
3: Go for it, number check.
2: 13 lane.
1: Bravo 109. So just to confirm what you're possessing, apartment 310.
0: And we're assuming it's 310. It's the one that's underneath 410, but she couldn't advise the number.
2: Thirteen oh nine.
4: Delta 22 is on 38. Make sure we're maintaining the box since we got K9 route.
2: Stand by for description, case 2503.
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1: Okay, what does he want?
2: And Delta 3, copy on 2 calls.
6: Yes.
2: I have a 72-3800 Northwest 16th Street. Call wants to meet reference to a package that was supposed to be delivered to the branch yesterday and it's been misplaced in a delayed signal 4. The caller is no longer on scene but requests landline. They hit someone from behind and the person asked them for money and then left the scene. 20 minute time delay.
6: You can hold that one for Zulu unit, and the first one with the package, you can have Zulu one handle.
2: Copy.
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2: 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Bravo 44 and 42, this video is a black female, black shirt, gray sweatpants, they have black female 2 times. Okay, it says correction, black male, black shirt, gray pants, and a black female. They were by a white sedan in the parking lot with a tag of Charlie Tango, 13 Papa Lima, negative uneven signal 0 scene.
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8: 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A black SUV with a black dog inside is driving on the wrong side of the road, lashing headed northbound. Caller doesn't want to meet. Can you advise?
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0: 300 and Southeast 2nd Street, 1314.
1: And 100 Northeast 14th Street at the Voyager, apartment 803. 7 minutes ago, caller request 56, advised her neighbor knocking on her door accusing of stealing her cat. Ongoing issue. Neighbor possibly has mental issues. White female, 71 years old, tall blonde hair, dark blue shirt, light colored shorts. Subject lives in unit 909. Cases 5305. I'm sure for you on the floor.
2: Kansas 3, what advice?
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0: 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You can make it at 76 Hotel and show both units 51 to the 38 on 32nd.

0: India 3. 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
1: 13-19. 4-8-20 of medical history. Last seen at the supermarket, or previously frequent supermarket in Boca. Last seen on yesterday at 1200 hours, case number 1725.
0: Change the 22 to a 31, code it out, 98 alpha.

0: 11, Delta 20.
1: Delta 20, good. I'm sorry, I have background.
0: You have a 22 coming in, 1834 MLK. Crystal outreach, a female yelling, saying you better get this baby, while hearing a child crying in the background, yelling and cursing in an open line in 17 zone of us.
1: Yeah, let's fire you that way, please.
0: Yeah, I can clear a copy for 17 zone, 1834 MLK.
2: 17, I'll be 10-8 from the 48, and 51 to call my zone, I'll advise.
0: Show you 751 to advise. Be advised, it's going to be for phase 2, 1020, review inner flag 5307.
3: Just let him know, so I'm 5117 as well.
0: Sure, we're on 1323. So holding that 13 is at 501 zone.
1: 74, do you have anybody attending from either 4 or anywhere else?
0: I get 10, 5, 4, Quebec 5.
1: Adam, send that, please.
0: 4, Quebec 5 to 65.
1: 45, 24, I'm in
0: and out. Approximately 1829 Gardenia, it was a 901 open line with possible breathing hard, but it's been holding since 1051. It's voicemail callback twice. There's nearby safety flag cases 5440.
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1: Where are you?
0: Call 16, are you? Call 16.
1: All right, Bravo, on this, and King Shot would be 51, 2, 38. On there is King Shot.
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2: Five Cape Circle at the peninsula at Coral Bay. It's going to be four vehicles that are parked in front of no parking signs and in a neighbor's driveway. There's no additional case 19960.
1: Route to that 3822 zone, pushing back to area 2. 27's riding 2-man with me. Just be advised.
2: Number 3, 4.
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1: 10-4.
4: It can end up to 3. I have a 13-7 in the back of it, 10-24-3-1-2 Northwest 19th Street. Sun open line with kids heard in the background. 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
1: 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Bravo 11. 22, I just heard out. I'm being flagged down again as I'm leaving to do something else. So can you just say back on again and leave the 49, I'll be off of that later, I guess.
4: California.

0: Both arms, sorry, and hands.
1: Stay on 552. Panhandle 1, if you're driven over the PA, and 552 is on the ground. Can you look up and you get through at apartment 407 with this 1020, please? I know we have multiple calls here for service. Call me real quick.
0: 407.
1: 21, Western Mark 5. 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No, you're Papa.

0: 28 East Sample Road at the Business Plaza. An hour ago, an unsubject trespassing requested a removed black male, has been wearing black hat, blue shirt, black shorts, north side 10-6, any of us.
1: Seven, Bobby, 2-1. We're referencing a call that was at the Walgreens. The manager is calling back, advising all parties involved have left and that we can cancel this room. Advice for Coda.
2: In contact with an associate at apartment 107.
0: Alright. 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
0: I need Alpha 1331.

0: example, I've gone back to March and I do find history with 407, Recipe 38.
1: Yeah, I just found it. I think you're probably looking at the same one. I found out case 1906 from March. Into the elevators.
0: Bingo.
1: Okay, thank you very much.
0: 1332.
2: Israel. 1332, thank you.

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1: You want further west?
2: It's off 5th Terrace.

0: You got two on the west side. One all the way on the south end of Fifth Harrison in the dead end. And you got one sitting in the gas station parking lot on Fifth Harrison sample.
1: On a mute to cut out the original that was pulled under the Tango unit for 1019.
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3: 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I'm on and she's breathing. 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

0: at the SoFlo eMoto. A lot of our six juveniles are being rowdy in front of the business, advising that last week they threw a wrench at the wall and caused damage, and are currently back 97 outside of the business. Case is 1726.
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0: Hello, this is the 21.
2: I'm Bravo 25.
0: Good. So, for this, you have for an audible for.
2: Assuming that's 51 out of 5. Alright, assuming that, we got the right people, I'm gonna make 25 with possibly one of the parties in North Lauderdale. I'm gonna head to, stand by for the address. 7562 Smokey Boulevard.
6: 10-4. Is it that male half you making contact?
2: No, female half. According to her, she wasn't home, but, I'm gonna go talk to her face to face.
7: Alright, what's the address?
0: Alright.
7: Alpha, what street was that on? 205?
6: For 3-2 court?
7: Alpha, it's going to be 32nd court.
2: Seven, number 109, 97, number 67.
6: 109, 10 point.
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0: 48, thank you.
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0: Okay.
6: 6821 West Cypress Head. 43 from Springs, no answer. 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
0: Time 4. Shooting out to 2001 Northwest 30th House.
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2: 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Or? 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
0: In April of 2020.
2: Okay. Continue response routine.
0: Not too loud yet, but I'm heading towards the Curtis Row.
3: I'm on the 1200 block East Hills.
2: Definitely.
3: And that's over 451.
2: Definitely. India 3, you can go today.
3: 11197.
4: India 3, I'm already on the beach. I'm about to be there.
0: Tower 1,
2: Via Vice is near Tower 1. 10-4 near Tower 1,
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4: Those units are still there, we're good. We're ready to coverage.
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1: This is another 2 calls pending in 42 and 44 zone, a 13 incident in the 72 unit, sir, 10-6.
0: Zero.
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3: 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Yesterday, his cat was missing. As a woman agreed to meet him at Publix, then asked for money for the cat back. Woman didn't respond. Unit 10-6, on foot hold. 1344.
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0: 21 Charlie delayed in 8 zone, 850 South Xavier east of public storage. Overnight, the storage unit is broken into. Units are task 6, is it time for the hold?
1: Right, we're in reference to that being time for that call. You can hold it for me.
0: 10 for Delta 2-1, just revising of the other calls pending. 3046.

0: I'm just making sure your 10-4 camera's going off there. Dispatch in there for Oscar 527.
1: I'm still sending it on the air.
0: 10-4, sir. 3247.
2: 7?

0: station. It says approximate location, Florida Turnpike. That's all it says. Open line phase 2, nothing heard on callback. Someone picked up the line and left it open and nothing else heard. Case 2508.
1: Do I have any history on the 88 for our city?
0: I don't have a history at all for the 88.
1: That's working out, there's nothing in there,
0: bud.
1: Yep.
0: Open again. No history on this 88 either. Can you advise for 37?
1: The location was the turnpike?
0: Just says Florida Turnpike.
1: Alright. So I'm not excited about the location of in the turnpike, but I guess we can 76 will tell to FHP.
0: 37 shade 3.
1: 10-4-10-8.
0: 10-4-98-1349.

0: eastbound Oakland Park Boulevard, just east of 95, would be Wilton Manor Court.
1: I guess so. They can have it.
0: Well, we're getting it, Tom. It says 22 people are verbally arguing on foot. Looks like it's theirs.
1: Oh, yeah, two guys by a silver car, but they didn't look like there was any kind of 22. They just looked like they were talking.
0: You want me to code it?
1: Oh, no, no. Old Manners can verify. It could have escalated since I left.
0: That's 26.
2: Not confirmed, but parent signal 20.
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4: Equinox, K-1703.
5: 1352. 16 is going to be Alpha. I have 5-1-15. One female in custody, coming to main jail. My age is 443.
0: Capitality,
6: 5-1-13-13-13-13-13-13-13-13-13-13-13-13-13-13-13-13-13-13-13-13-13-13-13-13-13-13-13-13-13-13-13-13-13-13-13-13-13-13-13-13-13-13-13-13-13-13-13-13-13-13-13-13-13-13-13-13-13-13-13-13-13-13-13-13-13-13-13-13-13-13-13-13-13-13-13-13-13-13-13-13-13-13-13-13-13-13-13-13-13-13-13-13-13-13-13-13-13-13-13-13-13-13-13-13-13-13-13-13-13-13-13-13-13-13-13-13-13-13-13-13-13-13-13-13-13-13-13-13-13-13-13-13-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
0: said if it's been doing this all morning in front of kids and the car was upset. There's numerous safety flag cases, 5452.
5: 4 5 0 3 4 5 6 7 6 7 7 7 7 7 7 7 7 7 7 7 7 7 7 7 7 7 7 7 7 7 7 7 7 7 7 7 7 7 7 7 7 7 7 7 7 7 7 7 7 7 7 7 7 7 7 7 7 7 7 7 7 7 7 7 7 7 7 7 7 7 7 7 7 7 7 7 7 7 7 7 7 7 7 7 7 7 7 7 7 7 7 7 7 7 7 7 7 7 7 7 7 7 7 7 7 7 7 7 7 7 7 7 7 7 7 7 7 7 7 7 7 7 7 7 7 7 7 7 7 7 7 7 7 7 7 7 7 7 7 7 7 7 7 7 7 7 7 7 7 7 7 7 7 7 7 7 7 7 7 7 7 7 7 7 7 7 7 7 7 7 7 7 7 7 7 7 7 7 7 7 7 7 7 7 7 7 7 7 7 7
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0: So far, I have an I 1 in the area, 131 Southwest 73rd Terrace. 1020 is from latitude longitude. It was an I 1 hang up. No answer on callback, case 19962.
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1: Yeah, Bravo. And can you show me a 10-6 out by the district LTS for you?
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1: 4-1-3, assault 4-1-3, assault 4-1-3, assault 4-1-3, assault 4-1-3, assault 4-1-3, assault 4-1-3, assault 4-1-3, assault 4-1-3, assault 4-1-3, assault 4-1-3, assault 4-1-3, assault 4-1-3, assault 4-1-3, assault 4-1-3, assault 4-1-3, assault 4-1-3, assault 4-1-3, assault 4-1-3, assault 4-1-3, assault 4-1-3, assault 4-1-3, assault 4-1-3, assault 4-1-3, assault 4-1-3, assault 4-1-3, assault 4-1-3, assault 4-1-3, assault 4-1-3, assault 4-1-3, assault 4-1-3, assault 4-1-3, assault 4-1-3, assault 4-1-3, assault 4-1-3, assault 4-1-3, assault 4-1-3, assault 4-1-3, assault 4-1-3, assault 4-1-3, assault 4-1-3, assault 4-1-3, assault 4
0: 3.
2: 3-4, copy.
0: 10-4, unit 4, 1094.
1: 50, I'll be 1051. Is there a time delay on that?
0: Try to get one. It doesn't say. It sounded like he was 1097 when the caller was originally calling because they said he was inside the store.
1: Said that they want 245, correct? No, for sir.
3: All right, we're trying to make my line on this 51. Code it out 74, Bravo.
4: Ten Delta 22. Delta 22.
1: Delta
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1: 42.

0: 2 North Bus 324. Milford's coming back.
1: Hi.
0: Have a 67 unknown medical, 257 Southwest 3rd Street coming in, involving a male sleeping or possibly passed out in a vehicle. The vehicle's running on the curb of the grass, rescue 1039 bus.
1: You advise the vehicle is parked on the curb, not accepting traffic?
0: Stating on over the curb on the grass.
1: All right, wait, let's get the information 25, make sure fire rescue's in route. He might be taking a nap.
0: Just confirming that for rescue 12 bus.
1: Come on.
0: 14-03.

0: 11436.
1: Hi,
0: Tower 4, did you make it 97-19 for the fuel? Are you still 51?
1: You can show me time, sir.
0: Tower 4, 1404.
1: 265, can I ask you to 40?
0: So if I read you, have one background. Is that four?
1: So.
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1: We've got Latin long only for 6811 Oak Hill. Male caller says it's excellent, leave him alone. But that's for the female yelling in the background. It's 10-6 on callback. Case 1025.
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0: Boris, you can send me that call. I'm right on the street.
3: Alright, 42, finish your bar. 36 in progress, 1480 Northwest 32 Avenue. 1480 Northwest 32 Avenue, caller says just two females there trying to fight her sister. Bubba 44, copy. 51.
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0: Honda SUV versus a black sedan versus a green minivan. Case number 1730. Westbound lane.
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0: The 22, parts and location of 4045 Northwest 19th Street. Open line, caller's arguing with a female in the background. They just changed your location now to 1901 North State Road 7. Haitian Creole speaking male stating he thinks someone's been following him. Answer 10-6.
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1: 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Plainly drives a red Corvette, chase number 1732.
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0: 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And then I'll be clear here in a few, and I'll handle the 49. 22 will be 51 with me.
1: 1420.
0: Very good, thank you. 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
3: 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Sure, it's time for another time was going off.
2: Papa, can you pull me at 68 at 15 South Ocean? 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
0: 16 Cephas for 3193 Bayberry Way. Allegations of intimate partner violence for a 15-year-old female. Race history of signal 38. 54 officers safety concerns. You're in 56, a Silver Chevy Malibu. Original call was given to Davy PD, reference a previous case, advised no crime occurred in Davy. If anything is different and discovered, and Davy PD needs to respond, please advise. Ten 4-31, unit for 94.
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2: Wall line male, long black female, finished on 4 handlers. Don't be out of 51.
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2: Hello, Melton. 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
5: And actually, at 13, it's an F run approximate 3298 Northwest 43rd Street. 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

0: 48, showing 51.
1: Are you at 26 on a direct safety hit for the 7-Eleven to a homeless man that was arrested last year due to having a firearm on him while being a convicted felon? Separate from schizophrenic and bipolar. Correct, Jacqueline.
0: So, what's going on for?
1: 4-6.
0: 48. 7-6, hold on.
1: 12-5-8, you're 26?
2: 8-48.
1: 1-4.
3: 54, it's going to be one of the alarms that the NorDash people can do from their app.
0: I'm number 12. Also, there's GLA. I'm your brother.
1: Nissan Rogue and a Genesis. Negative on injuries, case 2513.
0: 4231. Back to Connor.
3: Department of Nina.
0: To suite 12 is open to the rear.
3: 10-4-5 in the air.
1: Yes, ma'am. 1431.
3: You understand, but I'm too much.
1: So 14 coming in for 4410 Northeast West Terrace, the total tech care hop in the hospital. Scott's advising that, I guess, 12 over 4 said yesterday he would respond to a second location at 1300, but never showed up. It's reference to a previous case.
4: Check with 4, see if he's even higher than that.
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2: Bravo 4, I'll take care of it. 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
1: 14, 10-4, 1434. Four, three, ten, four, copy.
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1: Thank you. Sheriff, it's over.
2: His girlfriend called in and said she would withhold his belongings. Caller advised his brother is still coming to get his belongings. He advised Inner Flag to review 5321.
3: Are you out, Tasha?
2: 10-9.
3: The initial caller, they are not on scene.
2: No, the caller is stating that the brother is coming to pick up the belongings. The caller is not on scene.
3: No, show me 10-6 landline, real quick.
2: 10-6 landline, 1436.
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6: My signal force injuries, are they inputting another four that occurred at that intersection? 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
4: Stand by one.
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7: 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Signal 20 for 950 North Fed at the Banyan Treatment Center. 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Paperwork will be completed upon daily arrival. 5324.
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4: 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Deputy 6 with Giovelli. Advising someone hit his vehicle as he was backing up the red Ford Escape versus the blue Honda Accord. It says his wife is pregnant and she doesn't feel well, but they're still refusing rescue. They're treated by safety flags. The case is 5454 in both units tomorrow.
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1: Can I get a unit with an unmarked vehicle to stay on 32nd Court to keep an eye on for the suspect if he returns?
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2: Bravo, 14.
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2: Bravo.
0: 1442.
3: Eleven Bravo, 421. Two more has a marker, so we'll both be out there just in case.
2: Myself and 2-1 will be out there. We both have our marks.
4: Seven Delta 2-1. Units are 10-6 to west side of us.
2: Unbelievable.
4: 14-43.
0: 11 Bravo 18, clear and copy reference 38 verbal, 2630 on Northwest 2nd Street. It's going to be at 2631 Northwest 2nd Street, attention 11 Bravo 19, stating that she's trying to get her daughter in the car and she's trying to run away, 13-year-old. The daughter's in the back screaming, help me, Pan Chevy Malibu. Daughter's Parison, daughter's been trying to sneak out of the 1020, 5326. Lamb Bravo 19.
2: Video.
0: Sherry and Ron at 1444. 7 Delta 20. 10. I'm getting a 22 at 2373 Northwest 3rd Street. Advise your sister's being jumped at the 1020. The caller's not on scene. Advise no one is being physical. The caller's getting this 43 via FaceTime with their sisters. Trying to get additional 43 of us.
3: I see if we can start unit that way. Does RTCC have any cameras in that area to try to confirm what the sister's putting up?
0: Come on, RTCC of us. We have cameras to the area of 2373 Northwest 3rd Street, reference to the caller stating that the sister's being jumped at the address.
2: Let me look and see, and look at
0: us. I'm taking a super and copy for the 22-2373 Northwest 3rd Street.
2: 1251.
0: Sorry, and Rob, just my unit's 594.
2: 2-3-0.
0: Bravo 23, Sherry 51. 2-1. Drive 1045, the caller. Caller is calling for
5: can you show me the 17, please?
4: 10-4, it's 1446. This is to contact Gregory Landline and he'll advise further.

0: Ich brauche ich brauche
1: Reference was called, the complainant advised that the caller says the color of the house is possibly white and black, lots of chairs outside. She can't give a description. The sister disconnected. The sister's name is Dontaisha Dixon. She's 20 years of age.
0: California.

0: Lost call as well.
1: 10451 Alpha. At 1448. Negative. We just have a female, possibly 20 years of age, being jumped in that area.
0: How many years are you on that?
1: That's units responding.
0: All right, 48. I've been advising to go to ICE. I really need additional.
1: Land Broad, 1248.
2: Over. Well, this is the 90, I'll be around additional.
1: Roger 48.
2: Roger
0: 1997. And other location to 2556 Northwest 3rd Street.
1: 2556 Northwest 3rd Street, 1048. 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
0: updated 20.
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0: we keep doing this, it's fine with me. Yeah, and all our 594 max 97.
1: That's about 5 weeks and 8. It's about 5W68. Yes. Phil 68233 West Hillsboro. Call advice, he ran over an object, and I was light on his white Subaru. Came on. He advised him not to drive any further. Request a report for insurance. City lives in the Popeyes parking lot. Case number 1736.
2: Bravo 165
3: on
2: the drop off. Where are you at?
3: Driving.
2: Juvenile shirt in the background. Case 1396.
3: Turn former.
2: And the child, actually, the child, I believe, is the victim, is with her mother at a 1020 in Deerfield. They entered it for Oakland Park using 1019. I think I found the address where it may have occurred at, which would be 4 Zone. So it says the daughter has scratches all over her face from her stepsister and backside after returning from a visit with her father. Again, I believe the child is with her mother at a 1020 in Deerfield. They entered it for 1019. I think the child lives with the father or visited the father at 50 Northeast 405 Court. That's where I found an 88 search or previous. They zoned it for District 12, 1019, but I think they want somebody to respond to the 1020 in District 10. What do you want me to do with that? I have 5, 6, and 8 tonight.
4: Unfortunately, we don't have a lot of people here to head up there. If they can give the victim a ride back down here, we can take care of it all right here, but we're going to have to give them a ride back, that's all.
2: We're
4: going to. If not, then we'll have to go up there at some point. I'm just below minimum right now.
2: Okay, I'll see what they can do.
0: There's 651. And 1454. 37, I'll rise
5: on 94. I'm from 4. I'm going to close out 90 with Alpha. Can you please advise on 40?
1: Good 40.
5: Can you turn 9 on the 40? Am I close to 40?
1: Yeah, you're clear 40. Front audible, 3450 Southeast 11th Street, yard motion activation, capable 1734. So.
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1: To be West Oak Park Boulevard or Northwest 56th Avenue. Says a Tesla versus a gray Honda sedan, no injuries. K2517.
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0: 10-8 at the main courthouse on the north wing, until 2300 hours, CCN, 11-305.
1: 10-4.
2: Delta Unit and District 12 is requesting that District 10 can transport the victim of murder to District 12, 1019. Bravo 10-8, they're requesting to get transported to District 12, 1019.
3: Yeah. Are they at our 1019 or are they in the city?
2: They're in the city of Deerfield. Ten 4 Kings Chase.
1: 1458, 11 Bravo 21, are you still 51?
2: Ten 37
3: Yoder. Alright, do I got anybody 10-8 that can go any too far?
2: 10-4.
3: Alright, just start on that way and I'll figure out what we're gonna do.
2: Bob 8, can you respond? Report to their 1019. Delta Unit requesting me 25 with them.
4: Four days for them.
1: I'm gonna see that they're in the 7-Eleven parking lot.
0: Right.
1: Four.

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1: I've rescued by
0: Tempo.
1: What happened?
0: Tempo rescue responding.
1: Yes. I'll be just having a better.
2: Okay. 552, you can tell me 10,000.
3: I'm 521. I'm sorry, VJ Bravo.
4: Wishing
5: is
4: eastbound, westbound,
5: southbound. That's Wishing eastbound lanes.
4: Okay.
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0: The popular city center at 1955 North Federal Highway for parking the people checks.
1: 这会儿。I'm back.

0: That's 27. And they can hear her in the background, and then it went voicemail. I have 5555 without a 94. Is it $4?
1: What's the chance?
0: Tomorrow, it's 12 Delta 24.
1: Give me just a second.
0: Yeah, it's referenced us.
2: Hello, boy. 10 zone, what's on unit 10-6, half of those?
1: Alright, come on.
2: Good job, sir.

0: 38 to the address that you gave, different from the memory and the victim and witness. And we'll figure it all over here. Whatever hands available, they can take it. There'll be a 19 in probably 20 minutes, maybe 30.
1: Okay, I was just not changing the address because I think I found another one in Oakland Park, but I'll go back and double check. But I already have an open case. 1200.
0: Yeah, address as long as we have the case. Thank you.
1: Over 1205, can you respond to 19?

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0: about too many of us.
1: Several words. Potato something. They found two people inside when they went to do maintenance. Oh, that's the whole Brazilian unit. Right.
0: Yeah, I'll say don't want to attend one. Several.
2: And cover the South Delta.
0: India 1,
1: 14-97. The tower. Being rolled to the floor.
3: 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And I'll tell them it's 86. I'm sure you will have a 86 on 40.

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0: That's why I know you had to clear in Palmer 9418 for an AMLK, Palmer 202.
1: System, if you do not.
0: Turn off.

0: だね。
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0: 10-4. And 43, I did verify with the caller, they are GOA. Position 15, please.
2: 10-4, it's 15-26-05-25-84 from May 29th.
0: 10-4, we'll go ahead and reference. For residential kitchen window.
1: All furnished level.
0: 10-26.
1: As long as you just 10-6, step it up.
0: So the patient was also assaulted by two other patients yesterday, and they fear for her safety. There's one nearby, 55. Doesn't tell me where the caller will be at. The case is 1495. Barham is Noel, 79 for landline, 5830 Lakeside Circle. The caller, Samantha, wants 1045, reference her ex-boyfriend who keeps calling her from jail. Case is 19967.
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3: Vision 4-10.
1: Where
3: is it? Juveniles in the pool. There's going to be 140 Santa Rima Boulevard. And caller says they don't live in the area. Caller says there's 7 juveniles. Case 1030.
1: All right, 98, I'll finish him about that very soon.
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0: Three three zero one North Bay, no time check.
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0: Can you just make an announcement to have units start sending in there on the ship, please?
3: 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Attention all units, go ahead and start sending in your end of shift. All units, go ahead and start sending in your end of shift for 29 Delta 3. 29 Bravo 11 for 4.
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1: Northwest 9th Avenue and OPB westbound. There's some bushes on fire. I don't have anything further yet. Fire rescues are out in case 1496. 1572. 12 Bravo 40, 10-20.
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4: She says she's afraid he might return for some reason. Okay, 17 cents.

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0: I have a call for a landline, 5 zone, units at 10-6, survive.
1: Several.
0: 15-19.

0: 4 Quebec 5 4 Bravo Squadron 60 Alpha 68. Four Quebec 5 4 Bravo 7 28 North State Route 72928 North State Route 7 at the Probation and Parole Office, 56 Crystal Brown. I'm not sure who that is. Says a subject by the name of Ivan Jones, who was just released. It reads supervision reporting LLC. I'm getting with location paperwork telling him to stand in front of building until Monday morning. The building is closed. Case 1254.
1: I'm already at Target. If they still need units, kind of let me know. If not, I can handle all the calls.
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2: 622. 1084.
3: Gram 74,
2: you can catch
3: a 6. 0. 10024. 10024. On the 25 electrical, is it advised that all the links and power links are done or shut down or partial?
0: Fort Lauderdale. It is coming from the back door center. It says the high probability of persons at the alarm site. Case 1497.
3: Copy.

0: Maybe if you go 48, couple.
1: Yeah, you're circulating.
2: 15-24.

0: Also glaube ich, dann würde.
1: What is it?
0: 19, it looks like he's running. Black Charger.
1: Yes, he?
0: Ford.
1: Alright, 10-4 Black Dodge Charger refusing to stop busting. Unknown DOT 19th Street.
0: Delta 3, is this just traffic related or something else?
1: 4-2.
0: It was traffic related.
1: Traffic related at this time.
0: Alright, 10-4. If you lost sight of it, you can now let it go.
1: Copy, 10-8.
0: Sound everything. It's going to be a 40 tag. Foxtrot Echo Yankee Tango 1-4. It's a blue Volkswagen occupied on 110. And I'm going to be at OPB in Rock Island, South Elmhurst. 10-4,
1: Yankee 94 Rock Island, OPB, South Elmhurst.
0: Hello, Ross.
1: 12-4, using the sheriff. Yeah. I'm out, 1526.
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1: Central, I think it's brought by OPB in 5-6. Alright, 10-4. 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
0: 12, can you make this a 98 Bravo subject to recall? 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
2: Point that's going to be 98 Delta. Do they need us for traffic over there, or do they want us to handle the 49s that come in reference to power on the account?
0: Hey, 11, you have a cutoff for the simulate?
2: Yeah, you can make it an alpha. I'll take care of it later. What was the next 49?
0: Hey,
3: 12 out of 7, 36 for 7.
0: 15, 21. 0 for 29.

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1: It's 429 of Lucia, registered out of Miami. It is expired April 2nd of 2026.
0: He sent me a routine 94, fastbound 441 and 14. I'm going to copy 1050.
1: You're going to start State Road 714 southbound. Bravo 2114, whenever you clear, you are clear 40. I don't know if you want to alternate. That's 10-4.
2: Station 9, house.
1: 1026. Line Bravo 17, copy over from 16. Northbound.
0: Approaching 19th Street.
1: Step off approaching 19th Street.

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0: 大部分的学科都在这边。
1: Plan it up, say.
2: Careful. 42 is very on a single three related to that 1050 that that's left from him. If you can pull him a single three case number and have him update his location, please.
1: 42.
0: I'm going to be on the 4300 block of 19th Street.

0: Nothing to do.
1: Have a 16 feet is on one zone. Units 10-6 of us.
0: Charger, the black that fled from me, he hit a Kia Optima. They're not involved.
1: Jennifer, they're calling now stating that they were hit, so they want to meet also.
0: I'm too fine with them right now.
1: All right, Delta 348 on that one.
2: I'm sorry. Okay.
1: The three that he wanted to see, you know, there's a silver Kia that also says that they were hit by the judge that was fleeing from him.
3: All right, so for, yeah, I guess you could put it all under that that same case number and just have him verify if the occupants of either vehicle can provide any further 43 on that on the vehicle that hit him. I know that we got a black Charger, but maybe they got something else that we missed.
1: All right, now I have something else. Units, just be 43. It says someone crashed into the tree in front of their front yard in a black Dodge Charger. Hispanic male, gray long sleeve shirt, gray shorts, ran towards 21 Street from 44.
0: What's
3: that sent for?
1: That one's 4351 Northwest 25 Street, which is right around where the signal 3, he said, 4300 block 19th Street.
4: I'm Bravo 18, please, is 5326.
0: Thank you.
4: 1534.
1: I want you to put me at the start. Alright, all east side units start towards the area. 42, can anybody identify the driver?
0: We're both at 290
2: Bravo. 420 Bravo.

0: Maybe they can intercept.
1: So you guys are in route over there now, and just for 43, we're getting a 13C, 2320 Northwest 44 Avenue, states two people were jumping the gate. One vehicle was slowly driving by, and somebody else had something in their hand. This one's saying a black male and another unknown description. They ran, or they didn't see where they went after that.

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1: 1537. Y'all from here?

0: 12898 Delta. I need Alpha. You can show me 51 to the signal 3.
1: That's fine. And you just about to the signal 3 location. Hey, the car's still there. The Dodge Charger. The driver is the one that says that the car's still there that hit the tree. Back with you.

0: 5, go ahead.
1: 5 Bravo 5, 4 Bravo 2, Northwest 27 at Sunrise. Probably advising a white Nissan was following him, but it was his wife, and he's in a black Honda. He's been advised he was in the area of 9th Place. Rapid SOS showed 981 Northwest 27 Avenue, and a female in the background says upon a caller advised that the wife had been following him around, and he disconnected. There is an advice he could flag the case is 5456.
0: 548. I'm going to make an avenue first to see exactly where he's at, where the caller's at.
1: Call Robert 2 tonight. Call it off to 24.
2: We're good.
1: Now District 10 has determined that District 12 needs to respond into District 10 to the location of the call that they were originally at because the mother has 10 children and she's unable to respond or be transported to District 12 to 19.
0: Is she the victim or the witness?
1: I think she's the mother of the victim.
0: All right. You can send 3 up there for the time being, and we'll go from there.
1: I brought a 3 copy at 20. Northeast 41st Street, apartment number 203, that's an apartment complex in Deerfield called Tallman Pines Apartment, 680 Northeast 41st Street, apartment 203.
0: Delta 24.
1: Go ahead.
0: Let's say the logistics got a little bit easier. If we do the mind answer call, let's not have the victim brought here, and then he can make landline for a tape statement regarding the witness, so she won't have to leave. Unless she's refusing to let her daughter come down here without her.
1: Let me see if I can just get a phone number for the Deerfield unit, and I can get out of all of that.
0: All right. And is this a juvenile victim or is she an adult?
1: I think it was a 15-year-old, but hold on, let me look. 7-year-old. Oh. 12 Bravo 3, 23, until I can get your phone number for the Deerfield unit and you guys can figure it out. All right, 10-4. And you have the 41, you can slow it down, you can slow it down.
3: Delta 3, see if the victim run being tagged on David to see if the driver

0: or whoever the owner of the registered vehicle is kind of resembles whoever fled from that vehicle.
1: Well, 126.
2: For 2700 North Ocean, contract.
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0: 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What was that 1020?
1: That one was 2320 North before 4M.
0: I'm Ross, I'm team Bolt CS on 97.
1: 22.
0: Thirty six, 97.

Oh, Flav, this is not really an assault to scene, but that field is advising that the low-hanging wire is currently energized, active.

0: Single 51 at iPhone, you just 10 free from the west side, 10 for those.
1: 10-4. So now one's still holding by night.

0: Eva, this is Nova.
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0: Nova's coming up.
1: 54, no other calls.
0: Cool.
1: Several.
2: Anvil, black male, short hair, glasses, black t-shirt with red lettering on the front, black pants with white stripes down the side, and sneakers. Second is going to be the Hispanic male. Short hair, facial, beard, black shirt, and colorful shorts, red bikini with flowers on it. And he's running barefoot.
1: Bravo.
3: 54-6.

0: Problem 998, problem. I'm going to be 51 and 38 and sit outside the house. I believe I'll be relieving 2-1.
1: Your mother's bank account, possibly by an exterminator. Case is 19969. Send 415-47.

0: 143 Terrace from 253, will there have been vehicle?
1: Southbound 43 Terrace from 25 Street, 10-4.
2: Delta 3, did 43 A25 with the complainant on the 13th seat?
3: 3-4-4, that's not related.
2: Do we have any footage?
3: Different. This is a DOT of Southbound from that location.
2: Delta 3. Let's go ahead and start a unit on Boca, I guess, or Palm Beach Hills, depending on what area Boca is, to the 1020 where the vehicle's registered to find out if it's 10 or not.
3: Tango to 1.
1: To 26.
3: I can do it. 10-4.
4: So, 13 is in the proximal location of 796 off Federal Highway. Heard one of my complaining, laughing, saying I have to take care of myself so I don't end up in the hospital. But other people don't and get annoyed when you tell them to. This is 5-3-4-3.
1: 4801 Northwest 34th Street, Apartment Golf 405 says they want to. It says phone report, but then it says 56. Reference to previous 30 cases that occurred yesterday, the same subject was seen in the area, and they have video footage. 156. First shooting by safety flight at 1257. 1551.

0: they misplaced their wallet in 506 zone. Someone else.
1: Devil.
0: Hey, Timothy, what?
1: Bravo 1898, Bravo.
0: 5052.

0: retract, advising that an employee said there was a dispute over gas and the customer spilled, and the customer threatened to call the police because she wanted her money back. The female is no longer 97, but they want to make a report. There's three different safety flags. Here's 1-4-9.
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K-1753.

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0: 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Send me a 911 hangup for 6950 Southgate Boulevard. Send me a phase 2. Somebody's on a grassy area just east of this building. Case is 1750.
1: Good afternoon. Is there anything I can get the radio for over here? 10-4,
0: sir. Good afternoon.
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Possible injuries, cases 1499.

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2: So. Cool. At 6190 Rock Island reference. Caller saying there's a 3-year-old that needs assistance for unknown reason. They're advising that there's people around the baby and they're all crying, asking for help.
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0: No.
2: It's going to be 6190 Rock Island Road, apartment 118. The caller is saying that the 3-year-old needs assistance for unknown reason. They're advising there's a group of people around the 3-year-old. They're all crying.
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0: Delta 21 for me.
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0: 548.
1: And just for you all, 743, this is the first time that 88's been used in the last 6 years. It says a mailmate subject to made threats to kill him because of some female he may know off of social media.
0: One for Riverside, you can code it out 98, Papa. 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
0: Pump 4, attention unit for 94. I've got a 36. It's coming in as a 36 just occurred with a weapon for the public, 7230 West Atlantic Boulevard. The caller is advising two males were fighting, and one of them has a rock. One of the males is bleeding. The one that's bleeding is a Latin male with a blue shirt, blue jeans, and green shoes. I don't have a description of the other subject. Fire rescue's been notified. They're probably going to be staging. Case is 19971.
1: Let me hit the one.
0: Ten for all Sheehan route. 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
2: Six four, rapid 6 to 60 bounce 10 on 16. Me? 54, 10 7 10 6, copy 22. 10 7 10 6, 10 22, 900, Southwest 10th Street, mobile. Homeless male, sergeant, bottle and customer, black male, white shirt, unknown color pants, capable 1754. Uniform 17647.
3: 17647.
1: You might mean it's 17, that's 11. 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
1: Super.
2: Two by 9, 2 by 12, copy for an audible. 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
0: B Bravo at 1614. So far, it says that the subject knows where the caller resides. When asked what the subject was bringing to his home, he said merchandise. Then said the subject had a gun sitting on his lap while he was in a white Kia. Just said that the subject had his plug, meaning drugs. The white Kia is gone.
4: Alright,
5: wait, I'll be
1: 16-14. No, I'll hurry to
4: 16-14. Oh, nice. Tell us what it was.
0: Some part 16-15.
3: For fire rescue?
4: I'm on 7 in the area.
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1: Huh?

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2: 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Thank you.

0: And it's going to be a subject wearing blue jeans and a gray or blue long sleeve shirt.
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2: Go full stand by, please. I'm way away.
0: Okay. 2230 left Atlantic. Be advised, the subject's going to be a black male, short hair, almost bald, wearing blue jeans and either a gray or blue long sleeve shirt. And he appears to possibly be a 20.
4: Get back in at 4 or 16 or 7 hours. He is seen in the cameras heading toward Atlantic.
0: Copy. The subject was seen headed towards Atlantic on the cameras at 16 or 7 hours.

0: on PAR 1618.
1: I'm at 13 incident 3543 Northwest 5th Terrace 22 zone on the north end via phase 2, advise 10-4 to hold.
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0: 10-26-15-18. 29
3: Alpha 10. 15-28, I need a little drive along. That's holding.
0: 10-4, also run over.
4: Raw
0: 7-9-7. 21 guy. I have a 13 incident, 9-1-1 open line from a disconnected telephone with children screaming in the background. 405 Zone District 4, send 6 of us.
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5: Do you have a call coming in for 421 Northwest 39th Drive? 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
0: What was it, 1020?
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0: Is, I'm sorry, 4502 is 5194 to 4506 on the 16, 4503 is on a separate 16, 4547 and Quebec 5 are 51 to the 79.
4: 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Just, next thing that goes, Cindy, have him seen by the 911 with the kids who are screaming out of the back.
0: 1620.
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6: Roger, same traffic. 1620. 1620. Tough, comes back to a black Tesla. RP is going to be Evan Patrick Pilgrim out of Pompano. 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
8: Sorry, you just want a 4.
6: 7-4, 13 incident, approximate location 2842 Northeast 7th Avenue. Open line, possibly some yelling heard in the background with poor reception, no response from caller. Voicemail on call back, 11, Bravo 26, 194.
8: Seven four, you're wild.
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0: You're welcome. I already saw 97 to hear. Copy 54 from anything from Atlantic to Margate Boulevard on Rock Island.
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0: It's going to be blue jeans with gray or white shoes and a long sleeve, gray, bluish long sleeve.
1: Can you send me a unit bomb to 22 just north of 22 and 43 Terrace to collect the black bumper in the roadway that came off the vehicle? It's going to be right next to a red pickup Mustang and pickup truck that's on the roadway.
2: Unit on the 3 that can respond to 22 Street and 43 Terrace to pick up the bumper.
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2: Unit that can copy 94, 5590 West OPB.
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18th Street and 44 Zone. 16-year-old versus grandmother advising the daughter continues to target them. And she put her grandmother in a chokehold. No singles involved. No injuries at this time, advising them to separate until units arrive.

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2: Are you trying to read
1: them or something?
2: Yes, I'm looking to see if she's...
3: I can get 2 units from the signal for you can clear for the 38 that just came out.
4: I'm 16, Delta 8, 10-4, 1-2 for you. Copy, thank you.

0: Can we have, I think, 16-year-old daughter versus mother and grandmother? The daughter keeps charging at them, but the grandmother is so cold. The refusing fire rescue is using no single vehicles involved. Case number 2537.
1: Forty-eight, 165, 79
2: in progress. 37, level 40. Port touching it for a 24. Got the 79 in progress for West Temple Road and Northwest 54th Avenue. The caller Santana is advising she was involved in a disagreement with a male, and he is now following her in a white Ford SUV. That's all that I've got so far. I'm trying to get further. Cases 19973.
1: 40 10 12 8 15 in the area. Looking in the back location or direction of travel.
2: Oh, I'm sorry. I do have that it's eastbound. I'm trying to find out if she's in a car or if she's on foot.
1: One of them blew it out to street. 51 the area.
2: 10 4. Unit for 1094.
3: 37 level 4 0 1638.
2: How many more guys have you need?
3: I need 2 units.
2: A white Hyundai Palisade, and it looks like.
0: Hendron Boulevard. Unit 311311, they're requesting you to check on the well-being of an elderly female, 75 years old, advising she came to the facility upset with the staff about her son being released. She told the staff she was going to go home and commit 32 by overdose. Advising they do not have the female's name. The son's name is Charles Moskowitz. They also entered a call for TAMAC. Apparently this is going to be at university. This 1020 is her house. Request you check on her well-being. Case number 2540.
4: And who's calling this in? Wilma Hospital?
0: Yeah, that's 10-4.
2: Is it a 30 in progress possible with him?
5: All right, we're going.
2: 10-4.
0: East. That he left on his own accord. They do not know where he is at this time.
4: Okay.
0: 29 Echo 4, copy on 3.
4: Good.
0: First is going to be 13 person, 1196, with statement 7 in very apartments. Complaint advising a 2 minute time delay, an adult male tried to lure her daughter into his apartment. He's a black male on a bicycle. He left the complex towards the exit, no longer has a visual. Next is going to be a 79 and 37 zone, 2824 Northwest 55 Avenue. 10 minute time delay, a male followed the complainant to his home and made threats. With a signal 0 gun, you're advising subject's possible signal 20. He threatened to kill him, no signal 0 seen. The next is going to be a 74 in 43 zone at 1901 North Statement 7. All the mail said was that he was waiting for police. He's been waiting 2 hours and he's leaving now. No further. All your units in the city of 10-6.
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6 North State Road 7. It was reference to a male that attempted to lure her 10-year-old daughter into an apartment. He left on a bicycle, exiting the complex, was last seen near the Dollar General in the Little Caesars area. Transfer.

0: The 68 welfare check is 6-0. Caller wants us to check on a female who was complaining at a doctor's office the way they treated her son. Said that she was going to go home and commit 32 by overdosing. Units are all 10-6. This is in 6-0.
1: Can you hold it for a little bit?
0: Yes.

0: Can you log me off while I'm in that game? That's 11 Alpha 18, Uniform 20950. And you show me 10-6 on this 38.
1: Definitely.

0: never been by way too. We off as Bravo 18, Lumber back in as 11 Alpha 13, Unifor 198, and Shimmy T says roll call.
1: Come on.
2: Pause received at 1616.

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1: 4-4.
0: 4-4.
1: The advisor is a vehicle on the same street that split at 1050 from me from case 2526 earlier this afternoon. Can you find me another available unit, please?
0: Alpha 1074. 4-4, confirm your 1020.
1: 33,000, 18th Street. It's going to be Florida Tech, Delta Zulu, X-ray, flash 539. Don't believe it's related to the 38. It's going to be on the same 1020 street.

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1: Forestry, you're not at 1646. Southwest 7517 Southwest and H Street. Call advising they hear shouting. They hear a male shouting about not being tolerated. Caller says a son came out to the house threatening him. Still receiving. Case 1034.
2: Southwest
1: 51. Five, what's your name,
0: Route 13?
1: 1647. 1 half 1. 1647.

0: Hi, Jeff Walsh, 1098 from the 1050 and 106 on the signal 3. Echo 4, 1028.
1: Hello. I know there's other units out there. I don't know what's going on, but they have several units on there. Is everybody 106 on that?
2: I'm going to make my line back with the echo unit. Just give me 1 second, please.
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0: 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The caller's advising that the male was vape-corrected back in January. He is currently off his meds and he's known to be verbally aggressive.
2: And he only spoke Creole.
1: Okay. We can continue to hold it.
2: It looks like, just so you know, it looks like he speaks Creole only and he just wants landline now because he says he can't stay there any longer.
1: Okay, 10-4, you can hold it.
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0: 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I call out.
1: Okay, cover.
2: Eleven North 18. 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
0: It is a 13 incident reference to text to 911. There was a white Honda Accord, Florida, 45 Foxtrot, Papa Juliet, Quebec. It was driving southbound, so the driver was getting physical with the female. The vehicle was swerving southbound 95 from Cypress. Says that they saw the driver hit the female in the face.
4: What do you think?
0: Come on.

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2: 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Charlie Alpha for now, but there may be more set off if somebody pulls on that door.
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0: Burger King,
3: reference a black male homeless with a black shirt, black shorts in the lobby. The case is 1262.
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1: I'll take the evidence.

0: Sunny, that was right.
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0: Turbo. 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Turbo. 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
1: 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We're also early cars. I'm just waiting for relief. We're out 1700.
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0: possibly getting into a vehicle, a heavyset black female, eastbound on 50th Street in a black Jeep Rubicon, unknown type.
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1: It'll be 10-8 from here. Alpha 18 is going to hold the scene until SU decides that they're coming out. I don't know. 10-8, you can show me your info.
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0: Bravo 2 Delta Echo Charlie Tango eastbound towards the end of the block. The other female is still on scene and rescue is now 51.
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2: 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Fire rescue is also en route.
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2: 10451 Delta, 1140.
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1: And then you have 3 5 7.
2: 7.

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0: You 66, you can make an echo out for that mileage on that Honda. There's another call here. 74, you can assign that to me as well. Do you have a history with that 88, or do you have any calls for that call?
1: Yeah. 5830 Northwest 64th Avenue, 75-year-old female. Last name possibly is Moskowitz. She was at a doctor's office and complaining about the way they were treating her son, and she told the doctor's office she was going to go home and overdose on pills. Case is 1720.
2: Yeah, I'll go
1: 5-10-4-1 for you.
2: What are you?
1: At ABC Fine Wine, 3355 North Federal. The customer took 3 bottles of tequila.
2: Hello.
1: 17 of 6.

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1: Six-zero, Palomar Circle, South 55
0: Texas. 10 Texas, 17 of 7. Three, go ahead.
2: 10-4, it's going to be 2501 Northeast, 34th Court.
3: Of his black Dodge, vehicle is involved in a signal 3 in Lauder Hill, and advised of the outcome, case is 4150.
0: 51.
3: 74. Camera, oh god.
4: 0451 to advise.
1: Bravo. Excuse me, 36 Bravo 7. 36 Bravo 7. I'll take it, Bravo. Sign to me.
2: Message 3.
1: 20. Bravo.
2: Copy, 36 Bravo 3, man. We can go to Nick.
0: I'm 48.
3: 9-4.
1: Temple 48.
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1: 10-4.
0: 17-09.

0: multiple people coming on to you now, but where's 10-4 for now?
1: 10-4? I'm up to 765.
0: Do you need clear copy?
2: Six.
0: 411-6, you're going to be in a gray Kia. At least 3 to 4 year old male.

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1: Four, sir. The caller advised the driver's back inside the vehicle now, sitting in the driver's seat with the window down, talking on the phone. Child 7-4.
2: I ain't Bravo.
1: 7-4, I ain't Bravo. Delta 15-8-48.
3: So it's a Kilo Papa X-ray, Quebec 5-4 on one of them. And then the other 7-2 Alpha Mike Golf Tango.

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1: Stand for.
3: Of 3650 Southwest 10th Street.
0: Stand for. You're 97 there.
3: 7.
4: Alpha 777, you sent the whole bit for a couple.

0: 29 Echo 4. Team Bravo 5, units 10-4. Four. 39 complaint, 7472 Northwest 34th Street. The caller saw somebody throw a glass bottle onto the ground 5 minutes ago. They do not want a 56 and a 40 delayed, 2550 Northwest 56th Avenue. 15 minutes ago, a minor slammed their door and broke their camera, and they want to file a report.
1: Hold.
0: Okay.
1: Delta 3, can you show me 10-7, please?
0: 10-7.
1: Delta 1.
2: So far, receiving a search incident, across location at 5229 North AC. For an open line, a few people talking loud and a male said two young guys and disconnected. On callback, a male was heard saying police are coming, and then disconnected again. Yes, sir, 10-6 of us.
1: First of all.
2: Definitely.
0: Tampon Teletype 1714.

0: Tamam. Tamam.
1: Seventy-six. No longer resides there. He's been gone for a couple years. I'll take that 13 incident.
0: 7-4, sir. 4000 Northeast 24th Ave. Are you 40 on the note, sir?
1: Double.
0: How was it for you?
2: Pressure's happening at night on the area.
0: 7-4, same night on the area. Northbound on Federal.
3: 48, is the complaint following the subject?
0: Hey, no, but I can make well out of see if they are not.
3: Hong Kong, have the desk hang up.
0: Time for it.
3: Roll 37.
2: 29,
3: Bravo 37. You can show me from this call. You can show me right to the 79. Can you just confirm if Lace is still out with the caller on this at 3661 West Oakland Park?
2: 10 mile, check.
1: Where's your temple?
0: So far.
1: 405, you can cancel checks.
0: So.
1: 37 Bravo 30.
0: Bravo 30.
1: Is that how you said you want the main, you pulled it off of?
0: So far.
3: So far, you tell me wrong.
0: Alright, so far.
3: Echo 4.
2: Echo 4.
4: I know 44 is on 38, but there's also, I guess, a vehicle nearby or something that's, that was ran from her on 1050. Are they still dealing with that?
2: They have the big case open still. 44 is still out of the car.
5: 44, it was a couple houses down. The vehicle's already front the area while we're handling the 38, so you can just close that Bravo.
2: Alright, time for Echo 448.
1: 10-4.
2: 7-18, 11 Bravo 12, were you 10-4?
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2: normal, 7-18. And 29 Bravo 11?

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0: Okay, Council Rusty.
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1: 7.
2: Department 13 and 7, approximate 10:29 Northeast 49th Street. BFA 2 open line, we shuffled and heard there was no answer on two attempts. Callback. This is a previous 13 incident, City of Fort Lauderdale, on a 69 in Oklahoma. Department
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7: And can you log me out, log me back in as 11 Alpha 8?
2: As the caller said, they pulled over at the Lauderdale Mall. There's no injuries. The caller is in a black 2026 Escalade. Says a green hatchback vehicle hit them, possibly Subaru, 5 minutes ago. 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
2: First one's going to be Bravo Yankee 06, Hotel Uniform, Black Hyundai. 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
3: The black Hyundai comes back to the same 1020. 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
1: Initial 351.
0: Still.
2: Now, for reference, the Affinity case is 1037-1037.
1: Therefore, I'll be 10-6 on that. Thank you.
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1: Can I give you an address in Coral Springs? Are you able to tell me if that's an apartment address, apartment complex?
0: No, we don't handle Coral Springs, so we don't have it in our CAD.
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0: Roger, oh, 1348, thank you. And can you call for 68?
1: Go ahead.
0: Crew 901 Northwest 27th Avenue. I'm 54 contract, I'm 40 on the 5.
1: 1732.

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0: It is Fan 88 for the caller. She gave the lease and office canceling if there's no money ready for.
1: Negative, the disconnected cell phone is just that the caller was going to be in the park area.

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1: 1026, LT 34. Four to a District 12 unit.
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0: 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Copy, Bravo. Nice, sir.
1: 1736. Company 6 to fire rescue.
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1: A 70-year-old male who fell and fire rescue 97 requesting PD because he's uncooperative and signaled to you.

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0: 13 incident, approximate 10:20, 4515 Northwest 9th Avenue. Male possibly said open the door. There was a voicemail when he tried to call back. There's no further advice.
1: Miracle. 1440.
0: 26, 1438.

0: Houston 30 over. Okay, Bravo.
1: 5-10. 5-1 units, copy a call by the hospital.
0: Thank you, 249 there, Bravo.
1: 1098-1730. Get on. The address that was given for North Lauderdale is not a good address, and North Lauderdale is good for Springs or Sunrise, so I'm assuming Sunrise. Careful.

0: I'm on the budget internet. 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
1: 10-4, you should be logging on. This special needed.
0: So far, I don't have Alpha logged on yet, and I have a 911 hang up coming in for 238 Northwest 12th Street. No answer on call back. Bye-bye, 10-4 to hold.
1: Hey, you want to pop a call? 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
1: You're welcome. Declaring copy for the 30 just occurred, 1941, Northeast Forsyth, Lovely Park. 10-year-old child advised another 10-year-old took his bike. The bike was on the ground. Truck and a basketball hoop.
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1: 11 Alpha 14, straight 51, 1743.
3: Hello, Bessie.
1: 11 Alpha 13.
3: Well, one of my mother's name, reference sequence. Do you want?
1: Reference signal, what I'm doing?
3: Deeper.
1: Yes.
3: We're not going to say reference signal 1.
1: Signal 1, 64. 11 Delta
4: 1848. Oh, yeah. You should have, like, a couple of units, you should have logged on.
1: Right. 11 Delta 18. 49 Audible, 5505. Constant Springs Terrace and 21 Zone, residential kitchen room motion.
4: Hold
1: on. 10-4. 29 Bravo 41, 10-4.
5: Super 7, I'm handling 15 zones, so you're not going to see an Alpha 15 log on. That'll be me then.
1: Can I 607 48?
6: 18, I'm logged on 10-6 of the residents here on that 38.
7: It's going to be Florida, Foxtrot, Delta November, Papa 06. It's going to be on a gray or silver Ford pickup.
8: Routine is separate. 1050 case on there, Pompano Beach case for the same thing going.
1: A7.
8: 48, thank you.
1: 1745.

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1: Far.
0: I called the complainer back and double checked the address. It actually is good for North Lauderdale. He's en route there now. He has an ETA of 10 minutes. I told him to call us back in case he finds her there, but he still wants you to check the area of the hospital.
1: Oh, yeah. What's her grade? And what for the time?
0: 10-4. Eve's on of us.
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0: You know, that can respond to Southwest 3rd and 95 Westbound East of.
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0: 470 Northwest 27 Avenue Hotel Tire Warehouse. It is from the shop door. The case is 3465.
1: Okay.
0: On 3rd Street, westbound east of 95. Copy, 1749. 29 Bravo 11.
1: Copy 10-6 on this case. Can you just have him for 38, please?
0: That's 10-4. 29 Echo 4, copy on update.
1: Thanks.
0: The 49 Audible, they said to cancel proper code, everything 10-4.
4: And I need Delta.
0: 10-4.

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0: Tamara, have a signal 14 and 14 zone. She would like the landline. She and her boyfriend had a disagreement like other couples, and units were sent out, so she has questions about the previous case. Here we go. I'm sorry, support hold.
1: 1751. Hello, thank you. Is there any history of an idiot?

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1: Thank you very much.
0: Okay, thank you.
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0: On the Sierra that wants big money overtime, call 4 Delta 11. 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
0: Sounds good.
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0: 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Got a driver, possibly a Hispanic female with shoulder length, brown eyes, 30 to 40 years old, not heading to Sailor Center. Now we get to the driver's side rear bumper. Yellow Polo.
1: 10-4 Novolo, 1756.

Attention all units, District 5-4 is requesting to know if anyone wants overtime in District 5-4, switch to 10-7 off of 10-18. 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

0: Four five oh two ten 65. I'm sorry, 4 Delta 11. He's not a child. He's an adult male. But he's still special needs, I guess.
1: 48, we'd still say yes, for now, so Alpha Shift starts logging on and heading that way.
0: 4 5 2 10 65. Copy, you guys, 12 out and where?
1: I'll be south on South Worcester.
0: Copy, 12 out of South Worcester, copy.
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0: Kinetic 7, how's it?
3: Delta 18.
0: Delta 18, go ahead.
3: Is this shot fired or is this fireworks?
0: He advises fireworks.
3: 48, thank you. And can RTCC go to attack one?
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0: 6. Thank you, Shelby. Connor, I'm from 7 from the Delta Shift 5 office.
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1: What's the CCN? Okay. 207-84.

0: I'm not 77 with him yet. I'm going 1019. I'm over 51
1: days. 48. Man, this hat's on, big cube. Come for it.
2: Bravo 12.
1: I am Bravo 12.
2: I'm coming from here. Tell me that's all.
0: Sorry, copy 38, Bravo.
3: And Delta 11, bro. Go ahead. I need some.
0: Yeah, for Alpha Unit going tonight.
3: I'll go stay for that 38, that's my home, please.
0: 7 10 4 10 3 copy 38, Bravo.
4: Four.
0: 10-4, that's 338 verbal. 1432 software first staff. Called about child's mother boyfriend, won't give her back her purse. Party separated, but male has a weapon on his person, has threatened her previously with it. Work on his market, black male on a code description. Calling child's mother driving around 1500. Male is inside the home, capable of 17 severe.
4: 8100.
0: So.
5: Recommend.
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3: Q32, go ahead.
7: Alpha 6. You run the LPRs 87, Foxtrot, Charlie, Golf, Victor. 87 Foxtrot Charlie Golf Victor. Reference to the call.
3: Tap one.
7: And can you borrow the tag to Area 2? Reference to 32 pass.
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7: 11-4.
1: And hit northbound Southeast 6 Court at 536. If you could put that in the notes.
7: 7-4 northbound Southeast 6 Corps at 1736. And 11 off of 6 back, I'm already ahead of you.
3: Q-hole 32, you don't need me to do that now?
1: Alpha 4 RTCC, that was just on flock if you could run it on the pocket oil pierce.
6: Stress Solo Authority of Area 1 from 344 Southeast 11th Ave, Unit 18. Solar advised he and his pregnant girlfriend are having 38. She threatened to kill herself and the baby. Threat was made via text 10 minutes ago. The complainant was en route to the 1020. The girlfriend is 28-year-old Latin female Ashley Damara. She's not dangerous or violent, just upset. 54 advising a message. She drives a red Mazda 3. No additional at this time. Her correction, there was advising of a hit northbound on Southeast 6th Court at 1736. No additional at 1805. Hey, what's up?
8: Okay. 51, 1806.
6: 18. I'm getting a 22 delay, 2301 South Cypress, 9 zone, someone killed an iguana at the pool. Providing a white male subject. Looked awfully intoxicated, 9 zone of eyes.
0: Come on.
6: 1806.
0: I'll see you.
6: 11 off of 23.
0: Can you use something at 60 and 20 them, and the keys that stuff is in the notes? Can you reopen it and assign it to me so I can read the notes on it, please?
1: You too, thank you.
0: File 7, you can code the 4998 Delta and show me a route for the 72.
8: 231, 18 at Summit.
4: At 171 Southwest 2nd Street. It's going to be 21 vehicles delayed. Yes, sir, Tom 6, can you advise?
9: Yeah, only 21 and cloudy, 911 vehicle.
4: Sir.
9: Holding that 22 on music.
4: Thank you,
8: 23. This Fox unit apparently left his detail and never coded his signal 30 case. Were you primary on that?
4: What?
8: Fox 20?
9: Zero.
8: And you're 10-7 now?
9: I'm just calling 10-7 now. I'm sorry.
8: I'm sorry, 10-11.
10: Sorry, caller does not want a 56. So is University of McNabb westbound to Black Jeep Cherokee 67 Golf Charlie Quebec November case 1724.
9: 10-4. Oh, sorry.
10: Copy. 7 Bravo 2 10-4 10-20.
11: 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Southeast Street.
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0: 10-4, that may go. Thank you, Honor.
1: Hello. Actually, I'm my unit pulled up over there. I'm gonna go over there and see. Give me 1 second.
0: Temple.
1: And not 21.
0: Seven Delta 21.
1: So I want a 56 on that 40, you can call on that.
0: Good work, Alpha 1, you 40. The Delta Unit wants to know if it's ours.
1: Yes, it's ours. She's on the curve of the lane side of the grass to allow you to drive on the wrong side of the roadway. No injuries right now.
0: Alright, 10 o'clock.
2: The crash originated in the lakes. It's right up on the player fit.
0: Alright, 10-4. It's gonna be ours, Delta 8.
2: Copy. 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

0: You're 48 for the Delfino. We're just going to bolo and call. I'll show you 10.
1: 48. Thank you.
0: 18, Paul.
1: Wilson drivers say no injuries. Sorry, Tide, please.
0: Before I do that, do I need to cancel if I left you?
1: Definitely, you can cancel now.
0: Okay, let me do that first.
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0: The driver is a white male, wearing a red and white striped shirt. One of the females is wearing a blue and white shirt with green bottoms. The other female is wearing a pink bathing suit.
1: So we want that subject is Julie.
2: What is the area?

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1: 15.
3: Go ahead.
1: Go ahead. I just told you I was holding a 13 and 4:05. Sign up with a 911 from a disconnected line at 16:18 hours. Reference kids screaming in the background. I saw a 14 and 3 zone and 66 and 407 zone.
3: For sure.
1: Unit 10-6 of us.
3: 10-4 hold.
1: 10-4. And this has any unit with a fingerprint scanner that can assist with a subject at SNC advice? 1731.
3: 40, I think.
1: 10-4, 18-16. That's me.
3: I got both vehicles pulled over, 2601 off State Road 7, 54 in injuries.
1: Alright, 10-4, thank you.
3: Alpha 4.
1: 15, Alpha 4.
3: Yeah, I'm at 30 in 5 home.
1: 10-4.
3: Delta 11.
0: Hello?
3: 2908 zone, unit 10-6 on the east side, Tiffin Road.
0: Okay.

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0: Hi, I'm Eggman.
1: The vehicle has been hoping for driving northbound, so it'll be late, so if you can send in, so they start competing, and then shut up the vehicle while I'm out here.
0: Do you want me to hold for a unit to advise to return to the district?
1: Temple.
0: 18-18.

0: Dina, I don't know if Dina did surf.
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2: 3218.
3: So they came back and set up tents again. After the previous 51 report or call and 404 is on unit 3-10-6.
0: 10-4 holds.
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0: Hello.
1: What are we putting it out as? What signal?
0: It's going to be at 3831 charges.
1: Pitch 9, send me a copy of all reference signal 38, signal 31 charges, authority of 4 Alpha 3.
0: Yeah, black male, approximately 6'2", 240 pounds, medium built, wearing a long sleeve sweater in beige in color, not sure of what pants. Last seen 30 minutes ago, heading northbound towards Oakland Park Boulevard from the residence.
1: Okay, is he special needs?
0: He is diagnosed with schizophrenia.
1: Or can he be violent? Abdul's name?
0: 48 name.
1: In the volume unit, please name at 1821. Four.

0: Can I show you on the signal 4, am I?
1: Yeah, you can show me Cindy from the 4.
0: I'm back in the setting. Primary on the 4.
1: It's 7602 at least.
0: So far.

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1: That's a 73 holding in Tucson and a 4 holding in Tucson.
2: We'll be there in a minute.
1: 10:48, 18:23.
0: Come on.
1: Offer.

0: coming.
1: I'm sorry, 26th Avenue, what was the numerical?
2: 1 Southwest 26th Ave.
1: 10-4, 1954.

0: or conscious of breathing. I'm in Alpha 16. Can you copy the 66 for landline? It's going to be at 207 Northwest 324. The caller wants landline, saying a child's mother has a child in Inkerman Key standing and left with their child. He would like to know what he can do. Caller Sean, 5346.
1: Got another one.
0: KC-25. 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

0: icon.
1: The shooting of 36 just occurred at Fox location 2722 East Atlantic Boulevard, 2722 East Atlantic Boulevard. Time delay 1 minute, two subjects physically fighting, unknown if any injuries, advised they're near the bus stop. 11 Quebec 5, 11 off of 24, copy.
2: Four Alpha 4?
3: Yeah, QQ3, RKBE 1051 with 4 Alpha 7.
2: 4 Alpha 7, 4323, approximately 4074 Northwest 30th Service. All I have is Power versus Neil, disease director, unknown injuries. She was arguing in the background and the line disconnected. My initial call came in as a hang up and on callback, that's when the initial information was given. Rapid issuing 4040 Northwest 4130. And no answer on callback. And there's two as easy ones.
3: 40. Well, I'll see you in the
2: Okay, 26.

0: It's unfortunate.
1: It's enough for 11 months.
2: Go ahead. The 76, you can make it a 4 for us, and I'll put it in the queue, please.
3: 11.
4: 4011.
3: So, for, do you want 4 Yankee 24 to take the 4 because you don't have any other units and Desert 4?
2: And something else.
3: Okay. 4 Delta, 100 knots going back in the queue then. Please, all three of them are on the 72.
4: For you, can the units on that call advise if this is critical in nature?
3: 5 Alpha 7.
2: 507, it's going to be a 21, 506 going to be primary, myself and water clinic.
3: It'll be a 21 residential?
2: Vehicle.
3: Okay, 21 vehicle, 10-4, the other two units, 10-8.

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0: Single 30 delayed in 8 zone, 95 cents for unit 10-6, 10-4.
2: Responsive. They do not believe they're breathing. They don't see the chest going up and down. The person's in their 50s or 60s. We're transferring the call.
3: 10-4. You did it quick.
4: You said a tag. It's going to be, you know my tag?
5: 813-497.
4: And the driver's possibly signal 1. So can you borrow that up to, possibly know it's going to be blue Dodge Caravan minivan?
0: Time for 7-7.
2: Nine Terrace to the rear of the apartment complex, 76 Carlos. So the vehicle was parked in the non-parking area, and the caller is there to tow it. The owner's jumped in the vehicle, not allowing him to take it. They're not aggressive, just not cooperative. It was a blue Hyundai Accent attached to the tow truck. It's been holding a while. He just called back a few minutes ago. He's still waiting for a unit. Do you make landline see if he needs somebody still?
3: 48, we're good.
2: 1831.

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2: What's going on here? How many are in my mouth?
3: Hi, 1833.
4: Hello, this is Energy 499 phone. I can advise.
3: 1833. Close street to Parkside and Loxahatchee Corner. Now 448. That's 48. 1833. Golf 9, do you need the air?
4: Maybe the bad resonance. Golf 9,
3: do you need the air?
5: I do not. Am I missing some?
3: We're getting a something about a possible robbery suspect from the area that location right.
4: Port Delta 11. And for the equipment, Akilah Beckford.
3: Akilah Beckford?

0: I have you sitting on a 4050 Northwest 30th Terrace, apartment number 1. Thank you, 2348.
1: Thank you, 2348. Easy 8, 3 minutes.

0: name of the suspect on that case was Avanti Warner.
1: Avanti Warner. Don't worry about me.
2: Hello, Marshall.

0: Yes, I'm in. You can answer check.
1: 1935.
0: South Delta 11.
2: That's 11.
1: Tamar, I have a signal 4 and a wind 3711 South plus the other 4 rolling.
2: Tonight, you can do a French.

0: 17 Delta 11.
1: 10-4. I'll be 51. Have a couple more units go over there to mark down the scene.
0: Okay, we're 17 Alpha 71, 17 Alpha 2. Show unit to run.
2: Yes, sir.
0: 10-4.
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1: Alpha 7974 to India 6106. Admin. At 599 East, it will be advanced auto parts 56 to request an employee advising a for vehicle with a well-protected gray 2023 Kia Forte Bay.

0: Afra.
1: Excuse me, OPV and Northwest 24 with the Exxon 76 with Pedro and the gray Honda Accord versus the GMC Arcadia with the red 85 and the GMC 1611.
0: Okay.
1: Shipping 112 Alpha 13 Sunset Gold 204.
0: What?
1: 4100 Northwest 21 Avenue to the 86 Mariah. She wants my line. That she and her boyfriend had a nice agreement like other couples do, and units were sent to Albert for the previous case that was for the 68. So she's like landlocked. She's 15 and 8.
0: 2106.
1: 4.
0: Six hundred north of 6 54 Texas 48.

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2: Hey, 07. 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Call in 3-6-0. We're back on a gray Toyota. Two occupants.
0: 10-4, 10-50, Atlanta and State Road 7. I'm sorry, Atlantic and State Road 7. You have Route 94?
3: My 30 is going to be 68, menu Bravo, then can you call 68? 0 Northwest 3rd Ave, and what time is that for 97?
0: 3rd Avenue?
3: 1580.
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0: 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I have one detained for 99, and I'll be on qualified.
1: I'll go there now, one agent. 31.

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0: 10-4M and 11.5. The case number for that is 5379-5379, and your new case number is 534.
1: The 36 was accidentally coded out. Can you just go down to 31 also, please? Sign it, please.

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1: Hello, Foxy, today. I lost 797.
2: Give me a voice. 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

0: saying that her neighbor is starting with her, and she tore up her screen, and continued to scream in the phone and hung up. She called 55 times in the past year, and she has floor number 2, but no apartment number.
1: Oh.
0: Okay.

0: myself.
1: Covered injuries, white Nissan Pathfinder versus an Amazon truck. All parties out of the vehicle, Fisher 1776.
0: Tennessee 04, that's been holding.
2: 48,
0: I'm being around. It's going to be at the 2600 block of Sanford 7. I think they're currently in the southbound lanes, but I believe it's headed in the northbound lanes. So there's nearby safety flag that cases 12 for me. Tomorrow, unit advising 97, go ahead.
2: 12 off 1.
0: 27, 8 to 48.
2: Twelve and eight, Paul. 28 Alpha, Irving, 10 6 out of the district for a little bit.
0: 3 to 40.

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2: Never.
1: Thank you for being on. 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
1: So for Session 894, I have a 38 verbal, 2508 Northwest 63rd Terrace. Caller is advising her daughter is trying to move back into the 1020, but she doesn't want her there. The subject's a 22-year-old black female wearing a pink shirt. And she has a baby with her. Case is 19978.
0: 10451.
1: 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Alpha 102, 1040, 215.
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1: Yeah.

0: 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I'm going to be at South Pacific High Street, just east of Natura. I'm 4-5. 1-2 Bravo, Zulu, India Hotel, Santa Blue Key, Chicago, we found on 10-4.
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1: 2-1,
0: go. An approximate location of 5570 West 44th Street, Northwest 44th Street. The phase 2, open line, nothing heard, no answer on callback. Case 2553.
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0: ahead.
1: 10-4, so it's 22 delayed with a weapon at 1019, reference a road rage incident. A white male in a black truck threatened him with a signal zero gun 30 to 40 minutes ago. The complaint is at 1019, 1854.

0: 4, unit declare copy 94. It's going to be a 38 physical, 291 Northwest 2nd Street. Update male pulling her hair, trying to get her off the property. There's a 10-year-old on premise, unit declare copy 94. And earlier, I'm sorry, they advised that PD came to speak to his son earlier and he wasn't home, so I guess they want somebody to come back and, I guess, talk to him. I don't have a further reference. Come on. A256. Phone party 256.
1: Yeah, for this.
2: Yeah, for sure. Appreciate it.
1: What is it for?
0: Cover uniform unit.
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0: But give me a second so I can link it to the other call that they're working.
1: Okay, we'll have a couple of golf units in the area.
0: Sorry, you're kind of staticky. A couple of golf units in the area?
1: I think myself and 2-1.
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5: You can clear myself and 3 off this call. She said, what, 2 minutes?
0: 10-4, and this is about this is a final injury.
5: Good.
0: Additional unit for clear copy. Got this is a final injury. Trying to get more. They're advising that 4140 Elmar Drive. That's 4140 Elmar Drive. Mel said he fell outside his door. Says the fourth floor. I'm not sure if he fell out the door or off the fourth floor. Trying to get clarity now. Case number is going to be 6045 US 1051. 71
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0: Pacific 4 to hold for the zone unit.
2: Where's that from?
0: Pacific 4. Thank you, sir. 11 to back 5, advise you, Pacific 1.
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0: out for 71. Stand by just 11, Quebec 5, advise you 6 morning. Okay. I'll be trying to 97. Searching out for 71.
3: Yeah, you can now leave 3108 on level 6 still.
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0: 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Her husband drives because he's refusing to pay for the insurance. She just wants the 1045 to document it. Case number is going to be 5394. The vehicle is in her name.
1: Hello.
0: 10691. You'll leave me at 68 stacked or quoted?
1: Stacked. Thank you, sir.
2: Single 5. 6300 Tuskegee, Flip Echo, Alpha, Juliet 07, Victor Uniform, and White Tesla.

0: It's going to be on 183 Northwest 7th Street, 183 Northwest 7th Street. It's coming in as a residential alarm for the Hunter's residence for Zone 1 front door. 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
2: Getting a 66 and 41 zone, caller is advising on subject Owen is staying at the 1020, took his brother's vehicle without permission. He is GOA, the vehicle's GOA, saw this on camera, they want to report it. The East is 10-6 or another. 1912.

0: officer in uniform.
1: So, go ahead. 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I'm not on my computer. I call the caller's 88. Can you have the other person's 88 and see if they can realize exactly where they are?

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1: Seven Delta 2-1.
2: Receiving a 22-6659 Northwest 70 Ave. Anonymous caller reference loud music. In a 13 incident 5646 Northwest 70 Ave. 791 open line will shuffle your head. Can you advise?
1: Ten 4.

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1: Single
0: signal 51 in Fort Zone at the Maritime. Reference to a black man has returned who was signal 51 in the past. Units of 2-6, this is 10-4-0.
1: 10-4-0.

0: requested, and he's 51 and 48, and updated to 66. It's not a 38. There was no argument.
1: 54, that's 11, Delta 15. 54, just come in. 51?
0: 40.
1: Copy that.
2: Roger,
1: go ahead. No, I was just repeating what 11 Alpha 6 was saying, sir.
3: 11 Alpha 2, copy out.
1: Well, I have to go over to that.
3: Atlantic and Ocean 47 Echo Zulu Victor November. It's going to be a gray charger. My silver one, we're going to sell it.
1: Yeah. 10-4-11-1, 10-9-7 with you.

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0: Come on.
1: 36 Alpha 3, go home.
3: 13P in progress at 2416 North Federal Highway. Justin is advising a white male last seen wearing a green shirt is having signal 57 spaz out. The plane advises the subject is rolling around on the ground. Subject is in the hallway between the coin shot and the nail salon. Case number is 4154.
1: 10-4, signal 51 on the box.
3: 10-4, we'll advise. And it's going to be a back mail.
1: You show me today. I'm 51 last in district. I'll take care of it.
0: 11 Alpha 2 3, copy 10-8 and sending you to signal 40, 1900 Northwest 22 Court, the Westview Community Cemetery, reference to someone using a sledgehammer and breaking up someone's grave. The complainant works on property will be 97 to meet units. Case number is 5385. She's in a black Lexus.
1: 46.
0: So
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0: Stand 4.
3: Right, Elmar Drive. 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
1: Getting at 22 for Northwest 2nd Street and Northwest 29th Terrace. Callers calling back from a previous thing of 57 case from earlier today. Male subject smoking, 57, keeps coming and continuing to smoke in front of kids and people's property. He's walking southbound on 30th, unknown signal 0. Case number is 5472.
2: 507, is this an anonymous female and is it the same caller from the last two times? 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

0: 4 Alpha 4, copy the 24, 6, 7, 0, 14.
1: 4.
0: We got a 14 for 3101 Northwest 47th Paris. Caller Terrence wants me to stop by. The advice PD came back to speak with his son earlier today and he wasn't home. The son is now at the 1020. Son is going to be named Calvin Gordon. I don't know what the reason was. His number is 1264.
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0: Santa Fe.

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1: Yeah, South Lake.
2: This is Scarlett 04.
3: I'm sorry.
2: Tonight, you last. You want a ticket? This is the caller.
3: President Carter, just step out of the food. I don't know exactly where they're located. I'm right here. I'm the man. The public.
2: Tip for she last. She sees you.
3: Tonight.
2: Move out, and she sees.
3: Tip for.
1: This is 36 zone. The call is requesting 45. Advise that PD was at her 10:20 earlier. It wants for the 43. 256.
3: I'm for 36. If it's not, you can hold it on me, please. You stack it on me.
1: 10-4, 3-5 to me.
3: 3-5 to me.
2: Living the 3 edition here, secure response. I'm receiving a 38 just occurred at 120 Southwest 8th Street. That's 120 Southwest 8th Street, apartment number 5. VLA is line Spanish, time delay of 5 minutes. Call us on punch, call in the chest. Subject is 1597. Case number is going to be 5399.
3: Four,
2: straight 51 Disney,
3: is the clear response? 36 and 34, short and loud, and you can put the other call from me, 20 Bravo.
2: And that may be Bravo, 10-4, short and 2-4, and 2-6, 10-51.
3: 7, 10-4, short and loud, 2-6.

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0: Confirm. I just flag in the area. 11 North 18. We're receiving a 13 incident in 15 zone, Northwest 19th Avenue and Northwest 18th Street, southeast corners, advising two people talking to one another in the background, unknown what is being said. We have units 10-6 of us.
1: First call.
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0: Getting in the Alma Waffle Bar, Hilton North, for a hang up via voice line. 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
2: Silver Force, up to my windows. What is that one?
3: Good out to level 1-10-5300 North Ocean on the Silver Force, 10-4. Thanks, Dirty.
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0: Lights and surface.
1: It looks like they'll be at Bed and at Lenny Shores.
2: And 7-4-3 on his 30.
1: So from that ID was, can you repeat the ID one more time?
0: 046-91.
1: So far.
2: Alpha 36.
1: 365?
2: I know whiskey. Can you just do a quick history check on that 14 for that 1020? And just let me know if today what call we were dispatched to if that comes up.

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1: 1932.
2: So, highway at Marathon K-Town is going to be 5397.
0: 48, thank you.

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1: 10-4, 1993. Alpha 7, can you check to see if the Spanish speaker can come assist at this 38?
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0: Units 10-4.
1: Sorry, Yankee, this is 3-0-4.
0: Stand for?

0: Visby Spanish?
1: Oh.
0: Therefore, any unit known as Visby Spanish from us? Fishing units receiving a 215 vehicle fire, 25 vehicle fire. At the Publix at 1405 South Federal Highway, that's 1505 South Federal Highway. 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Case number is going to be 5402. Units to clear and respond, fire rescue 1051.
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0: Correction, a 4 with no injuries. 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
0: House
1: 2-5. Copy, Doug. 8-0 on Crystal Lake Drive. And I know such a slow as like when he was fishing. Black Trek. The call is going to be a Gavin. Black blue shirt, black shorts, or gray backpack.
4: It's 151.
1: Same for Bay Bowery, the driver hit there for unit 302 for a Bowery Valentine, white male, born in 1990, about 6'5", 350 pounds, brown hair and blue eyes. He committed an aggravated assault with a firearm and battery against his spouse. He was arrested.
4: What is it?
0: Read additional.
1: No, 54.

0: ペースの中継させて。77 Echo, Sierra Whiskey Mike. So, blue and black here.
1: Florida Time 77 Echo, Sierra Whiskey Mike, Black Kia for David. Or Madeline Aristo out of North Lauderdale. 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
0: Florida, thank you.
1: Jennifer. Tonight's about.

Positioning units to respond routine with Alpha 2-3, 1900 Northwest 2-2 Court.

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1: Yeah.
0: Twelve of 13.
1: Picture myself and 11 joint 1019 reference at 68. It's gonna be related to my 90 case.
0: Copy. I did also set a 35 delayed and they're actually also at 1019. Do you want me to set that on to you or is that somebody else?
1: Sure.
0: Thank you. Alright. You just said three. Probably of 11 minutes. We have units in 6 at least.

0: Me for one show you 5111 plus 15, please. Cage is 5404.
1: Mississippi. 1100 block, 56 out, Florida, Foxtrot, Romeo, Foxtrot, Echo, 56, white BMW. Unknown time.
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1: Happy shutting off for Lodge at District 3, 1942.
0: That's the one, 51. I've dealt with this couple before.
1: 5194?
0: All right, guys.
1: All right, Papa.
0: That's the one, 54, 5194.
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0: 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Copy. Copy. Copy. Copy. Copy. Copy. Copy. Copy. Copy. Copy. Copy. Copy. Copy. Copy. Copy. Copy. Copy. Copy. Copy. Copy. Copy. Copy. Copy. Copy. Copy. Copy. Copy. Copy. Copy. Copy. Copy. Copy. Copy. Copy. Copy. Copy. Copy. Copy. Copy. Copy. Copy. Copy. Copy. Copy. Copy. Copy. Copy. Copy. Copy. Copy. Copy. Copy. Copy. Copy. Copy. Copy. Copy. Copy. Copy. Copy. Copy. Copy. Copy. Copy. Copy. Copy. Copy. Copy. Copy. Copy. Copy. Copy. Copy. Copy. Copy. Copy. Copy. Copy. Copy. Copy. Copy. Copy. Copy. 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Copy

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1: The 45 off Romeo, Sierra, Tango, Kilo, 9, 5, Gray, Hyundai. One time, 11, 9, 4.

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1: Go ahead.
0: I'll be taking a confused call, and can you copy 68 completed, 4747 North Ocean Drive? Make it a pop-up, please.

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0: 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If you can hook your 68.
1: Yeah, go ahead.
0: 4850 West will be 297 on time check.
1: Copy. Stop order. Ten for 3051 575 1 Madison. You're 40 and 0 for me to send nine.
2: No, I'm 40, thank you.
1: 10 for you're welcome.
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0: 9:48. Still got a 68 welfare check at 5651 Northeast 9th Avenue in 9 Zone. We'll have a wellness check on the father.
1: Yeah. For 7?
0: Go ahead.
1: We'll be checking at 35.
0: Send father back on to you.
2: Yes,
0: 6. 6?
2: 3 and Alpha will be around 35 as well.
0: Send forth.

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0: 0-1.
1: 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Copy. 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

0: 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Let's have it open. Thank you.
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1: Yeah, I'm 48. Thank you.
0: Sounds very well.
1: Three five nine two.
0: A lot of room. You're 10-8 from the 38 and 22 zone.
1: 10-4, and I'm gonna be on that 38 and 19 zone.
0: 10-4, 9-6-3.
1: Atlantic Andrews,
0: 1954.
2: Alpha 11, I get Delta. You can send me the 68 in the Netherlands zone. I'll be 51 with F10. 10-9-8, Delta 10,
0: show both units
2: 51
0: 3499 Oaks Way. Case is 5409, units 48 on the north, 20 meter rear guard.
2: I'm 48, thank you, ma'am.
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0: 5-5, go ahead.
1: Reference to that medical call that previously came in for a stroke. They're now advising the patient is not breathing and they're starting CPR. Sending 11 Alpha 11. Copy 1955. And 11 Alpha 11, that's 10-4 to 5 Rescue Number. 10-4 to 5 Rescue Number as well.
2: Yeah,
1: 5 Rescue
2: Step it up.
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1: Getting a 13-245 Northwest 27th Avenue. Open line, shuffling heard, no answer on callback. District 5 is 10-6.
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1: 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And Alpha 14 units in 4?
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1: 37 Alpha 30. It says would it be a base to open line voice mail combat?
0: Several.
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1: Good afternoon. 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
0: Sure, go ahead.
1: 16, 0-19, I'd like to have a problem with no flows, 38 until 0-500 hours.
0: Can you reannounce the number calls, please?
1: I don't have a block of 39.
0: For sure, 1900 for 3 hours, so 500.
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3: 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Are you glad with the standby? Can I think I'm with the standing order?

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1: 10-4, it's going to be a 911 approximate location, 5010 North 16th Street. This place needs to the open line. 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
1: Let me show you the bus. 35 in the 10-4.